and getting you into CMGK with the top 8 at 8. That's coming up in about an hour. Also, with Inside the Loop in 6 minutes, I got details on that FIFA World Cup Fan Fest that's going to be here in literally a month. Like, it's so soon.

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2: Traffic alert. Alabama Street will remain closed between Chenevert and St. Emmanuel Street until February of 2027 while they work to repair that bridge. And 1 month till FIFA World Cup takes over H-Town. You may have already noticed one major change. Downtown, they've expanded all the sidewalks on Main Street for more walking access. And speaking of FIFA World Cup, we got details on the FIFA Fan Festival, June 11th through July 19th on match game days. And the address is going to be 2301 Dallas Street, right behind George R. Brown. They'll have a central stage featuring live music, local food vendors, a Space City Zone where they're connecting space and football, and a kids zone. Now, the whole thing completely free. So whether you're going to the matches or not, definitely going to want to check this out.
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It's time for group therapy. So she's got a new job, and everyone there buys lunch for the whole office at least one time. 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

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The song is called Pretty Faces. It's one of those that feels nostalgic, but it's new. I love it. I could

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one of my favorite pop stars of all time, Miss Sabrina Carpenter, turns 27 today. It's 104.1 KRBE. I'm Laura. Here's to hoping she is telling a man off somewhere.

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5: Yes, it is. Countdown the biggest songs in H-Town requested by you and getting you in to see MGK. He'll be here May 23rd. That's coming up. Cynthia Woods, Mitchell Pavilion. Let's kick this thing off with Lady Gaga and Doechii. It's Runway at number 8.
6: No matter what.

This was the moment. Zara Larsson knew she made it as a pop star. Sage Town Live, I'm Laura. Inside the top eight today, getting into Midnight Sun at number three. She performed the Today Show on Friday. One of her heels broke, did every dance full out. You wouldn't have even noticed.

0: Zara Larsson, 104.1 KRBE, number 3 on the top 8 at 8. We got two songs left and your chance to see MGK coming to Cynthia Woods Mitch Pavilion May 23rd. That's coming up next.
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1: Hey, it's Rula from The Rula Show with Eric. Thanks so much for being here, guys. We really love to laugh with you every morning live on KRBE 6 to 10. 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
18: 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Should you put ketchup on eggs? 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I got takes hotter than Houston asphalt in August.
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Gen Z is trying to bring back the three martini lunch. It's 104.1 KRBE of Laura. This was a big trend back in like the 60s and 70s where people would go to lunch, have three martinis, and then go back to work. I don't know how you got any work done after that, but the idea is to enjoy life and not dedicate your whole life to your job. I get it, but three is a lot for lunch.

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Kevin and Audrey bring the last laugh to Typhoon Texas on May 30th. 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They got a super deal going right now. $104 for four passes. 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

0: H-Town Live with Laura, 104.1 KRBE. I know we've been talking about the FIFA World Cup for, what, years at this point, and we are now a month away. And I'm excited about the matches. Don't get me wrong. I think there'll be some fun watch parties in the city. But I will not be in the building for those because your girl couldn't afford it. So I'm really looking forward to the free stuff that's happening, like the FIFA Fun Festival. That's going to kick off on June 11th. It'll run through July 19th. Only open during matches, though. Same day as the matches. And this is going to be right behind George R. Brown. So 2301 Dallas Street is the address. They're going to have a stage with live music, local food vendors, so people traveling here can get a taste of our local cuisine. Space City Zone, now that's where space meets football. They're going to have activations within that. A kid zone, and the best part is it's all free.
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I always love asking people with tattoos what the story is behind their tattoo. Is it meaningful? Was it random? Why did you pick it? It's 104.1 KRBE of Laura. I know Rihanna is going to have a great story to go with the

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Rihanna just got a new tattoo. And you know when your kids draw on the wall and it's not a picture, it's not stick figures of your family, it's literally scribbles? Yeah, that's her tattoo. I don't know that she'll regret it, but it definitely will be a great talking piece when they get older.

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7: Hi, it's Rula from The Rula Show with Eric. 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

H-Town Live, I'm Laura on 104.1 KRBE. I was thinking about this recently with Taylor Swift and Travis Kelce's wedding coming up. How cool would it be if they live streamed it and played it on TV? Like they did with the royal weddings. Now, I know Taylor is more of a private person, so I don't see her doing that. But I consider them royalty, and I think the whole world does too at this point.

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That's relief that adds up to more than $450 a year.

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We could all use a good laugh, right? 3:15 every afternoon, Kevin and Audrey bring you Carline Comedy, and they are bringing the show on the road to Typhoon, Texas, May 30th. 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

Hope you had a great Mother's Day doing whatever it is you wanted to do. It's 104.1 KRBE of Laura. Kelly Ripa had a wonderful time having dinner with her family. You would think at some fancy restaurant, but no. They got McDonald's. I also had McDonald's this weekend. Not for Mother's Day, but because I was severely hungover on Saturday and needed something to soak up the alcohol.

Hey, it's the Rula Show with Eric. 7 o'clock and 9 o'clock Tuesday morning. It's time for revenge. She knows her man is cheating on her with another real estate agent. What has she done? 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

to be honest, I did not think Wordle would stick around this long. It's 104.1 KRBE of Laura. They now have a Wordle TV show in the works, kind of like a game show. They already picked Savannah Guthrie to host it. And, you know, this was more my speed because I fell out of the group chat a long time ago. But something I don't have to participate in, but I can watch on TV instead, yeah, right up my alley.

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Alex Warren has had quite the musical glow up. I am so excited for him. 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
3: Look, if you had one shot or one opportunity to seize everything you ever wanted in one moment, would you capture it?

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June 11th is the first match here in H-Town. And you may have noticed the city's gotten a bit of a makeover, especially downtown. 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

This moment is what made Zara Larsson a pop star right here. Zara Larsson performed on the Today Show on Friday, broke a heel, and didn't even miss a beat. That is a professional right there. It's one of her points.

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Love your-

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1: It's Nightly with Jade and Tyler, and I hope all the beautiful moms out there had a wonderful weekend being celebrated. Tyler, is this the first time you've gotten to celebrate Mother's Day with your woman?
2: It was, yeah. We had a nice time. We went over to her brother's place. Her entire family was there. Her mom was there. Her daughter was there. We had a good time. It was. I was part of the family. I obviously called my mom on the phone, so we had a good. It was a good time. Good Sunday.
1: Yes, I love to hear that. We finally got to see Devil Wears Prada 2, and I'll tell you all about it coming up next.

0: with Jaden Tyler.
1: Speaking of America, the American Music Awards will be on Memorial Day, May 25th, which is the next holiday coming up just a couple weeks. And, I mean, that's the unofficial start to summer. So I'm going to be pretty psyched when the AMAs go down. And we have the list of some of the performers that will hit the stage.
2: Ooh, I'm excited because I know a lot of the new girls are going to be coming for their spot.
1: So we got 21 Pilots, Teddy Swims, Riley Green, Keith Urban, Hootie and the Blowfish, Somber, your favorite, and another one of your faves, Cat's Eye.
2: Ooh, Tyler, you know what I've been thinking about lately? Cat's Eye has been doing, you know, so much per usual. The girls are out and about everywhere, in magazines, doing interviews. I got this gut feeling Manon is not going to make her way back into the group. Like, Tyler, okay, missing Coachella, I feel like that was a big lesson that maybe management was trying to, like, show her. Look, we're not playing around here. This is business. And we'll show you by you not being on the Coachella lineup. But I don't think she's coming back to you. What do you think?
1: Show must go on. And speaking of AMAs, Taylor Swift, you gotta think she's gonna perform. You have to. She's up for, she leads the most with 8 nominations, including Artist of the Year, and she's already the most awarded artist in AMA history, holding 40. Gotta think we're gonna get something from her.
2: Unbelievable. 40 is crazy.
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1: It's Nightly with Jade and Tyler, and I've got a question for you, T. Do you guys have cameras in the house?
2: I do because my dog, so sometimes I get to check my camera and watch my dog, which is pretty much sleep.
1: It's like watching a baby monitor, but just for the pup. I love that. So this weekend, I'm sitting on the couch, and my dog, when I put her on my hip after I took her out to the bathroom, she got a little pee on my shirt. So I took off my shirt, I'm sitting there in my bra on the couch, and then I don't know why, I know there's a camera in the living room. Something about that made me feel like, you and me talk about this all the time. I was like, somebody could be tapping it in remotely right now and watching me. Like, let me go put a shirt on. And then I started thinking about it, and I'm like, you know what kids these days really don't have the opportunity to do like we did? They don't really get to sneak out, Tyler.
2: That's right. Yeah. Like, you were rich if you had the lights, like the sensory lights outside when they would turn on if you moved.
1: And the crazy thing was, like, I didn't ever sneak out of my house growing up. I snuck out of like other friends' houses because we always had the door chime and the alarm set. And I was just like, dang, the kids can't even hop out the window anymore. Did you ever sneak out growing up?
2: No, I was on the second floor. So
1: not happening.
2: I wouldn't need the ladder.

0: dance. 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
1: Hi, it's the Rula Show with Eric. 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It's time for group therapy. So she's got a new job, and everyone there buys lunch for the whole office at least one time. Well, she wants no part of that, and she's getting all kinds of shade. Is it justified? 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

0: It's Nightly with Jade and Tyler, and we got to take a moment to celebrate the class of 2026. I'm starting to see the graduation photos roll down my timeline. I know we've got some high school seniors getting out here. I know we've got some college seniors that have already started walking the stage, and I can only imagine just thinking back to how that felt, graduation. There's a lot of fear around that time because you're like, well, what now?
1: Yeah, there was a list, 20 remote jobs that don't require a degree and pay really well. Maybe college isn't your thing, then maybe some of these jobs are. We'll start with the digital marketing specialist, average salary $58,000 a year. You have an operations coordinator, that's $56,000. Technical support specialist, $60,000 a year. Data entry clerk, $41,000, but that, you know, you're kind of just putting in data. And how about a customer service rep? The average salary, $45,000 a year to listen to people complain.
0: Definitely a great way to get you started and get some cash in pocket, because I know it's tough and it would be nice to be able to make that bread from home.
1: And you know, the customer service rep, I mean, nobody calls to tell you how great of a job your product or how good. They're always, you know, complaining. But I do love that one video that went viral. There was a guy, I think it was like a McDonald's, and he's like, "Who made this? Who made this? And that's a great sandwich."
0: Wow. You were scared to claim it at first that it was you. And now you're probably claiming your work.

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2: I can only imagine that there are certain jobs out there where you're a little more picky and have a little more of a screening before you start dating people because you're like, hey, I've got a lot of perks that come with my job title, and you got to make sure this person is really here for you. And I think we're about to see that right now.
3: Yeah, I think one of the big perks of working for an airline is usually it's you and you get a buddy that flies free all the time. You got to be on standby, but it's still a free flight.
2: So what happened?
3: Well, former Spirit Airlines, RIP to Spirit, a flight attendant says she lost more than just her job after the airline suddenly shut down. She says her boyfriend dumped her too. In a viral TikTok, the woman claimed her boyfriend mainly stayed with her for her free flight benefits.
2: That is jacked up. Now she lost her job and her man, but good thing he eliminated himself out the picture. Sis, I honestly think that he did you a favor by getting up out.
3: Yeah, you want to talk about leaving your baggage behind?
0: Nightly with Jade and Tyler.
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1: Tyler, if you're here, you're already in. Welcome back. I hope you guys had a wonderful Mother's Day weekend. Tyler, you got to celebrate with not only your mom, but your girlfriend as well. How was that?
2: My mom will visit next month, so went over to my girlfriend's brother's place. The entire family, like the aunts, the uncles, the moms, they're all over there. And it was me, her daughter. We had a good time. Just a lot of good food, had some good Blanton's whiskey, which is, like, I think the bottle that they gave me was like a $150 bottle.
1: You seem like the type that would get down with, like, some sort of whiskey craft cocktail, doing the smoke and all the fancy stuff with the pretty ice.
2: Oh, yeah. I'm a whiskey guy for sure. How was your Mother's Day?
1: It was great. We took my mom out to the movies to see The Devil Wears Prada 2. And can I be honest? Wasn't the biggest fan. I'll let you guys decide. Yeah, I'll let you guys decide what you think. But for me, the first one is still a classic. Then we went out, had a little dinner, had a glass of wine, and I felt it this morning. But I'm excited to unwind with you and unpack some of the chaos we've seen today.

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0: It's Nightly with Jade and Tyler, and you may not believe me. I don't know if you've ever tried this. My grandma taught me a food hack back in the day that I swear by, and that is putting aluminum foil on top of your crispy cold canned drink. Yes, when you come back for it, no matter how many hours later, it will not be flat. I promise you this works. I've tested it since childhood, and I just love it. Do you have any food hacks, T, of like something that you're like, I know it sounds kind of kooky, but I do it.
1: You know what? I don't think I do, but I might want to try this new trend that I've saw on TikTok.
0: Ooh, put me on.
1: It's apparently you can keep your toast from getting soggy by standing it up after it's been toasted.
0: Wait a minute. I think I saw Buddy in the kitchen with his little toast tent. Why did he do that though?
1: Well, the guy said he knows it looks weird. The idea is that it lets the toast breathe so it maintains its crunch. Flat toast can trap steam underneath, and that steam makes your toast soggy the longer it sits under there.
0: Oh, that makes total sense. Because you know what I get icked out about when I get takeout and it's already sweated all in the box and I'm like, I don't want this soggy Texas toast. I gotta try that.
1: Yeah, it looks like you can also build like a teepee. You can just stand them up and make them like, what do they say, like back to back?
0: We're gonna have everybody doing that this week.

it's the Rula Show with Eric. 7 o'clock and 9 o'clock Tuesday morning. It's time for revenge. She knows her man is cheating on her with another real estate agent. What has she done? We'll all find out on 104.1 KRBE.

0: You know, now that I think about it, ChatGPT could be a little dicey. It could possibly land you in some trouble.
1: Oh, God. I feel like you're talking directly to me because I'm like, that's my AI boyfriend. Like, what do I need to be aware of?
0: Well, not only like in personal life, but school. I obviously, we're not in school. I haven't been in school in decades. So I don't know. Can you easily get caught using ChatGPT? Do professors even know?
1: You know what's funny, T, that you say this? I just saw a video where a teacher had put some like text that was invisible to the naked eye, but it was embedded and it would make your ChatGPT do something if you use it. And I was like, whoa, they can clever you. I better be careful.
0: It's like that whole rumor, like peeing in the pool, it's going to turn blue, the water, or green.
1: I'm still scared to this day.
0: Don't pee in the pool. However, a woman says that a relationship ended because she found her boyfriend's ChatGPT history on his laptop. She found a chat titled called Relationship Issues and Uncertainty, where her boyfriend asked ChatGPT whether he should stay with her. He complained about the things like her lifestyle, her cats, her past struggles, and it ended with, I'm just not proud of her.
1: I'm not proud of her? Oh, I know. She was crushed. Oh my gosh, sis. Praying for you. But that's gotta hurt just knowing that them times that you thought he was on the phone scrolling, looking at Instagrams and chatting people up, he was really talking to GPT about you. Ooh, no, that had to hurt.
0: Yeah, how about let's not use ChatGPT to give relationship advice since it's not real?
1: And you know what? To your point, I think it's just gonna really kind of by default have a bias to flatter the person that's asking the question, right? So who knows? Oh, I'm sorry you had to see that.

0: you've got.
1: Are you having a good night?
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2: It's Nightly with Jaden Tyler, and I knew it would be a matter of time before they called the one and only Shakira for the official FIFA World Cup song. I knew she was going to bring us something like, you know, Waka Waka, and I saw a little bit of the video that they posted, and I'm like, okay, I got a new song to post when I do a reel during the FIFA World Cup.
3: You know, why do Jennifer Lopez and Shakira look like they're 21?
2: No, deadass. I saw Shakira in concert with my mom last year, and I was just like, what is the recipe? I know there's money involved, but damn, girl, you look good.
3: Well, FIFA, they're planning to have an opening ceremony for each of the World Cup host nations featuring plenty of talent, and we got some of the rumored talent that will be performing at some of these games.
2: Oh, snap. Let's hear them.
3: All right, let's start in the U.S. We got Katy Perry, Lisa, Future.
2: Ooh.
3: Our friends up north in Canada, Michael Bublé, Alanis Morissette, Alicia Cara, all from Canada. And Mexico. Is it Mana?
2: Yes, Mana.
3: Look at me. And Alejandro Fernandez, Belinda, and Tyla will all be performing in Mexico.
2: Oh, these songs are going to be lit. I'm not going to lie. You know, the FIFA World Cup is going to be stopping through my city and your city, and I have no access to get these tickets, but I'm going to pray something happens.
3: Yeah, the World Cup just about a month away. Those major cities that we'll be hosting, it's going to be chaotic for about 2 months. It should be a lot of fun, though.
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0: It's Nightly with Jade and Tyler, and serious question here. Would you want to run into an alien? This is late night conversations, but I got to know because I kind of fantasize about it every time I take my dogs out at night. Would you want to have an encounter with an alien?
1: I don't know. First, I have to think if they're real. Maybe I'm not ready to have that conversation yet.
0: I'm ready. Come on. This needs to turn into a conspiracy podcast, T.
1: All right. Well, okay. We'll put on our tinfoil hats. And then I also, speaking of UFOs, U.S. cities where you're most likely to see one, I got a whole list. So if you're in this city or close to it, you might have a shot.
0: Woo! Stay close. We're getting into it up next.

0: Here we go. We can do it all night long. This is your night energy.
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0: Jaden Tyler.
1: It is Nightly with Jaden Tyler. And late last week, the Pentagon released dozens of UFO files, transparency on alien and an extraterrestrial life. So I looked at some of these, and honestly, some of them just look like dots in the sky. I don't know what they are. But Jade, I strongly think that you think that aliens are real.
2: I do, Tyler. Like, this is, I have the theory, right? I feel like, you know, because people always say, how do we not have more documentation? All these sightings that have happened all over the world, you know, universally, we don't all speak the same language, but there have been accounts everywhere. And I just feel like, well, if they're smart enough to be super futuristic, aren't they, can't they like tap into our phones and like delete the files immediately? Like, I'm convinced that you snap them and it deletes. So I want to see more pictures, but yeah, I think right now the ones that we've seen are getting just orbs.
1: But do you think the aliens look like E.T. or like the ones in Men in Black, which were really ugly looking, that were in Independence Day, like really ugly and scary looking?
2: Oh, this is a good question. Are they people that walk amongst us that look a little reptilian, or is it, you know, scary monster-like? I think it's probably a little hybrid, like the same way mermaids are.
1: I'm not really buying it at this point. I need evidence. I want to see real and not AI BS. I want real evidence.
2: That's the thing, Tyler. If we were to see something real, we would not believe it today, because we're going to be like, AI.
1: Well, BetUSA analyzed data from the National UFO Reporting Center, and here's the top five best cities to spot a UFO in the U.S. And at number 5, California. 4, Portland. Obviously, some of these are out west. Number 3, Las Vegas. Number 2, New York. And then number 1, Phoenix, Arizona, with 272 sightings of UFOs.
2: Wow.
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7: The U.S. Treasury quietly released its official financial report for 2025. It appears by its own numbers, the U.S. government seems insolvent. It's reported that the Treasury shows about $6 trillion in assets and over $47 trillion in liabilities. Add it all up, and it looks like the U.S. owes more than $130 trillion it doesn't have. If that were a family, they'd earn $52,000 a year, spend $73,000, and already be more than $1 million underwater. Any accountant would call that insolvent. So how does the government fix this? It can print money, which erodes

0: Unpredictable Texas weather calls for guaranteed energy savings with TXU Energy Ultimate Season Pass. 50% off energy charges during peak winter and summer, plus even more months of automatic savings. 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
1: I'm looking for Houston parents. We got you when you're stuck in the school pickup line. We're serving up Carline Comedy every afternoon at 3:15. 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
1: It's Nightly with Jade and Tyler, and I've always wondered, are the guys, are the dads out there, as we are, you know, soon approaching Father's Day, are you guys okay with getting those stereotypical gifts that they bombard us with in ads, like tool belt, grill stuff? I mean, like, are you guys okay with that, or are you just like, man, whatever, this is just some BS y'all came up with that sticks around for every holiday, every year?
2: I think, like mothers would like silence, I think men want to go to the golf course or go to the bar. That's okay. Like, just let us get a round of 18 in, have a couple beers with the boys, and we're fine.
1: Okay, you guys are simple, but you don't mind if you got one of those things.
2: No. Yeah, and it was a big weekend for Mother's Day. A record $38 billion were spent this year on moms, which well-deserved.
1: Absolutely. No limits on how much we spend on mom.
2: And in this poll, 47% of Americans celebrated Mother's Day, and then 34% will only celebrate Father's Day. And like I said, that's fine. I don't need anything. I don't need any gifts. Just let me go golfing.
1: Dang, the drop-off is real. Fathers, we see you.

it's a Rula Show with Eric. Tuesday morning at 7:20. It's time for group therapy. So she's got a new job, and everyone there buys lunch for the whole office at least one time. Well, she wants no part of that, and she's getting all kinds of shade. Is it justified? We'll hear from you on 104.1 KRBE.

0: to have a little grown-up conversation. Apparently, there is a new study that's been done that says sexual arousal can give people tunnel vision when it comes to dating and attraction.
1: Ooh, hate to be blind off the D.
0: When people are turned on, they're more likely to think someone is interested in them, even when the signals are mixed or unclear.
1: You know what? Guys do that all the time because you're a little nice to them and they're just like, she wants me so bad, bro.
0: You're not wrong. Participants in this survey who said they were sexually aroused before chatting with someone online were much more likely to see romantic interest where there may have not been any. Researchers say arousal can make a person seem more desirable and can cloud judgment about rejection clues.
1: This is kind of funny. Well, one of the things that you always say is if they wanted to, they would. So ladies, if you feel like, I don't know, I just was watching Beyond the Villa, which is like a follow-up TV show to Love Island, because we're getting ready for the next Love Island here next month. So this past season, we got to catch up with the cast, and one of the guys, Jeremiah, one of the main characters, he is leading the F on out of Andreina, one of the beautiful girls on the show. And so she kept confronting him and saying, hey, are we friends? Or can I, or like, are we pursuing something? And he was just like, you know, we cool. We just having fun. But she, with all the kissing attempts and grabbing of the booty, she was just like, I can't tell if he likes me or not. He was misleading her, but that's where things get a little tricky.
0: When I was single, I'm like, I got enough friends. I don't need any more friends. Got enough.
1: Keep it as simple. You my lady or not? I like

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2: It's Nightly with Jade and Tyler, and it was crazy. I had to do a double take at the Met Gala last week because Joey King looked like Sadie Sink from Stranger Things, and I was just like, okay, Joey, you're looking kind of good with that light reddish hair.
3: Yeah, speaking of Sadie Sink, she's actually starring in London, Romeo and Juliet. She plays Juliet, and her two friends, her besties, Taylor Swift and Travis Kelce, went to see her late last week. They were spotted in London together, the three. Travis and Taylor went out to dinner, so it's the first time we've seen them together out and about in a minute.
2: That had to be freaking crazy for the audience. How can you, at that point is a distraction, Tyler. Taylor's in the crowd.
3: Yeah. And you know what? I remember watching All Too Well for the first time and like, what an emotional video that was.
2: Wait, was Sadie Sink in that music video?
3: Yeah, she was the lead actress. She was the woman being followed around and got her heart broken by the dude.
2: Oh my God. Okay, it all makes sense. I was about to say, damn, Sadie, you got quite the Rolodex of friends on the low, but hey, you guys have been acquainted. How cool is that?
3: Gotta think she got the invite to the wedding.
2: I would hope so.
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0: So why not spill some more details on our now new two favorite people, NFL New England Patriots head coach Mike Vrabel and former NFL insider Dinah Russini. There's more, Jade.
1: How much more can there be? Now you got me on the edge because I thought I was up today.
0: Let me tell you, it's juicy.
1: I need you spilling it all. Coming up next. I could be.

0: Nightly with Jade and Tyler.
1: This is juicier than the Coldplay Kiss Cam scandal last year. The whole Mike Vrabel and the NFL former insider Diana Russini. We all know the private photos getting caught at a private resort. They were taken by just normal people. They got caught. There's also a video of those two at a casino, at a craps table or roulette table, rubbing on each other. And now the latest.
2: It becomes more and more evident day by day why she stepped down. Because this is the gift that keeps on giving.
1: We talked about this. There's going to be people that are finally going to come out of the woodwork and be like, I've seen this, I know this, and they're going to want to get paid.
2: You're so right, because I'm still stuck on the fact that, to me, it's like, y'all were so out there with it. The fact that somebody just randomly in the public clocked you from knowing you as public figures shows y'all were a little sloppy about it.
1: So apparently, Mike Vrabel and Diana Russini, they rented a private boat for 2 to 3 hours on a Tennessee lake when he was the head coach of the Tennessee Titans. Not even the head coach, he was the offensive coordinator. And this was in 2021, and this was while Russini was pregnant with their first child, Mike.
2: Which is crazy, because we jokingly said a week or two ago, first of all, it's bizarre that she named her child that, but it gets deeper.
1: TMZ has all the records. They've broken this story, and they have a source that, with direct knowledge, told the outlet that Russini declined to pose for photos with the staff of the boat, while Vrabel agreed to one picture with the staff, but asked that it not be posted publicly.
2: Can we just stop there for a second, Tyler? Because why, as a celebrity, it happens every damn day, would y'all trust a rando to not ever post a picture they have taken with you, the celebrity? Come on. Why else would they want to take it?
1: If they are allegedly cheating on their significant others, they are so sloppy.
2: Thinking about the fact that she named that baby Mike, now we know from what you just shared, she was on that boat pregnant with Mike. Tyler, I cannot help but ask the obvious in the room here. Is it his freaking baby? Is that going to be the next damn thing we find out? Because my jaw cannot drop any further to the ground.
1: Well, we just need to wait, 16, 17 years, and if that kid's good at football, DNA test.
2: We don't even need Maury.
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Hey, it's the Rula Show with Eric. 7 o'clock and 9 o'clock Tuesday morning. It's time for revenge. She knows her man is cheating on her with another real estate agent. What has she done? We'll all find out on 104.1 KRBE.

0: the internet so much because sometimes it gets us thinking. There was a question that went viral on TikTok. How important is your partner's underwear game? Like, ladies, do you really care what type of underwear your man wears as long as it's clean?
1: That's hilarious. I don't really think I think about my man's undies that much. Never seen him wear whitey tighties, but he pretty much has like 70 packs of the same black boxers. However, I've never been that lingerie girl either, Tyler. Like, some girls take pride. They have all the lace and all the fancy, and I'm just like, it's never been me. If I'm reaching for those fancy lacy panties, it's because I haven't done my laundry and now we're getting down to the bottom bits here. Do you pay attention to what comes underneath the clothes when it comes to your partner? Like, are you impressed? Do you like a little, ooh, I see you with the all black silk, or the red is doing something to me?
0: Yeah, I don't know if she's going to be happy that I'm sharing this, but her underwear game is A+.
1: Come on, sis.
0: I don't know if it's still because, well, we've only been dating for over a year and it's still kind of fresh-ish.
1: Yes.
0: But she keeps her game tight.
1: I love it.
2: No matter what. No matter what.

0: It's Nightly with Jade and Tyler, and I can't say I'm truly bothered by my boyfriend playing video games, but I will say I was dropping hints. Recently, I started playing Lana Del Rey. What's that song where she's like, play your video games? I had to let him know. I need some attention. Hop off the game. You're too deep in the hole.
1: I don't know if I've just never been a gamer, and the only games I played are like sports games. I will play like NBA 2K and Madden, but I don't get the guys that like, they have the whole gaming setup with the headset and playing Call of Duty and like just neglect their woman. My girl would definitely drop me very quickly if that was the case. There's a woman named Lizzie Marbach. She tweeted, I know this is unpopular, but I've always been unattractive for a grown man to play video games. And the internet is debating.
0: I feel the same way. What are the people saying?
1: One person was, it's only unattractive if they sacrifice responsibilities for gaming or are neglecting you.
0: That's true. Because if he's playing games and he has like old wrappers of to-go boxes from days ago and it's looking a hot mess, then no, not attractive. If he's winding down, he's been working hard. All right, do your thing. I'll go watch my series in the other room.
1: Well, that's what somebody else said. They said it depends on the man. I'm married to someone who plays video games, but he also builds them, creates entire worlds, and pours his heart into it every single day. It's kind of cute.
0: Yeah, sis. If he's going to run up the bag and he can create a game of his own, I see no problem either.
1: And then the last one, yeah, it's what we're just saying. The discipline, the passion, the way he shielded for our family, there's nothing unattractive about that. If anything, it's one of those things I admire most, the kind of passion and purpose. I'll take that any day.
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That's relief that adds up to more than $450 a year.

will fade eventually. So if our time is running out, day after day, we'll make the mundane a masterpiece. Oh my, my, oh my, my love, I take one look at you, you're taking me out.

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0: Oh yeah. Facts that I find through the week, and since it's Mother's Day weekend, I got some Mother's Day facts.
1: All right.
0: I got Varula and Sam, and your mom's here.
1: Mama's still here.
0: Christy, so
1: you can chime in on this too, Mom.
0: And then I'm gonna do a whole bunch of them because I want to play some of the song that Kevin made.
2: Text of the week.
0: Yeah, he took all the texts, not all of them, but the ones that really stuck out to him, put them together, put them into a song, and we'll play that for you if you missed it earlier today. Researchers looked at 2,000 American moms of kids between 5 and 12. They found the average hours mom work, 98 hours a week you moms are working if you have 5 to 12-year-old. That's like having 2.5 full-time jobs.
1: Yes.
0: And the average mom gets going around 6:23 in the morning, and you don't stop till 8:31.
1: Man, I'd say it was even later than that.
3: I was going to say,
0: especially 8:30.
3: Sure.
0: Right when you take them to bed, I have some homework to do still.
1: Oh, my God,
3: going
1: yes.
3: To bed at that time?
1: How many times have I put my one child to bed, one specific one, who drops on me, tomorrow I need to have this thing for school.
0: No.
1: I'm like, okay, well, maybe I can bring it to you after the show.
3: Yeah.
1: No, I need to have it for first period, when it starts. I'm like, it's 9:00 at night. Everything's closed.
3: Right.
1: Why are you telling me this right
0: now? But did they learn that from you? Because you always said you were like staying up late.
1: Well, I was the last
0: before.
1: Minute girl when it came to writing papers. If it wasn't for the last minute, I wouldn't graduate high school. Because if it was a paper that was due, I was doing it the night before. And even if I had like weeks to know, last minute.
0: These are the top items that moms need to keep their sanity when it comes to being with their kids.
3: I'm listening.
0: Here we go.
4: That's
0: liquor. Liquor's actually, it's not on the list. Wow.
3: What?
0: Baby wipes is on the list.
1: 100%. Yes. I carry them with me everywhere I go.
0: Wet wipes.
1: My oldest is 15. I still have them in my life.
0: iPads for a lot of parents, except Sam. Kids TV shows.
1: Yeah, kids
0: gotta
1: TV
0: have
1: shows.
0: Kids TV shows ready to go. Yeah. Mm-hmm. Drive-through meals and coffee.
1: These help, for sure.
0: Help for you to have and to use for the kids because it's easier to make your life easier.
1: And you know our version, Sam, for me and you about kids shows.
3: Yes,
1: they're totally different than like what my mom grew up with, right? Because Mom, what was the show that we always watched? Channel 8. What did we watch when we were kids?
5: Sesame Street in the morning.
1: And tell everybody that's how you would watch it too with George.
5: Along with you, how to speak English, yeah, with George.
0: You're both learning.
5: And George have to go to kindergarten, you know, speak any English.
0: Oh, wow.
5: And our church at that time just started to have an American school, AOS.
1: AOS, you know? That was the first year of AOS.
3: Yeah.
5: I mean, a couple of years, and George have to go over there like a preschool to learn English.
3: Oh, wow.
1: But Mom learned how to speak English from Big Bird.
0: Did you talk like that? Hello.
5: And I'm George.
1: Bert and Ernie.
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1: Okay, so you can contact us at KRBE.com or direct message DM producer Eric. And a lot of people come to us for so many years over their different scenarios of their relationship and the questions that they have. Some of it can be solved with simple communication. Others, not so much. In this case, Tyler has been married to Julie for 4 years. Tyler's mom is married to a man named Gary. Tyler's mom married Gary when Tyler was 19. So didn't raise him from a boy, right, but knew him as he grew into manhood. And now here he is married to Julie.
0: I would never call him dad or anything. It'd just be Gary.
1: He's Gary. So why was Gary's cell phone number in Julie's phone under a fake name? Lena.
0: And why was she going over there so much?
1: When his mom was traveling.
0: Yeah.
1: So there were a lot of questions poor Tyler had. And instead of me obviously offering red roses to Julie, I offered her an overnight hotel stay. And I said, oh, I need to know who you're going with. Okay. We're going to pick it up on the recap.
0: Oh, great. The part where people get mad at me.
1: How this plays out of who do you want to go. People got mad at Eric thinking he jumped in. He did not jump in. I didn't jump in, though.
0: Once...
1: He jumped in on purpose because we had to hurry this thing along.
0: Yeah, we can't
1: be doing this for 25 minutes. All right. So here's Tyler listening in with the rest of us as Julie is talking to me about who she wants to go overnight hoteling with. And this is what she said.
2: Okay. Got it. Let's do Gary.
1: Okay, well, that's going to be a really nice little romantic getaway with this couple's
0: treatment. Hi, this is Eric, and I don't think that's not your husband's name, is it? Gary's not your husband's name. What's your husband's name?
2: Wait, sorry, what?
1: Yeah, who's this? Who's this?
0: This is Eric.
1: My name is not Ophelia. It's Rula.
0: And
1: it's
0: we have
1: the Rula Show with Eric. That's Eric.
0: We have somebody here with us, not named Gary. Tyler, go ahead.
3: Julie, say that again.
2: Why are you on the phone?
3: You said Gary, my stepdad. That's who you want to spend time with overnight in a hotel.
2: Ew. Well, he's just been there.
3: Answer the question
2: for me. Like that's all I meant.
1: Oh, been there for you.
3: No, see, don't even do that. You don't play dumb right now.
1: What does that even mean? He's been there for you.
2: I'm not playing dumb. It's just I thought it would be nice to like give him as a gift. Like your mom is never home; she's traveling all the time. Gary actually listens to me. Like,
3: that's why you're going over there. You're going over there to talk with Gary.
1: I don't think that Julie knows everything that we know, Tyler. You told us, but Julie, just to fill you in, before I called you and pretended like you won something, Tyler let us know that you have been spending a lot of time at his mom's house when his mom is not there. And he found out that Gary's number in your phone isn't listed as your mom's husband.
0: Yeah.
1: Or your husband's stepdad. It's another name.
0: Or just Gary.
1: Yeah. He says Lena. Why is it Lena?
2: It's just an inside joke.
1: Why do you have inside jokes with your stepdad? That's so icky.
0: That is major ick.
2: Okay, well, I don't know. It didn't start like that.
3: Like what? How did it start? When did it start? We've only been married 4 years.
2: I don't know. We were just talking. It got complicated.
3: What do you say? Complicated. So you're complicated. So that's what you're calling you going over to my stepdad, my mom's house.
0: Ugh.
3: And spending time with him, you're saying it's complicated.
1: That's cool. Inappropriate and physical. Yeah. That's what that is.
2: I didn't plan this, Tyler.
3: You didn't plan what? What is it that you didn't plan?
2: I mean, I don't know. Like, if I'm being honest, like, I do have feelings for him.
1: Oh, God.
3: You have feelings for Gary?
2: Yeah.
3: You have feelings for Gary, my 68-year-old stepdad?
2: I mean, yeah. I do.
1: Tyler, how old are you guys?
3: I'm 35.
0: How old is she?
3: 32.
2: I mean,
1: same.
0: You're 32?
2: Not that it matters, but
0: gross.
2: Yeah, I'm 32.
0: That means your own dad is probably like in his 50s. You're sleeping with somebody probably older than your own dad.
1: I don't know what's going on here.
0: This and you're married really... and you're cheating. Oh my, this is a mess.
1: Well, also Tyler now has to tell his mother is being cheated on.
0: Oh my, yeah, I gotta tell your mom, dude.
3: I know. I just can't even believe it because it's not that she's just cheating on me. I mean, she's blowing up my family. My mother doesn't deserve this.
2: Tyler, it's not like that. It's not like
3: Then what is it? What is it then?
2: I don't know. Like when I'm with him, I don't know. It just like feels easy. It feels right.
1: How did we get to that, Julie? I'm
3: it
1: really
3: feels
1: curious.
3: Right.
1: The fact that you're still on the phone with us, I'm going to keep asking you questions because you've not hung up yet.
0: Yep.
1: I'm so curious to know, where did the line cross for you, Julie, where you are looking at your elder stepfather where it feels right? What feels right? Y'all had some kind of conversation at a barbecue one day and you thought, wow, that's hot?
0: I mean,
1: what are
0: that.
1: You thinking?
2: I don't know. I just feel like he was like giving me attention that I wasn't getting at home. Like, you're only hearing Tyler's side of the story.
1: All right, blah, blah, blah. And then she went on and on and on about Tyler's. We were like, this is ridiculous. Yep. Let's just check in with you, Tyler, and see how it goes. And so now Tyler is back with us to tell us what happened since that phone call. Good morning, Tyler.
3: Hi, guys. Good morning.
0: Tyler, so who's the first person you talked to? Did you talk to your
1: mom?
3: I went straight and called my mom immediately.
0: Not Gary?
1: No, man.
0: Punch his face in?
3: Yeah, screw that guy.
1: What'd your mom say?
3: Well, here's the interesting part of it, is that she actually suspected that something was off. I mean, she'd noticed the Ring camera that, you know, that Julie had been kind of coming over when she was gone. And she actually was saying that she had some feelings in her gut and she didn't want to tell me.
0: Oh,
1: gosh.
0: Wow.
1: Oh, man. So you call your mom to tell her, guess what Julie just did? And your mom says, well, I had a feeling she was messing around with Gary, but I didn't know how to tell you. Oh, man. And then what'd y'all do?
3: She felt something was off. She felt something was not right. And she didn't want to bring it up to me until she was actually getting ready. Because this, I don't know, I guess it was like the past couple weeks. She was trying to figure it out before she actually approached me about it. So this weekend, she kicked him out.
1: Wow.
0: Well, she did.
1: Okay. And what did Julie do? Did you kick Julie out? Or y'all still sleeping on the same roof, different beds?
3: I mean, I am not sleeping at the house.
1: You're not?
0: No.
1: You're at your mom's house, or where are you?
3: No, I'm at my buddy's house.
0: Now, did she explain more to you? Like she said, it was complicated. Did she say if she slept with him? Did she say anything?
3: It's been an up and down. It's been, you know, the whole thing. I love you so much. Like, blah, blah, blah, blah, blah. You know, I'm overreacting. You know, I'm sitting here like overreacting. I mean, you know what I mean? Like,
0: don't you love when somebody tells you that?
3: My mom had to my mom's over here hurting and throwing my stepdad out because she just blew my whole family up.
0: So she blew your family up. She's trying to tell you.
1: You're overreacting.
0: Don't tell me how my feelings are.
1: Oh, my God. That's crazy. But is she being remorseful? Like, what? She's trying to get you back? Or is she still telling you she's all about Gary and just don't feel bad about it?
3: No. Now she's like, she wants to go to counseling. She wants to save the marriage. No. You know, that whole BS.
0: You can't.
1: Listen, you can't say in the same breath, let's go to counseling and save the marriage. At the same time, you're saying, well, you're overreacting because me and your stepdad are messing around.
0: Nope.
1: That's crazy. Well, listen, you do what you want to do.
0: You need to find a divorce lawyer that is like two for one.
1: Wait, for your mom too?
0: Yeah, you guys.
3: my mom and I both go to the same lawyer.
0: Yeah, do it together. Seriously, they sound like they're perfect together.
1: How about on your mom's side with Gary? Did she tell you about the conversation she had with Gary, or what was Gary's reaction to this whole thing being blown up and exposed?
3: He was in full denial.
0: Yeah, of course he's going to deny it.
3: Full denial.
0: Unless you walked in and saw them together.
1: Even when that happens, it wasn't me.
0: It wasn't me.
1: Is that what you saw? I just fell.
0: Well, we know the truth, man.
1: Oh, gosh. Tyler, well, thanks for catching us up on what's been going on in your world since we talked to you last. And, you know, you just keep on with what you know is true. Don't let anybody try to convince you that it wasn't that bad or you're overreacting or whatever. I feel like you stand strong in what your opinion is of this. And I hope you can get through this. And whatever you end up doing, I just wish you the best.
3: Yeah, I appreciate that. Yeah, that's a good point. Yeah, I know. I will. You got to trust your gut.
1: Yeah, for sure. And we wish your mom the best, too, because it's going to be very difficult for
3: both
1: of you.
3: Thank you. I really appreciate that. Yeah, thank you so much.
1: Take care, Tyler. Bye.
3: Thank you. Bye.
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3: Good morning from the Bell Furniture, Unbeatable Prices Traffic Desk. Katy Freeway eastbound at Bingle on the feeder road. There's an accident. Just one lane is getting by. US 90 eastbound before South Post Oak. There's reports of a crash. 610 North Loop westbound before I-10. There's a stalled vehicle blocking the right shoulder. I'm Becca Parker with your KRBE traffic check.
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0: 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Good morning, Houston, Texas. It is Tuesday. It's May 12th of 2026, and it's the gang here at 5:59 a.m. 30 seconds early to clock in, but that's okay. All right, good. Hold it against the company.
13: I'll sleep
0: it's
13: early.
0: It's Rula, Eric, Special K, and Sam. I know we were just saying off the air, like, and I know we've said this before, but 6 o'clockers, if your job has the kind of corporate hours where perhaps they're going to close at noon today, so you just take a half day. Well, we can't do that.
13: No.
0: When our company takes a half day, well, that still is our whole day. So we don't think you'd appreciate if we just checked out at like 8 o'clock.
13: We could.
0: Because that'd be our half day.
13: Rick Dees used to do that. He was a famous radio guy. He would show up at like 7. And then he'd record the first hour the day before. So he would like the show would end at 10.
0: Yeah.
13: So he'd stay from 10 to 10:40 and just record a couple hours of radio.
0: For the first hours of the day.
13: Yeah, in L.A.
0: Week. Doesn't Ryan Seacrest record a lot of his stuff? Because he's on both coasts or something? He's trying to fly back and forth?
13: He's pretty good now.
0: So but he's not
13: back in the day when my buddy was producing, he would do the show in the afternoon.
0: Hmm.
13: And they'd do the show and then they'd play it the next morning and pretend like it was live.
0: Longtime Houstonians who remember different radio shows that were on different channels here. There was a... I never worked with this person, but I heard the stories once I got into morning radio that one particular morning show host at the across the street station we used to work at before our show started. That guy just wouldn't come at all. Like, he would just show up whenever. And he'd be like, I don't know, guys. Like, I'd hear stories. Like, it's like 7:30 or 7:45. And he'd, like, roll in. Wacky stuff.
13: What?
0: And then the other party to the show was like, okay, well, I guess I'll just go solo and play some songs.
13: Yeah, meanwhile, that guy's making like 3 times as much.
0: Probably four times as much as she was.
13: 7 figures.
14: When I worked at Mega, I would have to go drive over to one of the morning show hosts' house and wake him up.
0: No way. Do y'all live near each other?
14: No, like I would go into the radio station
13: and then
14: Rascal would not be there. And
13: sounds like Rascal. He would do that.
14: And so Chico would be like, can you just drive over to his house? He didn't live far away. Can you drive over to his house and knock on his door and see if you can wake him up? So then I would. Then he'd come to the door, like, all, like, sleepy. Like, oh, man, sorry. I went out last night.
0: Oh, okay. Wow.
14: But it's funny because our boss also went out as well, probably to a different place doing different things.
0: Is that the one that you do the voices of?
13: Yes.
14: Ah!
13: Sounds like the worst job, man.
0: Cuban boss.
14: I mean, it was wild.
13: It'd be miserable.
14: It was baptism 90s, by fire.
0: Yes, that's like 90s, 2000s, like intern war stories. Like, hey, you're going to go there and wake them up.
13: Yep.
0: Like, that's not even, if you didn't wake up for this, if I didn't wake up, maybe I'll be worried something happened to me on the way here, but y'all be blowing up my husband's phone or my phone, and then you'd kind of think something happened to me. But, I mean, you wouldn't think I'm, if I was just like a slacker, you'd be like, oh, she's probably sleeping it off. We're not going to wake her up. Just let her.
13: I mean, it could happen to all of us, but not every once a week.
0: That's crazy.
15: Yeah.
14: We've never gone to one another's house, though, to wake them up.
0: Not to wake them up, but you and Phoenix had to come get me off the patio.
13: You locked in the door.
14: You're locked in. That was a whole different thing. Yeah. You were awake. You were just stuck.
0: Yeah, Sam, in my old townhouse, I used to live in Briar Grove in this townhouse. And the way it would work is the back door So I had a back door, and then I had patio area, and then I had a locked patio door, and then my car in the carport. So my back door had an automatic door handle lock. Mm-hmm. So if I didn't have the house keys on me and that door handle on the internal was locked and I closed it, I'm locked out of the house. No house keys.
14: So weird.
0: The house keys also had the gate key to get me off the patio. So as soon as I close the door, I go, oh, no, my keys. Stuck. And then I'm like, oh, my God, how do I get out of here? How do I get out of here?
13: How'd that work? Did Kevin have to jump over? Or
0: Kevin and Phoenix came with an office chair to try and roll it into the carport, to jump over the fence, to somehow get me back out. But I had a really tiny igloo cooler that was probably the size of a step stool. And I had these neighbors that, as terrible as they were that day, they were clutch for me because the one guy would drink and smoke a lot. So he would just always be up. That's the first breath of the morning I had was cigarette smoke. And he's sitting on his patio smoking. And I'm like, oh, God, I'm going to have to ask them for help.
13: Oh, no.
0: You didn't want to ask them any favors.
14: Aye.
0: And I was like, hey. And he's like, what are you doing? I was like, I'm kind of stuck here. So by the time Phoenix, so like, what's the word? Like with...
13: amped up? He was.
0: Yeah, he was like so much full of adrenaline with that chair. Like, we're going to get you out of your patio. And I had jumped onto the igloo cooler and rolled myself over the fence into the neighbor's patio to get around to my car. Because I could leave with the car keys. I just couldn't get back in the house. Mm-mm. And then we did a subject. When we got in the air, how'd you get locked out of your house?
13: You could have thrown him the keys.
0: And he could. I didn't have... The only key I had was my car key.
13: Oh, I thought you had... How'd you get in your house then? Later on.
0: Later, I had to go to the Christie's and get my spare.
13: Oh, okay.
0: I had a spare at the restaurant.
13: I thought maybe you had an extra key to get you in the front, but...
11: Right.
0: No. I always had spare at the restaurant, and that was the only one on whole keychain.
13: But you changed that. But you put a key in the patio hidden somewhere.
0: I had a rock in the patio landscaping. You can buy those like at the hardware store.
14: Yeah.
0: And put a key in there.
13: Yeah. We used to do that bit, remember? Where do you hide your key back then?
0: Then we did like the whole thing, how many people got stuck out of their house. I got stuck in my patio one time at my apartment in Philadelphia, y'all, and that's how I had to meet my neighbors because we were on the, my friend and I were over, and you know sliding glass doors, they usually had a bar for safety.
14: Oh, it's not open. You flip down. Yeah.
0: So, you know, my friend closes the door and the bar goes,
13: Doosh.
0: And I go, oh my God, you just locked us out. And both our cell phones were sitting on my table in the apartment.
14: You're looking at them.
0: So we were on the second floor. Yeah, I was on the first floor, but it was on the hedges. Like, it was, like, on a hill, like, a raised up apartment level. So it really kind of was, like, second floor. So we had to jump through these thorny bushes to get out. And that's how I met my neighbors for the first time. And I was like, I got locked out.
13: That's how you meet your people.
0: Maybe that's
13: the story, like, Kevin's naked guy that fell out of the tree yesterday.
0: Oh, my God, I saw Booster's post. Please tell everyone what Booster posted.
13: What did he do?
0: Hilarious.
14: Booster went out last night with a spotlight. Looking up into the trees in which I found this half-naked man, in case you missed that, a half-naked man fell out of the tree in front of my house. I thought he was a fat squirrel, but no.
13: That's a man. Listen, it took you 20 years to get that. You've been dreaming about that forever. Who's gonna... A naked man just fell out of the tree for me.
14: Oh, no, that's not the nakedness I wanted to see. And so, sure enough, Booster was on the prowl last night looking for him. I don't know why last night. Like, he's going to be up in the tree at night, too, or waiting for us.
13: Maybe.
14: Maybe where I live. So, you know, like we said. Oh, dang it. My thing's not up.
11: I told you. I'm on the wrong board. We could switch it, but...
13: Don't you hate when that happens?
11: Yeah.
0: Oh, you can't switch it while we're on? You have to, like, go off?
14: No, she can.
11: I can, but it glitches the mics.
14: Oh, let's turn them off and back on.
0: It's 6 o'clock. Let's see how we try it.
13: Yeah, go ahead. Let's see what happens.
14: Okay. There you go.
0: Did you?
14: Now switched over.
0: All right, now hit your thing.
11: Now you can hit it.
14: Yeah, here we go.
15: Could be a crackhead.
14: There we go.
13: Looking for leprechauns up in the trees.
14: I will repost that on my Instagram, what Booster did. I didn't want to call attention to any more homeless in my trees.
0: Was he homeless man in the end, or he was just a guy that was on drugs?
14: Oh, I'm pretty sure he was homeless and on drugs.
11: Oh, the above.
0: Well, we don't have that problem over here combination anymore.
13: He was naked, so trifecta was complete.
0: We really did used to have that bad problem with that here. But those bright lights... Like daylight downstairs.
13: I was talking to Sam before the people moving in next door, you said it's going to be a school?
0: Yeah, it's a school.
14: I see some massage beds.
13: Yeah, that's what I saw.
0: That's what I saw. But no, massage beds, I think, actually, those are chiropractic beds, maybe. Have a slit in the middle.
11: Yeah.
0: Oh. Like chiropractic beds.
13: But we're so spoiled with the bathrooms here. It's like now we're going to have a bunch of kids in here.
14: Are you sure it's kids?
0: I don't know what kind of school it is.
13: Or is it a chiropractic, maybe massage school?
14: That's what I was thinking.
0: I mean.
13: You said a school.
0: The lady downstairs told me it was a private school. Well, now, when you say private school starts in June, I'm thinking it has to be some kind of specialty school.
13: Yeah, you're right. It's going to be a massage school or something. Kevin, you got to infiltrate.
0: Yeah,
14: oh, I will trust, especially if it's a massage school. Oh, I'll go in there and be the
13: test dummies.
14: Test model.
13: Model dummies.
0: I'm going to be the test subject when they're learning how to crack necks.
14: Oh no, well, I'm doing scary. That. Yeah. I won't go to a chiropractor because of that.
13: If it's a massage, I'm all in.
0: Yeah, but the crack neck.
13: No, no.
0: Crack neck.
13: I watch those dumb videos of those guys. They put the microphone and they're grabbing those girls' butts. I'm like, these guys are just trying to get a feel. They're not. You ever see those? Massage?
0: Wait, why would you be grabbing the butt during the?
13: I don't know. They put their hand on their butt, they put them, and they crack them. They want to get that crack noise. And
0: I don't know about the
13: butt. The way they're grabbing these women does not look right. I'm like, I'd be careful.
0: I've had a lot of chiropractic work and massage work, and I've never had anybody crack my butt.
14: I've had that one where they shift.
15: They're trying to your
11: butt.
0: Yeah, but hands on your butt cheeks.
13: This guy did.
0: I usually have to go on my side. And she tells me to put my knee over the other knee, kind of closer to her. And she puts her knee on my knee and pulls my back that way. Mm-hmm. And every time, I'm like, I don't really know what you're doing there, but I guess.
13: Would you let a guy do it? Or?
0: Yeah, I used to have a man, too. A man chiropractor do it as well.
13: They're stronger? Is that
0: I don't think it mattered. No. She's pretty strong.
13: But they say that for women, they want a man for their
0: massage
13: for their hands.
0: Some pretty, pretty strong ladies.
13: I feel like women are just as strong.
0: Yeah. Last massage that I
15: had. You lay down here.
0: Yeah. The last massage that I had, I actually told her, I said, I know that sounds weird and some people are real heebie-jeebie about, you know, gluteus massage, but I have lumbar issues and I'm fine if you go around there. Look, your lumbar is actually the top part of your butt.
14: Lumbar. Like lumbar?
0: Lumbar, sorry. Lumbar.
13: If we had a tail.
0: Lumber. Your lumber.
11: I was like,
0: your lumberjacks. Smokey the lumberjack here. Okay. No. Your lumbar is kind of, if I put my hands on my like lower spine, I'm totally touching my butt. Like I'm going across the top part of my butt cheeks right now. That would look odd for someone or make them stop or make somebody kind of nervous. But I'm like all about it. In a professional setting, you just go ahead and
13: the first time I ever
0: beat
13: went,
0: them up like a boxing bag.
13: I was just shocked how they wanted you to just wear clothes. Like I thought you were like, I don't know what you'd wear, but like I had jeans once. They're like, oh, I get up here. I'm like, you don't have as much mobility.
0: Wait, what,
13: jeans.
0: For chiropractic?
11: Well, then you shouldn't have worn your jeans.
13: I didn't know how it worked. I thought maybe you got in the, I don't know. I thought, because I brought shorts, I think. I thought, do you wear jogging pants or shorts? Because jeans don't seem comfortable. But
0: jogging pants and shorts would definitely work. Jeans, a little constricting.
13: Yeah.
0: Because you really can't, unless they're stretchy jeans. Right?
11: Right.
13: We're putting some scrubs or something.
0: And by the way, I have not bought a pair of jeans in a really long time. And my kids went shopping the other day, and I go, how much are these supposed to cost? Y'all, what do jeans cost now?
11: Depends on the brand.
0: Oh, let's go Gap. Because I was shocked at how much the Gap cost.
11: I would say Gap is 45.
13: Let's say in the 40s and 50s. 70s.
0: $100.
11: For Gap jeans?
0: Yeah, they're like $99. And I go, oh, is that how much it is now for jeans at the Gap? I guess so. Well, there's like 40% off or whatever the thing is, but the actual retail price on the tag was $99. That's how I was like, I ain't gonna try these on.
11: That's
0: I'm
11: so
0: okay in my
11: much.
0: Stretch pants.
11: Yeah.
0: Stretch.
14: You know, there's a Ross over there near you as well, a little Marshall.
0: They don't have my size. I got some thighs over here.
14: I thought you were talking about for your kids.
0: Yeah, same thing with the kids. That's fine for them, but if I was looking for a pair of jeans.
13: She's like, I'm looking for me.
0: Yeah. The kids dragged me in there, and I'm the one that was like, oh, maybe I'll get a pair of jeans. Maybe I will. Mm-hmm. Anyway, I don't know. Things are going crazy. The gas.
13: Does Sam have a dentist massage guy or something?
0: What do you mean?
13: I don't know.
11: Doesn't Sam have a dentist someone texted
13: did you tell a story about that or something? Once, or is that just someone making a joke?
14: Put that in the song.
13: Yeah, put that in the song.
0: Does Sam have a dentist massage? Doesn't Sam have a dentist massage guy or something?
13: Huh.
0: Did you go to like, maybe you do a commercial once for a dentist?
13: Like those ugly teeth or what's that one?
0: That's Mint Dentistry does that. But they don't massage you, they have Netflix. This person works for a chiropractor. Tell us what's that called when you pop the back trying to smash somebody's butt.
11: I don't think I got
0: butt smashing back crackers. Is that what he's going to put? All these
11: is
0: crazy names. Butt smashing back crackers.
11: Butt
0: smashing back crackers.
11: Smashing.
0: Because that would get people's attention if that was called that.
13: Yeah.
0: I mean, there's a burger joint called Bun Slut. Why can't there be butt smashing back crackers?
13: I've never tried Bun Slut.
11: That's what I'm labeling 6 o'clock for. Keyword.
0: 6 o'clockers. Six o'clockers. All right. We've got tickets to Alex Warren when he comes to Houston. I'll tell you exactly how Gwen's sweet tickets for that coming up next in Scoop. And I always love to see when somebody has made it big, some of the stuff they were in when you didn't know they were famous, especially if you're watching something on a streaming channel, you're like, oh, wait a second. Isn't that Emma Stone? Isn't that Academy Award winner Emma Stone?
13: You got to start somewhere.
0: Yeah. We'll go over some of the roles that actors had before we knew it was them. And if you're just waking up and just tuning in, yesterday was very nice. It was very nice.
13: I know. We're getting lucky, man.
0: I know. It has not set in yet to be like stifling
13: chaos. Let's
0: keep
13: this going until June. When it's 110.
0: It's 66 glorious degrees outside right now. Yes. And it's going to be a high of 85 today. We'll be right back on The Rula Show with Eric and KRBE.
3: 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In downtown, 59 East Tex Freeway, southbound after I-10, there's a wreck in two left lanes. It'll stop you down for about 15 minutes from Lorraine. U.S. 90 eastbound between Chimney Rock and Post Oak, all lanes are blocked due to an accident. Katy Freeway eastbound at Bingle on the frontage road, there's a wreck blocking one lane. I'm Becca Parker with your KRBE traffic check.
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4: All right, coming up next in Celebrity Scoop, it's always fun to go back and see, oh yeah, look at when they started. 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
2: It is brought to you by Taquerias Arandas, and we are giving you access to yet another show. This one is Alex Warren. 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You will score tickets to his show, wow, Toyota Center, May 27th.
3: Like that. That's, hey, Alex, how it sounds like. How you doing, buddy?
2: Do we have audio example of it? Because we're not in the window. We can play
4: this
2: it.
4: This is Alex Warren. I'd like you to call the radio station.
5: No, nice, not what it sounds like either, Kev. Keep talking. I have to try and find it.
2: All right, so
3: I don't want to hear it now.
2: Well, she'll look for it.
5: That's not him either. Stop it. That's not what it sounds like.
4: I have a better son voice.
2: Oh, my God.
3: Well, he sounded like that, but when he sings, he sounds
2: normal,
3: beautiful,
2: smooth.
3: Like Ozzy Osbourne.
2: So you take...
6: Oh, right. Yes. That is a perfect example.
3: You don't understand what he says.
2: Right.
3: But he sings,
2: sing.
3: I'm like, how's he do that? And then...
2: So you'll win the tickets for the show, and you become a finalist for the KRBE suite. 4 tickets to see the show from our private suite. But that's, again, when Alex Warren himself tells you to be caller 104. Any chance you found it or no?
3: And you'll be spoiled when you get those suites.
2: I know, because then you're like, I can't go back.
3: Yeah.
2: I can't go back. What was an episode of some TV show?
3: First Class.
2: Yeah, and they're
3: Seinfeld.
2: Like... Oh, is that, was it Seinfeld?
3: Yeah.
2: It's like there was, oh, there's one left in first class. Oh, well, I've already been in first class, so I can't go backwards. You've never been in first class, so you need to stay back there.
3: That's true. If you've never had it, you don't miss it.
2: No, you want to know anything. What it's like. You want to know what it's like.
3: That's why I don't want to do like Wagyu steaks and stuff. First of all, they're crazy expensive.
2: Mm-hmm. Well, if you buy it yourself and cook it yourself.
3: But then if you like it, it's even worse.
2: But yeah, so delicious.
3: You find
2: you
3: it?
2: Yeah. Here's his voice.
7: Hi, I'm Alex Warren. Can't wait to see you at my Houston show. 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
2: 833-90-KRVE. That's funny how you say it.
6: Right?
2: Yeah.
6: 833-90-KRVE.
2: That's funny. But yeah, that's not right now. You're not going to call right now.
5: No,
2: that's what you're going to be listening for between 9 a.m. and 5 p.m. I should start doing the number like that and see if anybody notices the rest of the morning.
3: Try it.
2: Call us at 833-90-KRVE. 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
3: 833-90.
2: And then I got 1-855-55-RULA. And sometimes that one gets in my jumbled
6: Chris
2: head.
6: Crosses.
5: Oh, gosh. Yeah.
2: Somebody gets 1-8. Wait, no, wait. Do you actually have to dial the one? Whatever you want. It's fine.
3: Mm-mm.
2: Okay. So the first time that I saw somebody that was super famous when they were a nobody is when I was watching a repeat of an old movie with Julia Roberts. And Matt Damon was like 13 years old in it playing
3: Mystic
2: a little
3: Pizza,
2: brother.
3: Mystic Pizza, I bet.
2: It was Mystic Pizza, which I still don't remember the premise of that other than the pizza place. It was called Mystic Pizza, and it was just about girl relationships. Okay, then I started looking for other people. Like Ben Affleck was a nobody in some of these early movies where it was like teens. There was a movie called School Ties. I think it was School Ties. And another Matt Damon movie. And this one was Brendan Fraser, Matt Damon, Rip from Yellowstone.
3: Yep. Cole Hauser.
2: Cole Hauser. A bunch of other guys that you would recognize them, but you don't know their names, that became famous in the 90s and the early 2000s, and they kind of fizzled out. But Ben Affleck was like an uncredited guy. He was credited, but you were not watching School Ties for him. He was just one of the boys at the private school.
3: Dude, that guy's been working like famous, I guess, since... Dazed and Confused. That was 94.
2: And that's when that's he crazy. Actually like got...
3: Like 30 years.
5: Yeah.
2: Maybe 92. Was School Ties like 92?
3: I think they're all around then.
2: Yeah, so in the early 90s. So there's a list of roles that actors took early in their careers that you didn't realize was them. I mentioned Emma Stone. She was the voice of Brenda Song's Pomeranian. Brenda Song, who's in Running Point. She's married to Macaulay Culkin in real life.
5: Mm-hmm.
2: The Pomeranian's voice was Emma Stone's voice on The Suite Life of Zack and Cody. Which, by the way, I'm watching Running Point, and just a little fun Easter egg to look out for. It's kind of just, you either know it or you don't. In real life, she's married to Macaulay Culkin.
5: Yes.
2: Right? And did you notice what
5: yes.
2: I noticed?
5: Yes.
2: Tell everybody, Sam.
5: That, what's his first name? Sorry.
3: Macaulay.
2: Yeah, Macaulay Culkin.
5: That's, confusing. Yeah. He shows up in the
2: In Running Point.
5: Yeah.
3: Every season he shows up somewhere.
2: Well, she and Kate Hudson, the thing, because I haven't finished the whole season, but in the episode I'm talking about, they're watching, they're going about their friendship. Brenda Song and Kate Hudson's friendship is long. And she's flashing back to how long she's been friends with Brenda Song when they were both watching My Girl. I know his glasses. Oh, yeah. He can't see without his glasses.
3: Oh, yeah, they did it twice because then he's in it. Too, like as a fan.
2: Oh, is he?
5: Yeah. Yes. I didn't know that.
3: You'll
5: that's
3: see him
5: the
3: later
5: one that
3: on.
5: I saw.
2: That's cute. Well,
3: I forgot he was on TV, too, as a little kid.
2: He's on TV.
5: I don't remember that one.
2: So in the movie My Girl flashback. With Anna Chlumsky, that was a big movie he did. She was the star, and he was her best friend. And he passes away, and he has glasses. And it's like such a heartbreaking scene because she comes to the funeral because she wasn't going to come to the funeral. And she's like, he can't see without his glasses. Where are his glasses? And I was like, oh, little best friend. And that's the scene that Brenda Song is talking about with Kate Hudson in Running Point. I go, that's her husband. That's so funny.
5: Did you get a lot of the Easter eggs of Kate Hudson in her previous movies?
2: Yeah. How to Lose a Guy in 10 Days.
3: Yeah, is it something about that? Or?
5: Yes, like Bride Wars. There was like another one.
2: What was the Bride Wars one?
5: I thought it was something. It clicked when I watched it. It was something about like either a ring or
2: the date or the place. No,
5: so I forget. I'll have to deep dive it. But there was like a couple. Yeah,
3: Running Point's good. If you look at guys, girls, it's what you know. If some guys don't want to watch romantic comedies, it's not like that at all.
2: No, Running Point is the fictional Lakers called the Waves, and Kate Hudson's family owns them.
3: And Jenny Buss owns the Lakers or did? I think she sold them. I can't remember. She's one of the producers. It's about her life, basically.
2: Yeah.
3: Kate Hudson is her.
2: Because Jerry Buss was the owner.
5: Oh.
3: Because her daughter, and the daughter, she's in Playboy. Over. She got a little crazy there.
2: It's interesting. It's the second season of Running Point on
3: very
2: Netflix.
3: Smart.
2: So yeah, Emma Stone, voice of Brenda Song's Pomeranian on The Sweet Life of Zach and Cody. If you ever saw the movie Spy Kids 3D, Game Over. See, I only saw the first one.
3: I get
2: Kids.
3: It mixed up. I can't remember.
2: Because then I was out of my wheelhouse. But Spy Kids 3D, 90s kids know, or 2000s kids know.
3: 2000s.
2: Glenn Powell was the long-fingered boy.
3: Because they filmed it in Austin, right?
2: Yeah. Zoe Kravitz. I didn't know they filmed it in Austin, actually.
3: Yeah, well, Rodriguez. Remember, he always filmed most of his movies there?
2: Oh, okay.
3: Sin City and stuff.
2: That's great. The goth babysitter in the movie No Reservations was Zoe Kravitz. Little roles you wouldn't know. If you ever saw The Godfather, the original Godfather, there's a wedding, there's a baptism, there's murder, there's mayhem, there's mafia.
3: Awesomeness.
2: The baby being baptized in The Godfather is actually Francis Ford Coppola's real-life daughter, Sophia Coppola, who's an Academy Award-nominated director.
3: That was the best acting she ever did, because she was terrible in Godfather 3.
2: Oh, she was in 3.
3: Yeah.
2: See, I don't know those...
3: Nepotism right there.
2: I don't know the movies enough, but that's a more like... Okay, call it nepotism, but she didn't get famous from that. That was kind of like a gimme, wasn't
3: put her
2: it?
3: As one of the main characters.
2: Oh, they did.
3: She was not good.
2: I thought they'd be
3: the
2: like,
3: the whole
2: okay.
3: thing sucked, but...
2: Because Nicolas Cage's last name is Coppola. Yep. He is the first cousin, right, of Sofia Coppola?
3: His brother's in the radio business.
2: Really? Where?
3: New York, KTU and Z100 and stuff.
2: Who's he go by? What's his name?
3: Something Coppola.
2: Oh, he uses the Coppola name.
3: Yeah.
2: Oh,
3: I can't forget his first name.
2: Oh, interesting.
3: He's a radio dude.
2: Scarlett Johansson and Eva Mendes played best friends in the movie My Brother the Pig. They had to figure out what to do when Scarlett's brother turns into a pig. I have not seen that movie.
3: Speaking of like pig animals, I saw somebody on TikTok crying at the end of The Sheep Detectives or whatever it's called with Hugh Jackman.
2: Oh, that's funny. Why?
3: Does anybody go see that?
5: I have not seen that.
3: I just saw Hugh Jackman with sheep, and I'm like, this does not look like it deserves my $12 or $15. So I don't know.
2: I don't think they cater to you, Eric.
3: Who's it catered to, though? I don't know if it's...
2: I don't know. Kids?
3: Is it talking sheep?
5: I haven't even seen previews.
3: Or is it like adults?
8: I'm trying to figure out.
3: Like, who's it for?
8: Is this a kid's movie?
3: Yeah, but this girl was an adult with her mom, and they were crying at the end.
2: Huh, well, it could be cute. Like, Sing 2 makes you cry at the end.
3: But it's not a cartoon. It's real sheep.
2: Well, 37530, if y'all have seen the Sheep movie.
3: What's it called? Sheep Detectives?
2: Sheep Detectives.
3: Worst name ever.
2: Because that was, I went to go see Devil Wears Prada 2 yesterday with my sister and my girls.
3: And? At a scale of 1 to 10?
2: I liked it. I liked the angle they took. I liked it. You know, there's always the original, which you can't beat the original, but I think they did a really smart job on how they brought all the people back. And I love that they did some of the same music. Not just like Vogue by Madonna, but I mean the actual music. Like the instrumental scene music, they kept to the same as the original Devil Wears Prada. I like
3: smart.
2: That. That was cool. I gave it a thumbs up. It was cool. All right, coming up next, we're going around the table.
3: I have a question for mine. I need help. I'm gonna buy something. So I'm hoping somebody out there has this or knows somebody that can sell me this.
5: Or Sam's getting it. Sweet, yeah, yeah. sweet.
3: It's okay. Something for my outdoor area.
2: Okay.
3: At my house.
5: Hmm.
2: Let's guess, if it's something that you need or something that you want, and how expensive is it?
3: I need it because my wife got a place, but I don't like that price.
2: Okay, well, let's talk about
5: it. Do you really need it?
3: Yeah, yeah, oh yeah, you have to have this. All right. You have to have it.
2: So we might not go around the table depending on how long we debate
3: this. No, this will be short.
2: Need versus wants.
5: Yeah. Yes.
3: Somebody this, because I can't find a place in this city that does this, so there's got
2: to
3: be somebody.
2: You're coming to the best source. 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
9: Good morning from the Bell Furniture Unbeatable Prices Traffic Desk. U.S. 90 eastbound, you are shut down between Chimney Rock and Post Oak. It's due to an accident. Think about using the Southwest Freeway or Highway 288 instead. 59 East Tex Freeway southbound after I-10. 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

0: The table. We might be saying it once on the table.
1: Short,
0: we're not sure.
1: Mine's short and sweet. I want to give money to somebody in this city. I want to give them business.
0: Okay. But not too much business, according to what your wife found versus what you're looking for, right?
1: That was a place in my old house. We ordered outdoor cabinets for, like, kitchen cabinets and stuff.
0: Because you're building an outdoor kitchen?
1: Yeah.
0: Okay.
1: Like, waterproof. I'm not looking for steel. I'm looking for the waterproof
2: kind. Oh, yeah.
1: Kind.
2: They'll come apart outside.
1: So we had some really nice ones. But we can go back with that company. But I'm like, well, there's got to be somebody in Houston that... Because what you do is you measure it,
0: mm-hmm.
1: and then you tell them, and then they design it and stuff, and then they send you it, and we got a guy that can put it together
0: okay.
1: and stuff, but it's pricey. But I'd rather give business to somebody local. So if anyone out there knows, or if you've had a kitchen for your outdoors, and you had the cabinets, grill and stuff.
0: Because it's all stainless steel.
1: I don't want stainless steel.
0: Well, what kind of cabinets are they?
1: These are waterproof.
2: Teak.
1: Teak. You saw my outdoor.
3: Or like composite wood.
1: No, it's
2: like not composite would be real bad.
1: It's like cabinets are badass.
0: They're all warped. I don't remember your outdoor at your other house.
1: Yeah, they're waterproof cabinets.
0: Huh.
1: It's almost like, it's really cool. So that's why I don't know if they even do that in Houston.
0: Steel.
1: Not stainless steel.
2: Oh, I see what you're saying, Sam. Like the decking material that
3: Thank
2: they have.
3: You.
2: Composite.
3: Y'all are just hopped on me
2: Hollywood?
3: Real quick.
2: No, but other composite wood for cabinets is pretty, you know, is pretty flimsy and would come
3: I'm
2: apart or bubble
3: deck.
2: Up.
3: That's yeah, supposed to have, like, I see what you're talking about. 50-year warranty
2: and
3: all that.
2: That's some cool stuff.
1: This is all,
2: I don't have
1: it's all tile. Tile, and then it's going to have the cabinets, and they need to be waterproof.
0: Okay.
1: So if anyone, maybe you had good success with that at your house, text me, 37530. I'd love to give business to somebody local, especially if they're like a mom and pop or something. It'd be awesome. So think about it.
0: 37530.
3: Think about it.
0: Waterproof cabinets,
2: yeah,
0: not stainless steel.
1: No, I don't want stainless steel.
0: What you call them again?
1: They're just waterproof cabinets.
3: Yeah.
1: I need to show you.
3: Cabinets in Houston.
0: Not Pollywood.
1: No.
0: You can't make cabinets out of Pollywood, I guess. That's furniture.
1: My wife
0: outdoor
1: would know
0: furniture.
1: All that stuff. I just go. I was measuring out there.
0: So you said your wife did find a place, though, and you think it's too expensive.
1: No, we've used them for a few places.
0: Okay.
1: She sells built houses and stuff. But
0: yeah.
1: I'm like, why are we going out of state? I'd rather give money to people here.
3: There's a place called Houston Landscape Pros. They're Houston-based. But I don't know if they can do that.
1: I'm just
3: saying.
1: Don't know
0: who did
1: kitchens?
0: Your turf? Ben texted your turf, Sam, right?
3: Yeah, Ben
0: They work with, because they came to my house to give me an estimate on building an outdoor kitchen.
3: Uh-huh.
0: We just never actually pulled the trigger on building the outdoor kitchen because it's pretty pricey in general what we want to do. We have no outdoor kitchen. So we haven't done it yet, but I know they've got resources. Ben text does.
3: Yeah.
0: So we'll see.
3: I'm getting a deck done. My deck done finally after that listener DM'd you and was
0: so that
3: like,
0: you can see your house and
3: move
0: somewhere
3: else. Your deck is all messy.
1: Well, Sam took it personal with that person in front of your porch.
3: Well, because they personally DM'd you. How, like,
1: not
3: what?
1: Not even you. They went after, they
3: I'm
1: went
3: glad
1: to
3: they didn't DM me because I was like, okay, bro, I get it. Some people can't have really nice things yet. We're working on it, but.
2: You just want a nice deck.
3: I just want a nice
1: Who doesn't?
3: Front porch. Deck. D-E-C-K.
1: Is it big?
2: Yes.
3: With not rotted wood and to not have splinters and nails coming up so my kids can play safely.
2: Yeah, and go straight through it to the ground.
3: Uh-huh.
1: Oh, look at put a pole there. It'd be like a fireman's pole.
3: No, there's plywood that's like covering my hole right now.
0: It's home selling season, Sam. You might find a house that has a nice deck instead of you have to build one.
2: Mm-hmm.
3: Well, I would
1: that's
3: still
1: Rose's goal for 2026.
3: I know, but I still need to redo my deck anyways in order for us to sell it or rent it out.
2: True. Yeah. That's a liability, as they say.
0: Is it really? Mm-hmm. Like panels are coming
2: a deficiency.
0: Like you step on one and the wood comes up the other and smashes you in the face.
3: I mean,
0: like
3: there's
0: a cartoon.
3: Like, probably like there is probably like 3 feet wide of a hole with plywood on top of it.
0: Oh God.
3: It's fine.
1: Oh damn.
3: It's real
0: oh God.
3: Safe.
0: It's
3: oh
0: real God. Safe. That's terrible.
3: But we're gonna get it fixed.
0: Okay.
3: Keep you updated.
0: Well, while we get information on where Eric's gonna find some waterproof cabinetry that's not gonna warp in the water and it's not stainless steel, let me throw you this one because chances are as you listen to our show, you're getting ready for your day. You're probably already what you're doing for your day. And how many times have you checked your phone? You check your phone as soon as you wake up in the morning because that's just the stat that we're going to share today. 86% of Americans will check their phone within the first 10 minutes of getting up. And some people think that's a bad thing.
1: I think it should be higher.
0: Some people think it's a bad thing. I think you need to know what happened overnight. Did somebody text you emergency or whatever it was?
1: Yep.
0: You know, I sleep... famously, I can, if it's an Olympic sport, I'm Simone Biles of sleep on the weekends. And one Saturday morning, I slept in late. My daughter had spent the night at a friend's house. I think it was her first time sleeping there. And she got dropped off the next day, right? So, like, my husband and I had decided, blah, blah, blah. So the daughter comes home, and I just wake up, and I'm kind of like, you know, crusty-eyed, whatever. And I go wash my face and all this, and I just see a text from the mom. I had not read anything else. I said, thanks so much for having her. And then she said, is she okay? And I go, yeah, sure. Why isn't she?
1: Oh, no.
0: And she's like, are you serious? And then I scrolled up. There must have been 6 texts from the overnight. From my child, probably 15 texts. 6 from this mom. My child was having a tummy ache. And she's like, mommy, my tummy hurts really bad. What do I do? What do I do? I don't want to wake anybody up. I don't want to go downstairs. I don't know where their medicine is. I don't know what kind of medicine it is. And the mom kept texting me, and I felt so bad. That I was sleeping like that. So had I woken up and checked my phone right away, I would have seen all those texts. But I just was like, oh, okay, my daughter's home. I only just text the mom. Thanks for having her. This is why you should be checking your phone when you first wake up. But some people think that's bad. They're like, oh, you know, we're so stuck to our phones. You know, when you first open your eyes, it deprives you of something you could be doing more productive. Like reading? No, I'm not going to read. Okay, I'll read on my phone. But you wake up, what's your first thing you're going to do? You're going to pee, you're going to wash your face, you're going to brush your teeth.
1: Yeah, I'm not going to read a book.
2: No.
3: No.
0: Yeah.
1: I don't even have time for breakfast like you see in movies.
0: Right.
1: Hey, everybody, you want some eggs, pancake? I'm like, who the hell has time for that? That's not the real world. Real world
0: is... Put a Pop-Tart in your bag and call it a day.
1: Go, go, go.
0: Because, you know, the other weird thing is, guys, I always would brush my... This is not weird, but I think what's weird is the next statement. I will brush my teeth when I wake up because I want that yucky morning mouth smell gone. But some people don't brush their teeth until after they eat, so they don't have a peppermint taste in their mouth. Do y'all do that?
1: No.
2: Only on the weekend, probably. Or I
0: cannot eat anything or drink anything with gross gross morning breath.
1: Yeah, tongue scrape, brush your teeth, everything.
0: Right?
3: Weekends, I'll have a cup of coffee and then I'll brush my teeth.
2: Yeah, that's the route I take as well.
3: Yeah, during the week, obviously, as soon as I get up, I brush my teeth and then brew my coffee and then come.
2: Well,
3: yeah,
2: first here. I eat my fiber, and then...
0: I don't know. I think it's so interesting, people's morning routine. So it says 86% of us will look at our phone in the first 10 minutes. Okay, fine, makes sense. But I'm more interested in who's not brushing their teeth until after they eat breakfast, if you're going to have breakfast in your house before your work day or school day. Because then what if you run out of time or you forget, especially for kids, like, oh, we're scurrying off to school, and then you send them off with morning furry mouth, like on their teeth, sweater teeth. That's what I call them. Like, feel blech.
3: Ew.
1: I guess they should brush their teeth twice. And then wake up and then go eat and then brush your teeth again.
0: Because part of washing your face, aren't you brushing your teeth and washing your face, like just splashing water on your face to wake up?
1: Does coffee taste bad after you brush your teeth? Is that why you don't?
2: Yes.
3: That's why I like to drink my coffee first.
1: But what do you do here?
0: But in weekdays, though, by the time you get the coffee,
2: oh, God, it's like an hour later when we finally get some coffee.
3: So, no, I definitely brush my teeth before I leave.
0: Yeah, by the time, because if you brush your teeth, by the time we actually get to the coffee to start this show, there's been a good chunk of time.
3: Oh yeah.
0: It's like I'm going straight from the peppermint to the coffee pot.
3: Right.
0: Because that wouldn't taste good. Or peppermint to the orange juice.
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0: It is brought to you by Easy Fiber. And guess what happened yesterday? Houston, Texas. Happened again.
1: Another one.
0: Tanker truck strikes the Houston Avenue Bridge.
3: No.
2: Oh, a tanker.
0: A tanker.
1: They need to find these companies that own these trucks. They need to be, you know, penalized something. This is ridiculous.
3: They're not going to be.
1: Are they out of state people? Or, I mean, locals know that stuff.
0: We learned the last time we did this story that trucks know their height, and when they look at their route, they see the bridge clearance heights for their routes. What we discovered was what? If they get rerouted or...
1: It sends them somewhere else.
0: Something about the routes is causing these commercial truckers from across the state to hit the Houston Avenue Bridge. They say the bridge is scheduled to be demolished and replaced early next year as part of the White Oak Bayou I-10 elevation project being led by the Texas Department of Transportation. So relief may be on the way from those hits. But OMG, how much damage can one bridge take? 72 hits just in 2025 alone.
3: Insane.
1: Yeah, because at the beginning of the year, remember, it was every day.
3: It was.
1: It was a bit we did.
2: And I feel like, why all of a sudden are we, like, just now in the last 2 years getting so many more hits?
0: Is the truck getting bigger?
2: Or did the bridge sink? Or what's going on?
1: Or is it just like, remember years ago, every day was a story about a train derailment or something happened with a train. Remember in Cleveland or somewhere in Ohio had a bad one?
0: Yes.
1: And then it was happening every day. So it probably happens every day, just the news just picks and chooses what they want to cover. Right?
0: We'd have to probably go back to TxDOT records and see in 2018 how many bridge hits were there. You know, like they didn't get hit, or maybe it did. When the Metro Rail first premiered, there was so much controversy of how many people, for some reason, were hating that public transportation format for I don't know what reason. It was a story every day. Well, another car got hit by the train. Another car got hit by the train. And I'm like, people, we have to advance. We have to have mass transit at some point. We have to be able to get around. But I do not frequent the medical center often, nor do I frequent the energy area often unless it's rodeo. So I would be one of the people stuck in a car that's going to get hit by a Metro Rail.
2: Oh, yeah, because they didn't share, they share lanes with, like, I'm like, oh, my God, there's a train coming up behind me. Do I need to be over in a different lane? No, you're fine.
3: Are you?
2: Are they going to stop?
1: Now you're going to be here with the buses, too, like on Post Oak.
2: Yes, well, that is definitely an only bus lane.
1: Yeah.
2: Which is kind of cool. I like what they did.
0: But what do you do in that one spot, Kevin, when it was coming behind you? Did it stop behind you?
2: The train stopped.
3: It had to stop, but I get over. Because, like, okay, so it turns left, right?
2: Yeah, you got to get in the left-hand turn lane, and it's also the train lane.
3: I will stay behind the train.
2: Well, you can't if it just comes up behind you. You're just sitting there, and all of a sudden, like,
3: I'm not waiting in that lane. You're wild for that.
1: By the way, it wasn't a tanker truck. It was that big white tank on top. It just fell off. It hit it and fell off.
2: Wait.
1: Like it wasn't like a tanker, like a gas tanker.
2: Yeah.
0: It was right here. Look at the video.
1: That's what people were saying. I saw it too. It was a white tank.
2: Like a tank for the Army?
0: Well, actual headline on Clutch of Houston says tanker truck strikes.
2: Mm-hmm.
0: So what is a tanker truck then?
1: A tanker truck.
0: And it is that white thing you're talking about. That's a tank on top of a truck.
1: But it doesn't look like a gas tank. You know, those big, when they carry gas.
0: Doesn't it?
2: Okay, so that thing rolls off the top of it. A tanker, I would say a tanker truck is a truck that pulls a solid tank that you cannot remove from the bed.
1: It's like connected to the
2: bed. The one that we're looking at here, it's like a removable one that was on a ship. It looks like they took it off of a ship.
1: Or you put it underground
2: and then put it on this the flatbed or something like
0: Either way, that truck, that bridge got hit.
1: Yep.
0: Yeah. Again.
2: Yeah, but also, it's like, what are in these tanks? What if they bust open and it's something that's poisonous?
1: Yeah, if it's not water, it's something else.
2: The go-around is 610, which really sucks for me because now I live on 610, and there's so many tractor trailers. It's so many dangerous trucks.
0: You shall
2: out
0: also be moving in home selling
1: season. All the crap that's out there right now.
2: No, I live in the Heights.
0: You're moving in home selling season. All right, coming up next, it's time for revenge. It's Tuesdays. That means somebody has reached out to us. They got wronged and they made it right. Let's find out what happened next on The Rula Show with Eric.
6: 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U.S. 90 eastbound, you are shut down between Chimney Rock and South Post Oak. It's due to an accident. There's a half-hour delay from Fondren. Think about using 59 or Highway 288 instead. 610 North Loop westbound at Airline, you're down to right lane. The Hardy Toll Road is where you get slow. Heads up on Fort Bend Toll Road northbound after Orem. There's reports of a crash. I'm Becca Parker with your KRBE traffic check.
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22: Good morning from the Bell Furniture Unbeatable Prices Traffic Desk. US 90 eastbound, you are shut down between Chimney Rock and South Post Oak. It's due to an accident. There's a half hour delay from Fondren. Think about using 59 or Highway 288 instead. 610 North Loop westbound at Airline, you're down to right lane. The Hardy Toll Road is where you get slow. Heads up on Fort Bend Toll Road northbound after Orem. There's reports of a crash. I'm Becca Parker with your KRBE traffic check.
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0: All right, you guys can DM us at Producer Eric, or you can go straight to KRBE.com, be part of anything that we do here on our show. You can reach out because you need some help. In this case, it is that time of the week that we find out why you got revenge on someone. Somebody messed with you, you got them back. They don't know you got them back until you get on our show and tell us about it. Nate reached out. Let's get his story. Good morning, Nate.
27: Morning.
1: Nate, welcome to the Rula Show with Eric. It's going great for us. And hopefully,
0: maybe not for you.
1: Well, hopefully it will be going great for you if this works out the way you're hoping.
0: Yeah, Nate, tell us what has brought you to revenge.
27: So, got a girlfriend, Allie. Been my lady for quite some time, 4 years. Living together. She's a big fan of the show. I don't listen that much.
1: And I'm helping you out?
27: Yeah, I mean, listen. She's a big fan of the show. You know,
0: okay.
27: This is why it's going to work, right?
0: Gotcha. Okay, yes.
27: So here's what's going on. Like, Lacey's been just kind of, you know, working late with another realtor in the office. She's kind of been acting a little funny. A lot of time on her phone.
0: Hold on, Nate. As a real estate agent, aren't they always on their phone?
1: If they're not.
0: Is there constantly getting a text like, hey, can we see the house tomorrow?
27: Yeah.
0: Hey, I found a listing.
27: Yeah, but we have boundaries. Like, when the game's on, the Rockets or Astros are the plan, she'll put the phone down. She's crossing our boundaries that we got set, you know?
0: Okay. You can tell it's different kinds of phone calls, not business related. Got it, okay.
1: You think she's working too much, or you think she's cheating on you?
27: She's cheating.
0: Okay, so who's she cheating on you with, and how long do you think it's been going on?
27: Well, I mean, I've been seeing these messages like, hey, don't tell anyone about this. It's another realtor. It's like, hey, last night was worth the risk. Just blatant, obvious stuff. Then I found a clearly intimate photo of the two of them. It's obvious.
1: How'd you find the photo? Did you stick on her phone or something?
27: It was on her iPad.
0: Oh, it was the on iPad. iPad.
1: People forget about that.
0: Uh-oh.
1: Really always says that.
27: It's synced to her phone. So it gets texted to her. Popped up. So
0: my heart
27: was racing when I saw this. It was just a lot. It was just a
1: question for you, though. If I saw that, or Rula saw that, or our mates saw something like that, we'd probably confront them right then.
0: Yeah, like bring it. Like, what the heck is this?
1: Like, you have the evidence. You didn't go right into her face and go, look at this.
27: Right.
1: You never do this with me.
0: Was she with you when you saw it on the iPad, or you had to wait till she saw you?
27: I called her out, and she denied everything, right? She's like, of course, she likes just gaslighting, says I'm, you know, insecure, says it's work stuff.
0: I don't think it's work stuff when you're sitting in somebody's lap.
1: No.
0: That's not work stuff.
1: When did you find this out?
27: It's been about 6 weeks.
0: All right, so 6 weeks ago, what is happening in your relationship right now?
27: Nothing. I mean, nothing physical. It's just been, you know, dry. She's obviously getting it from someone else.
1: Oh, man.
0: So she blew it off, denied the fact that your confrontation's like, no, you're crazy. And she just thinks y'all are dating is normal, although it's not normal because you're not being affectionate, you're not being intimate, and you're just kind of living with it, planning this.
1: Are you still going out together, though, on dates and that, or are you like separate lives? Or?
27: Well, we live together, but we sleep the same bed, but it's completely dry. Nothing's going on. It's miserable for all of us. Mm. Like, it's... It's no good.
1: All right. Well, yeah. I think we know enough.
0: Allie is on hold. She has not heard what we've talked about.
1: She knows this is revenge.
0: Oh, she does know
1: it's
0: revenge.
1: She's a fan of the show. That's why it wasn't hard to get her on. That's why I told her.
0: She
1: was,
0: what, she should be
1: what
0: so
1: time
0: nervous.
1: Do you want these? Oh, she's nervous.
0: Okay, now hold on. Let me get her on then, Nate, because I don't want her hanging up.
1: She has no idea that Nate's on the phone, though. She just knows somebody wants to get revenge on her.
0: Okay, well, Nate, hold on. Let me get her on the phone. Allie, welcome to the Rula Show with Eric on 104.1 KRBE.
2: Hi.
0: Hi.
1: Allie. Now, don't be nervous.
0: Big fan of our show, Allie.
2: I am. I love your guys' show. Like, it just cracks me up every time I hear someone getting revenge on somebody, especially when they deserve it.
0: Well, the crazy thing is, you know, on for revenge. Eric told you.
1: You think you deserve
0: somebody
1: it?
0: Somebody has gotten it on you. Are you too nervous?
2: I mean, I am nervous, but, like, I haven't done anything to anybody.
0: Okay, let's see what you think about it, because the person is conferenced in, and that's your boyfriend, Nate. Nate, say hi to Allie.
27: Yeah. Hey, Allie.
1: Allie, what do you think about this? It's your boyfriend, Nate. What do you think? Shocking?
2: Shocking, yes. But also childish, because he has no reason to have me on this show.
0: Okay. Well, Nate told us a little story about you guys.
1: Yeah?
0: Hold on a second, Nate. Nate told us a little story about you and a co-worker in the real estate office.
1: Go ahead, Nate.
27: Yeah, we've been together for years, living together, building a relationship. We're talking about doing things long-term, and all of a sudden, you're acting weird. I see the pictures from your iPad. You try to paint it like I'm gaslighting you. And we're sitting here in the same household, and it's freezing cold, dry. I'm sick of this. So it's time for some revenge. I'm calling you out. That's why we're here.
0: He said you cheated on him.
2: We had this whole discussion before, and I told him, I'm just at work. I'm really busy. You know, things are looking up for me, and so I got to put in more work than I usually did before.
0: Okay, so you're going to stand by the story that you are not cheating on Nate, even though Nate has seen things on your phone that was mirrored into the iPad that tells him for certain you are messing around behind his back. How do you explain the lack of intimacy between the two of y'all or the cold relationship you guys are having right now?
2: Okay, let me be honest with you guys. Nate is a bit delusional. And sometimes he goes and looks for things, and then he thinks he saw something and didn't really see anything. What could you possibly need to get revenge on me for?
27: First of all, if I'm delusional, describe how delusional I can be when I've seen everything. The text, the pictures, everything.
2: Nate, I told you my sister's phone is also connected to my iPad. I told you her text messages come through. So if you saw anything in regards to somebody having another relationship, it's not me.
0: But if Allie, it's your profile on the text thread, yeah. Allie, that's your phone.
1: Just, can you just be honest with them?
27: I know what you look like, Allie. I really know every part I know. Of your body. Yeah. Sorry, guys.
0: You can't deny that that's you in pictures. Okay, look, we can debate this all day, Allie. Let's just get to this. And Nate knows with conviction you are cheating on him. And you guys have been living together, but in a very cold space. So, Nate, what don't we know yet that Allie needs to know?
27: Oh, just the fact that I've created a multiple burner accounts and left multiple reviews on your real estate pages, I should say. Yeah.
1: Like what?
27: Nothing big. Just, would you trust someone in business who cheats? Or, hey, reputation matters. Just saying. You know, some people aren't who they present themselves to be.
0: Oh,
27: that's right.
2: Nate, are you freaking kidding me? I literally was talking to you, venting to you about this troll, and it's you? It's you? Like, be for real. Like, we're not in high school anymore. We could have just talked about this.
0: Sounds like you tried, but you just shut him down.
1: You kept denying and lying.
27: Several times I tried, guys. And listen, I'm not proud of it, but I had to do it.
0: So he's been trolling you on your real estate agent reviews, saying that you are not trustworthy, and why would you trust someone in business who cheats?
2: Nate, you have literally ruined my life. Like, this has been going around my office all week, for many weeks, actually. Like, this is not just the first occurrence of me finding out about this stuff. I have coworkers spreading rumors about it and just spreading it around the office. Even my broker called me into the office to ask me what was going on. Like, why would you do this? Like, you could have found something better to do instead of this, but now you want to play games? I'm glad you know. I'm going to do you a favor. I'm going to stop denying it. I'm glad you know. Because you want to know something? This exactly proves the point that you are not as good of a man as the one I am cheating on you with.
0: Oh, God.
2: He actually does the work at our job and in the bedroom. Oh. Maybe you can learn something.
1: Damn.
0: Wow, there it is.
1: Now you told the truth, Allie.
0: She's mad.
1: Oh, damn.
0: Well, hey, you got the truth.
1: Wow, she's gone.
0: And you got your revenge. Did she really? Oh, my God, Nate. You dragged the confession right out of her.
27: You know, listen, after all this, she can say anything she wants. It feels good. Sweet revenge. And bum voyage.
1: Yeah, man. Are you going to keep writing stuff on her realtor page?
0: I would say just let it go.
27: I might.
0: Once y'all get out of each other's space,
1: yeah.
0: I'd say, you know, move on and just take the higher road. You did what you did already. Don't keep poking that bear.
1: I say you go on his page.
0: Stop, Eric. Stop.
1: She told you he's a better lover. That's the worst.
0: Stop stirring the storm, Eric. Don't listen to
1: That's
0: him.
1: That's about as bad as saying that. You got a teeny weenie.
27: I got my revenge. Yep. I'm just put this all behind me.
0: Nate, we appreciate listening to our show. Oh, actually, I was going to say, no, you don't listen to our show. She does. But maybe now you will.
1: Yeah, come on, buddy. Because we know she won't.
0: So we're trading y'all out.
27: You're the fan, guys.
1: Yeah, it's a train.
0: Okay. Because we're losing her. We got to gain you. Somebody's got to get replaced.
1: Yep.
0: Okay. So, Nate, we'll make sure that we always know that Nate's listening now to The Rule of Show with Eric on KRBE.
27: Sounds good.
1: Thanks.
0: All right. Take care, man.
27: Bye.
1: Take care, buddy.
0: Oh, God. Somebody said, that's gaslighting. She's gaslighting. Oh. Gaslighting was the word of 25 or 24? That was 2024's word?
1: I think so, 24.
0: The gaslighting. I feel like I didn't realize that word existed until we said it. I know. Mm-hmm. It's like once it's on, now that's all I can think about, how much people use that word. If you want to be part of revenge, go to krbe.com. You can reach out to us at Producer Eric or at Radio Rula on Instagram. We do also have the listener line. People reach out to us at 713-278-VENT. And coming up next, we're going to give somebody some group therapy based on a call we got on that line. It has to do with lunch at the office, food, and your coworkers. Why does this always cause some kind of a war?
1: Kind of like etiquette and rules we didn't think about.
0: Or are they unspoken rules?
1: Yeah.
0: Or are they fair? You'll hear it, and we'll let you chime in and see if we can help her out next on The Rula Show with Eric and KRBE.
22: 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Fort Bend Toll Road, northbound after Orem. There's reports of a crash. We're seeing a half-hour slowdown from South Sam Houston Tollway. U.S. 90 eastbound, you're still shut down between Chimney Rock and South Post Oak. That's due to an accident. Got around a 40-minute delay from Fondren. 610 North Loop westbound at Airline. A crash did clear. Things are still a bit slow from the Hardy Toll Road. I'm Becca Parker with your KRBE traffic check.
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6: Okay, my friends, we have a listener line coming up that we want you to hear, so you can chime in and give this woman some group therapy. 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

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Our colors will fade eventually. So if our time is running out, day after day, we'll make the mundane a masterpiece. Oh my, my, oh my, my love, I take one look at you, you're taking me.

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2: All right, we want you guys to know all the different ways you can reach out to us, because there are many. 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That's 8368. 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Y'all can DM us there, but I think Eric pays the most attention.
3: It's hard, though. I try
2: to the messages.
3: Yeah. I'm always trying to help people. Plus, I can. Some people I try, and I know they get mad at me, like, send me stuff.
2: What's that thing you clicked one time and you saw one from like 333 weeks ago?
3: Yeah. I found a whole thing.

0: stuff from
1: your message requests.
0: 300 weeks. Not 300 days, 300 weeks.
2: Weeks ago.
0: What is that?
2: That's crazy.
0: 6 years? That's, I don't even know. Mm-hmm.
2: So this one came via the listener line. Let's hear her problem.
3: I've been working at a job for about 3 months now, and in the office, they do this thing where they do a rotating treat for lunch. So somebody buys the whole office lunch, you know, in rotation. And I have never participated. I bring my own lunch. I, like, cook it. I do all my stuff. I've never even had a sip of someone's soda. And the other day, one of my coworkers came up to me and was like, hey, it's your turn. Like, everybody's done it, and now you have to do it. And I'm like, I've never once participated. And I'm not in on that. And she kind of gave me this attitude. And ever since then, everybody is giving me the cold shoulder. Like, people, I can tell everybody's uncomfortable. And somebody else said to me, this is a morale builder. Why aren't you participating? And I don't get it.
2: Okay, that is wacky.
1: I've got a Jersey Mike's coupon for her.
0: Yeah,
1: right,
0: there you go.
2: 25% off your whole order, but only read this one.
0: I'm
2: right
0: sorry.
2: Here.
0: She does not sound fun.
2: Well, hold on. Let me give the number. 833-90-KRBE.
4: There you go.
2: That's a new way to say the number, just like Alex Warren. 833-390-KRBE. That's 5723. Have you ever had this kind of a policy? Y'all, this is really wild to me that one person rotates. How many people are in this office?
0: But they said treats. They didn't say, like,
1: whole
0: meals.
1: Lunch?
0: Like, treats is like you go to Tiff's Treats, you know, or you go get some... a cake or something.
2: Well,
0: cupcakes.
2: Because didn't you say, like,
5: I took it as a whole meal.
2: Me too.
0: Play it again.
2: Can
0: play it again. Again? Yeah, call the number if you think. I think
4: make some Jello.
0: Yeah.
2: No.
0: Yeah, there you go.
3: I've been working a job for about 3 months now, and in the office they do this thing where they do a rotating treat for lunch. So somebody buys the whole office lunch, you know, in rotation. And
1: lunch.
2: Somebody
1: it's
2: buys
1: lunch.
2: The whole office lunch in rotation.
0: How big is the lunch?
2: That is, like, a lot of money.
0: How many people are there?
2: That's what I'm saying. It can't be that many because who can foot that bill?
4: Right. Yeah.
0: That's you can't,
5: a lot.
0: You're not putting $100 down.
2: Even if you did a Jersey Mike's catering box, how many people are in there? You know what I mean? It's still, you know, what's the budget? I can see why she doesn't want to do this, but you said she doesn't sound fun. She could not sound fun, but she
5: why
2: never
5: she
2: eats.
0: Because you're a newbie. If anything, you want to be in with the people.
5: But maybe she has, like, a food...
0: I know, but you still...
5: Diet like, restriction I, that I, she can't
0: We've worked
5: eat.
0: With people, through our lives where they just don't want to be part of anything. They just don't do their own thing. It sucks. It is morale. It's a bummer for the morale.
2: Okay, it is morale boosting, but when you are...
0: Like a team. It's fun when we all go to lunch over here.
2: I think it's great. But we all pay for our own way or somebody is going to treat us, but... To be told, hey, it's your turn to buy or buy lunch when you've never participated in the lunch buying. Maybe,
5: right.
2: Maybe they don't, she doesn't make a lot of money as the other. I mean, this is a major thing. It's not like there's a little budget contribution bank and they're like, okay, Sam, it's your turn to go pick it up this week.
0: She didn't once say she can't afford it.
2: She didn't say that. No.
0: I would say that right away.
4: Like, y'all don't pay me enough.
0: Yeah. I would just tell them, hey, I would love to. I can't afford that. You know what I make.
5: Right, exactly.
2: So what is a girl to do? 833-390-KRBE, because apparently already she's getting the side eye. Like, oh, there's Lara over there. She doesn't participate in office lunching. No one talked to her then. And then to your point, Eric, it is weird when you don't participate in anything.
0: That's what I'm saying. You got to at least make an effort. Maybe you go, okay, I don't eat that, but you know what? I'll go buy some, go to Kroger and get some cookies. You know what I mean? Or something. Just to show the effort.
5: Okay. I understand
0: I'm not saying,
5: the effort.
0: Because that is a little crazy.
2: The whole lunch.
5: Yeah, the whole lunch
0: I think they
5: insane.
0: Need to reevaluate their
2: policy.
0: Policy there.
2: Let's go to Rosemary and see what she has to say. Hi, Rosemary. Good morning. Welcome to the Rula Show.
6: Hey. Good morning, guys. I'm that woman. I don't eat the stuff. I don't drink the drinks. I don't take anything. But so what I did is I'll make a banana nut bread or something, and I'll every now and then, even if it's not her week, I'll just bring stuff in and here, you know, here's a treat. Put it in the middle of the table, and whoever wants can have. So
0: there
6: that
0: you
6: way,
0: go.
6: She's not
2: bananas for Sam.
5: I would get shamed because I wouldn't eat that.
2: I'd be like, oh, banana.
5: I don't like bananas.
6: Oh no, I don't see it. I don't even eat. I don't eat that either. So, but I'll bring it for everybody else. Makes them happy.
5: That's very sweet.
0: And it shows that she cares. I think the main thing is just to show that you're a team.
2: Didn't we learn, though,
0: I don't want to put nuts Rosemary, in my banana bread, though.
2: Didn't we learn, Rosemary, via social media, how many people are like, get your hands out of that bowl, Brenda. The way people are cooking at home. I mean, there's like a cat in the bowl.
0: I mean, if it's Brenda the cat lady in your office and you're like, I don't know.
2: I'm like, I'm a little scared of the...
0: Oh, this muffin's great. It comes with dental floss. Oh, no, that's your hair.
5: Ew, Eric.
2: Now, Rosemary, in your office, do people bring treats like that and just leave them in the common kitchen area and say, hey, guys, I brought this today if anybody's interested, or you just do that on your own?
6: No, I don't. I'm not in the office anymore. But when I did, yes, people did do that. It was, yeah, there were some very generous people, and people would bring, like, somebody would bring a cake from somewhere or something from somewhere else, and it was, yeah, it was very nice, very sweet.
2: But what is it about free food that makes our eyes sparkle?
0: Oh, it's the best. Like, if you're late, like,
2: what, we have sandwiches today.
0: If you're late for work, you go to Whataburger and you bring a bunch, or you go to get kolaches, or
2: oh my god, people get so
0: tacos.
5: And you can't
0: remember, used to be Taco Tuesday here. We get. Taco Cabana used to get the stuff.
2: Denise would bring us. That was usually on Fridays, or was it Tuesdays?
5: No,
2: it was on Tuesdays.
5: I thought it was Tuesdays, yeah.
2: And then on Fridays, when the Kolache Factory was next to KRBE for, I don't know, 20 years, every Friday, we had some deal that was grandfathered in forever.
1: I mean, like, eight boxes of kolaches. It was ridiculous.
0: Remember when Denise would bring tacos extra for Kevin and none for Sam?
5: That was her hash brown.
1: Yeah.
5: She would ask me, where's Kevin? And I'd be like, oh, he's like in the bathroom or something. She's like, well, I have my hash brown for him. And I was like, Denise, you've never offered me your hash brown ever. And then if Kevin wasn't here, she would take her hash brown and she would walk down the hall.
0: Throw it away?
5: So clearly she did not like.
2: Why didn't she want it? I love fast food hash
0: browns.
5: Why did she never give it to me?
0: Did
2: you ever ask for it?
5: Why would I ask for it? She always gave it to Kev.
1: She's because Sam was a noob. She's probably like, this one will be in and out. We don't need to develop and maintain our rapport.
2: All right, Christine's next. Hi, Christine. Welcome to the Rula Show with Eric. Good morning.
7: Hi, Rula.
2: Hey there.
7: I just feel like work shouldn't cost money. Mm-hmm. I feel like, especially, we already pay to get to work. Gas prices are crazy.
2: Yeah.
7: That any kind of pressure from coworkers or management for you to spend money once you get there doesn't make sense.
0: Uh-uh.
7: And whatever people's financial situations are, if they make enough money, if they don't make enough money, that money doesn't include coming to work and paying for something else. That you're always justified to not spend your own money at the place that you're going to earn money to take care of your life.
2: Yeah, for those just tuning in, Christine, we all echo the same sentiment. One of our listeners went to the listener line and said that they rotate who's going to buy the office lunch.
0: What did a sign-up
2: sheet? She never partakes, but now she's been pushed to participate and she doesn't want to spend money on everybody.
0: They should have a sign-up sheet and then everyone that wants to be part of it can do it. That way you don't make people feel bad that can't afford it.
2: Yeah. And then if you see it's only the same people every time and they get tired of having to spend all the money, then it just goes away. Do something
7: else. Just fizzles out.
2: Yeah.
7: Do something else. Pick a place for everyone to go out together and pay their own way for lunch, but not someone takes on the responsibility of not just paying for it, but also planning, deciding if you're going to eat, taking into account people's dietary restrictions. That's extra labor that you didn't sign up to do.
0: Yeah, gluten-free and all
2: that. It's one thing if it was like a treat, right, Christine? If it was like a treat. Like,
0: that was a treat.
2: Who's going to bring...
7: Yeah, bring in donuts. Bring in something like that. That's simpler.
2: But she said pay for lunch.
0: Yeah, I just heard treats. I didn't hear the lunch part.
2: Because once Eric heard treats, Christine, his thought bubbles turned into Rice Krispies.
0: Yeah, how hard is that?
2: Rice Krispie treats and all the things.
0: Can you guys make those? Come on.
5: But you're not even making them. You're going to ask your wife to make them.
2: Or he's going
5: to
2: buy them.
0: Well, I mean, I could make them, but you guys would not like it.
5: Right. And I, personally, with two kids, I'm not trying to bake stuff and then bring it into work. I don't got time for that.
0: Can you make Rice Krispies? Are you good at that?
1: Rice Krispie treats?
5: I have a great recipe, but I'm not doing that. I don't have time.
2: Wait, I did a marshmallow at one time.
0: Good at that. I bet he's good at that.
1: You know what? I used to like that, but now that I'm older, I don't like that sweet treat. I don't know.
5: It's actually not good. The homemade ones.
0: What, a Werther's?
1: I don't like them either. No, just give me a whiskey.
2: I have whiskey.
0: That's true. If I'm gonna have calories,
5: that's
0: gonna be
5: true. Bourbon.
2: I tried to over marshmallow it because my kids and I were like, let's put extra marshmallow and see what happens.
1: Doesn't it fall apart?
2: It does not work, y'all.
5: What? Mine
2: it does.
5: Does
2: not work. We put way too many marshmallows, Sam. Mm. It was more like marshmallow slop with some crisps in it.
5: I was like, this is
2: a bad idea.
0: So real quick to wrap it up, what should we tell her?
2: I think that she needs to express. Every single person on the phone is saying the same thing, that it's too much money, mm-hmm. and that she needs to express to whomever is maybe the person keeping track or in charge of who's buying that week, instead of announcing to the whole office is embarrassing, go privately to that person and say, listen, I understand that it's my turn, or y'all want it to be my turn. I can't afford that. So what's the compromise here? Or I just can't
0: I don't
2: afford
0: eat,
2: that.
0: I don't eat it.
2: And I don't eat it anyway.
0: I can't afford that, but you know, I'm willing to make a banana bread type thing just to show that you care a little bit, and then maybe they'll leave you alone.
4: Yeah, maybe make something easy and inexpensive and bring it in. Like, here you go. Hey, have your banana bread for lunch.
0: Or go to a store and buy the chips.
2: They don't like it, and you went to all that effort. Just go buy something.
0: Yeah.
2: And just say, hey, it's packaged, it's got tree nuts, and it has gluten. Enjoy.
5: No.
2: You got to tell everybody that now these days, right?
0: Ooh,
2: that honey butter chicken biscuit deliciousness. All right, go to the listener line at 713-278-VENT if you'd like to comment more on this, or if you have your own problem at work you want us to tackle. We are always here for you, as is our audience. All right, coming up next in Celebrity Scoop. You know, I feel like the Matthew Perry story just keeps coming around, because there's a new documentary about the doctors that kept giving him the ketamine, and it's just blowing the doors wide open on how rampant this is for any level of fame. We'll talk a little bit more about it next in Scoop on KRBE.
8: Hi, good morning from the Bell Furniture Unbeatable Bell Prices Traffic Desk. US 90 eastbound, you're still shut down between Chimney Rock and South Post Oak. It's due to an auto pedestrian accident. There's going to be a police investigation for a little while. You're stopped for about an hour and 12 minutes from Fondren. Think about using Southwest Freeway or 288 as a faster way around. If you're on Fort Bend Toll Road northbound between Orem and US 90, things are shut down due to the same crash. I'm Becca Parker with your KRBE traffic check.
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2: Ever since the death of Matthew Perry and the doctors that have been convicted now of basically feeding him pills to see, quote, let's see how much this guy's going to keep paying us, has opened up a big conversation about medicine and Hollywood and all the years of all the stars that are coming out saying, you know how easy it is to get a prescription? 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
2: It's brought to you by Taqueria Sarandas. Okay, so it's been 3 years since Matthew Perry passed away, drowned in his own hot tub, and they found ketamine in his system. And they say that ketamine is used commonly amongst addicts to try and wean them off of whatever they were on to help them function and all the effects of going down that road of rehab and all the stuff. Okay, then we find out that his dirty doctors were basically abusing him. Quote, I wonder how much this moron will pay. Let's find out for ketamine. That was Dr. Salvador Plasencia, who texted another physician those words about making money off Matthew Perry. And the story just doesn't seem to go away because there are so many celebrities and they can get whatever they want to
3: Elon
2: keep the
3: Musk.
2: Machine going. What about Elon,
3: Elon Musk? He's like addicted to ketamine and functional.
2: Really?
3: You can see videos of him where his eyes are rolling in the back of his head where he's just like standing there watching someone do a speech. He's like,
2: has
4: he admitted that? Is he admitted or is it just assumed?
3: Are you alleged there or that's a big accusation? I've read a lot of stories about it. So has he admitted to it? I don't know if he actually admitted to it. I will Google that.
2: Well, and while you Google that, let's go through the laundry list of celebrities. Kevin, that's a big statement.
3: You're I don't care. Let him come for me. Come on, Elon. Come for me, you and your ketamine addiction.
2: Because, listen, when the stories hit, it's a hot story for a second, and then you don't really see what happens in the end to these doctors. Remember Dr. Conrad Murray was in the news everywhere after Michael Jackson died? Because he would administer propofol because that's how bad it was for Michael Jackson to get sleep. Like, nothing
4: Wasn't
2: else would help
4: here?
2: Him sleep. I don't think it was from here.
4: Did he have an office here or something? I thought... Maybe. Back in the day.
2: But I looked up like what happened to Conrad Murray. He was always in the news for the death of Michael Jackson. He served 2 years in prison for his role in Michael Jackson's death of administering propofol, which is what they give you to put you to sleep for surgery. That's how he was regularly going to bed. How else could he ever? NyQuil would never help him. No way Benadryl would ever affect
5: That's
2: Michael Jackson.
5: Insane.
2: So he served 2 years in prison. He continued to pursue a medical career despite having his license suspended in 3 states. He ended up opening up a medical institute in Trinidad in 2023.
4: He was born in Grenada. Two clicks to the left.
3: And by the way, there's tons of stories. Musk stated in 2024 in an interview that he has a prescription for ketamine and he uses it for dark mental holes when his brain goes super negative, advocating that's better than using traditional medications.
2: For depression, then.
4: Mm-hmm. The okay. Conrad Murray guy?
2: Murray, yeah.
4: He went to Texas Southern University.
2: He went to TSU?
4: And then some other college and cardiologist in Vegas and Houston.
2: Looks like that's not one they're putting on the main banner.
3: No.
2: So famous celebrities and the famous stories. Of course, we know about Elvis Presley constantly being shot up with drugs, given all the drugs, just keep on taking the drugs, keep performing, keep doing what you do, and now you're hooked on it, so that's all you do. That's all you do. And then you give it to other people, and then he ended up dying because he was basically constipated to death, had a heart attack. Okay, John F. Kennedy and Marilyn Monroe and First Lady Jackie... There have been documented cases. Of course, we know about Marilyn Monroe. They say she died from an overdose. And then other people think there was some darkness there. But there are stories of how to be on. You have to be on. Like the doctors would give them stuff to help them go. Like, go on that campaign trail. Anna Nicole Smith, 2007,
4: was
2: she died.
4: Dorothy from Wizard of Oz?
2: Oh, Judy...
4: Garland?
2: Garland, oh, for sure. She was given drugs as like a 15-year-old. Keep on performing.
3: Keep on performing. To keep her skinny and awake.
2: Skinny and awake.
4: Crazy.
2: Kelly Osbourne has said in the past that doctors, quote, continuously shoveled prescription painkillers and sedatives her way, enabling her addiction to keep performing or keep on with the pace of life. Stevie Nicks spent 8 years on Klonopin. I know Klonopin because I watched John Mulaney stand up after his rehab stint talking about Klonopin. Mm. After a psychiatrist prescribed Stevie Nicks Klonopin to get her off of cocaine. She later described Klonopin as having destroyed her life and her creativity. Heath Ledger, of course, died in 2008, and they say it was a mix of drugs by mistake. But really, in the deep dive of his medical report, it was 6 different prescription drugs, including painkillers, anti-anxiety meds, and sleeping pills that, of course, contributed to his death. Because you can't take all that stuff together.
3: No.
2: And there's all these different doctors out in the world. They're like, hey, or it's sometimes you get a bad doctor and sometimes you get a good doctor who's just pushed to be bad because they're like, well, I mean, we're talking management firms, agents, tour managers. We're like, come on. Yeah. Their back hurts. They got to keep dancing. We have 10 more shows. Give them something.
5: I'm giving you all my clients. I'm giving you all these people.
2: Even sports stars, Eric. What's the the show that I saw on NFL Network, which is so crazy. I had that on the, about a month ago, and I was telling you about that off the air. The Cowboys and the Cleveland Browns and the Steelers and the 49ers guys of the 90s just talking about the candy box. It was called the candy box in the locker room. And it wasn't about, hey, you're addicted to something, here's the candy box. It was, oh, do you think that you tore your tendons in your calf muscle? Go to the candy box and get something because we have a game to play.
6: Mm-hmm.
5: Yep.
2: And then all these guys get hooked on drugs and then they're left out in the cold when their contracts get cut or
5: they're only 34.
2: Too old to play and then they got nothing. They're not making the money. They're hooked on drugs. But they can't. Their bodies are broken.
5: Most players don't make a lot of, I mean, they make good money, but it's only for like 3 or 4 years.
2: It is terrifying and it's just never going to stop, it seems. As long as entertainment and sports keep going, the drug candy box
5: sucks.
2: We'll keep it this.
0: It's time for What's Going Down in H-Town. I'm a Rula Show with Eric.
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2: It's brought to you by Easy Fiber. The date is May the 12th, which means school is almost out. And starting June 1st, a lot of summer camps hope to be open. Well, as of today, according to KPRC Click 2 Houston, only 18 youth camps in Texas are fully licensed to legally operate.
5: For the whole state?
2: Yes, because this is how many of them were lacking in the rules and the safety of what we learned with Heavens 27 and the campaign for camp safety.
5: I think this would come out like in January. You should have this all done.
2: Well, it only came out because Seal Stewart's family sued the Eastlands.
5: I mean, they should all be up to date way before now. Yes. Like, we should not hear this news now when the kids are going to start going in, like, 3 weeks.
2: Well, we're hearing it now because in January, the rules weren't enforced yet. They didn't have the list.
5: Oh.
2: Like, in January, they were under compliance. It was after the Heavens 27 law passed. And now there's a whole new thing. That was like, let's see, it's May now. Was it in end of March, early April?
5: Oh, that's why.
2: Because April 27th, 28th, we were watching the hearings of the investigation of the 27 girls that died at Camp Mystic and all the fails that happened there. But on top of that, and there are a lot of camps that want to comply, and they have complied with a lot of things, but there are new rules that they're saying the hardest part is trying to get the timeline right to comply for everything. Camp leaders who spoke with KPRC2 said they support the new safety standards, but they say the biggest obstacle has been the time it takes for the state to review the new emergency plan, and the hardest part is to make sure they get the fiber connections, because a lot of these camps are in the middle of nowhere, Texas, which is supposed to be where you disconnect, but we need to make sure you have connection for emergencies.
5: Can they use, like, Starlink?
2: I don't know. You can go there and ask them.
5: Let me ask Elon Musk if he's not doing Kevin stuff.
3: Smackdown on ketamine.
2: It's for his depression. Stop.
6: Yeah.
2: Oh my God, he's not taking it like that according to the story he wrote. Hey, you can. That's all you. Don't throw that on us.
5: No, not
2: I'm not saying anything about Elon Musk.
5: I got stuff to do today.
6: I wasn't even in the room.
3: I'm leaving the country here soon. I'll be out.
6: Yeah, you're not going to be able to come back. He's going to make sure of that.
5: Yeah, you're going to be stuck in Iceland.
3: That's worst things that happened.
5: You'd be up there doing radio in Iceland.
3: Gas is cheaper up there.
2: All right, coming up next, the one rule that divorce attorneys swear by on the third date. If you are single, you need to pay attention to this one rule because divorce attorneys have seen entire marriages crumble over not having found this out. And if you are newly married, you can double check yourself. Or if you are married, like, do we know this? Is this true in our relationship? Okay. Might be in trouble. What is it? Find out next on The Rula Show with Eric.
7: Good morning from the Bell Furniture, Unbeta Bell Prices Traffic Desk. Delays continue on the southwest side. U.S. 90 eastbound, you're still shut down between Chimney Rock and South Post Oak. Police are investigating a fatal crash. It'll cost you about an hour and 15 minutes right now from Fondren. If you're on Fort Bend Toll Road northbound between Orem and 90, things are shut down due to that same crash. 59 East Tex Freeway southbound after FM 1314. A wreck will slow you down 15 minutes from FM 1485. I'm Becca Parker with your KRBE traffic check.
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7: Good morning from the Bell Furniture, Unbeta Bell Prices Traffic Desk. Delays continue on the southwest side. U.S. 90 eastbound, you're still shut down between Chimney Rock and South Post Oak. Police are investigating a fatal crash. It'll cost you about an hour and 15 minutes right now from Fondren. If you're on Fort Bend Toll Road northbound between Orem and 90, things are shut down due to that same crash. 59 East Tex Freeway southbound after FM 1314. A wreck will slow you down 15 minutes from FM 1485. I'm Becca Parker with your KRBE traffic check.
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2: All right, I want to remind you guys that Typhoon Texas Water Park is a great place to spend your summer. 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
5: And if you don't know Carline Comedy, they do it like, what, 3:15, is it?
6: Yep.
2: Because you're in the car line to pick up your kids. Mm-hmm.
5: And so you can call them with jokes, and they do jokes. It's fun.
2: Yeah.
5: Kids love it.
2: So, okay, let's go with this one. This story might knock your socks off.
5: Oh,
2: but
5: really?
2: If you are...
6: Not wearing socks.
2: Okay. Knock your socks off.
5: Nice.
6: Just kidding, I am.
2: Let me tell you this stat. 3% of Americans in 2010 had prenuptial agreements. In 2026, it is 21%. That's a pretty big jump.
6: That's a huge jump.
2: That's a huge jump. It's still 79% don't.
6: Right.
2: But look at the jump that prenuptial agreements have taken over in relationships. Mm-hmm. And the story today is that the divorce attorneys swear by talking about this agreement by the third date. Because the new generation of young adults are normalizing talking about prenups. Where otherwise it's taboo. You don't love me. You don't trust me. Why are you dooming our relationship? Why are you looking towards the future of failure? All the things that come with the conversation of prenups.
5: Wouldn't you be skeezed out third date and the guys already talk about prenups and stuff? Yeah. I'm like, dude, hold your horses. I'm just...
6: And you have enough money for you to even have a prenup?
5: Yeah, yeah, because that's why 79% don't, because most of us don't have that.
2: So conversations about what should come up before you decide to unite your life with people. Do you want kids?
6: Right.
2: What's your life direction going to be? Where do you want to live? How do you want to live?
5: Religion.
2: What's your religion? Oh, yeah. How do you want to raise your kids?
3: Shared bank accounts.
2: Are we going to join our bank accounts or not? Financial stuff is always bottom of the totem pole of communication because it's awkward and uncomfortable and they don't want to talk about it.
5: Oh, debt?
6: Yeah, that's a good one.
2: How much debt do you have?
5: What's your credit score, I guess? Is that the best way to find out? Or could you have a good credit score with debt?
6: Yes.
2: You could have a lot of debt.
5: You could have like $40,000 of debt and then you're still paying it off.
6: Because I think it depends on the debt that you have. Like we're in a lot of student loan debt. But Mark has great credit score.
2: Yeah. Or your credit score could be bad, but you make a good living. You're just Who knows?
3: I think it's the kind of debt. If it's secured debt, like for Sam and I, you know, we have properties that is, you know, real.
5: But the banks can take it, though. If
3: right. Mm-hmm. But if it's like credit card debt,
5: that's totally different.
6: Like shopping addiction.
5: Lottery tickets.
2: Amazon boxes. Okay, so that is the story. The one surprising rule divorce attorneys swear by on the third date is open the conversation about how do you feel about prenuptial agreements. Because the younger generation of daters, that the 20 to 30 crowd, really 20 to 28 crowd, that window of people, they start normalizing that because that's the demographic that is like, yeah, it's, you know, it'll be a normal conversation. Let's say if they're getting married at 35, they'll be used to having heard the conversation. If you are 40 plus right now, maybe you're divorced or maybe you've never been married and you're looking to get married, that conversation's still ick. It's like, oh, you
5: what happens if you are, say you're married 10 years.
6: Yeah.
5: And then your parents die. Okay. And they leave you $1 million.
2: Okay, that's inheritance.
5: Yeah.
2: It falls under that umbrella, it's protected.
5: And then you get divorced. Is that your money or can they try?
2: I believe that's under inheritance.
5: Can they try and say you bought the house with that money?
2: Well, hold on. Somebody text us at 37530.
6: Yeah,
5: you bought the house and car.
6: Right.
2: Okay.
5: So you got $1 million. So you go, okay, let's go buy a $500,000 house. I'll pay with my inheritance or down payment or whatever. And then I'll buy a car too. And then 6 months later, you get divorced. And then they fight over the house or how does that work?
2: 833-390-KRBE for attorneys.
6: I'm sure they're going to fight over the house. Is it right? No.
5: But I mean, if that was your money from your relatives.
6: If that was my money and we used that money to buy the house and the car, I would expect it to be mine. But if Mark bought it,
5: you'd expect it to be yours.
6: I would expect it to be his, but I would fight that it would be mine.
5: See?
2: Yeah, because I have heard that if you inherit something while you're married, that is not community property shared. Your mate can't touch that. But in the scenario you're building, Eric, that brings up a good question.
5: But if you make money off it, though,
2: what is the answer to that?
5: I say when my grandma died, I got some money.
2: Okay. Mm-hmm.
5: And then I buy some property with my wife, and we build something and sell it. We get that money. Say we got divorced. We made that money together. Even though it was from the money that I got.
2: Let's say the seed money was your inheritance. Confused. So the seed money was the inheritance.
5: Yeah.
2: And then you built from that. What happens there? Somebody tells us who knows the law because we don't have the answer to that.
5: I never do. I mean, never had these. Don't have to worry about it.
2: But the prenuptial agreement conversation for a lot of people, when you each don't have anything, well, you might as well because you don't know what you're going to grow into. If you are in your second marriage, I think I'm going to go back on something I said. I said, if you're in your 40s, that's a nit conversation. I don't think it should be. Do you know why? If you are divorced with kids and you are remarried, let's say you're widowed. You're a widow. Uh-huh. With kids. You remarry. I absolutely think it should not be a nit conversation and the person should not be offended if you want to form some kind of an agreement, like a prenuptial agreement that says, if something is to happen to me, all of this goes to my children, not you. Because Eric will be the first example we can talk about how his dad's property went to the ex that you never see.
5: Yep. She got even this truck that I wanted, my pool table that my dad and I bought together. We played pool many days.
2: She didn't give you anything after your dad passed away.
6: But don't question. Is that in a will or is that a prenup?
2: If his dad had a prenuptial agreement when he married the second wife after his mom died,
5: like
2: right,
5: he
2: Eric?
5: Already owned, like, well, I mean, like the truck he already owned and he already said, owned the pool.
6: Yeah, but if he would have put that in the will, then he would have gotten that, right?
5: That's what I'm thinking, right?
6: Or is, I but, guess but the will is only.
2: But it was her property wife, too, because it was in her house. It's all her stuff.
5: See, there's some questions.
3: That's
5: don't know.
3: Very complicated.
2: So, second marriages, I believe you should absolutely not be freaked out by a prenuptial agreement conversation if you have children from a previous marriage, because there are too many kids who got stepped over because the new wife or the new husband got all the things connected to your parent when your parent died. If you want to protect your own kids, you should write that stuff out, because everyone's like, oh, it's fine, I'm not going to do that. Isn't that, nobody gets married to get divorced.
5: No.
2: Ask every couple that's gotten married saying, well, we did this knowing we'd probably get divorced. I've only met one person in my life, in real life, in this room, who knew walking down the aisle was going to end in divorce. And it was our listener, Anne, that moved to Australia.
5: Yep. Good point.
2: She said, walking down the aisle, she knew this is not going to last because his mother was too suffocating and she drove them apart. And they got divorced. In that case, I'd be like, oh, maybe I get a document. But nobody's getting married thinking, I wonder if this is going to work out or not. I hope it doesn't.
5: So it sounds like if you sign something, right? Somebody just text? It's a long text. Where's it at? Oh, my God.
2: Let me go to the phones while you catch that text. Kim works at a title company, and let's see what she says. The question we're trying to answer, Kim, is if you inherit money from your parents and you purchase a home with your spouse with that money, if you guys divorce, what happens to that house? Hi, Kim. Good morning.
1: Good morning. That house is community property.
5: Oh.
1: Because we are in a community property state. So once you spend that money on your house, you got to give half of it away.
3: That's it. Whoa. Once you spend that money, then you have to. So I guess maybe you should keep that money in a separate account and never touch it.
5: Yeah, what do you do with it then?
2: Or do your own thing with it.
5: You put it in. Yeah, what do you do with it?
3: Buy ketamine.
2: So, Kim, like, let's say if Eric inherited $1 million, and let's say he and the family are going to go to Disney and they want to go all the way, the VIP tour, all the things, and he pays for that out of the inheritance fund. Okay, that's just money he spent on the family. That's his own thing. But if he bought a boat with his wife and they want to sail around the world and they don't last, then she gets half the boat. Right?
1: Right. Okay. I mean, I'm not a lawyer, so we typically deal in real estate, or we only deal in real estate. But yes, Texas is a community property state, so anything you buy once you're married is community property. Down to your toothbrush and your
2: pool table.
1: Favorite.
5: You could keep the toothbrush. I'll take the
1: coffee table.
6: Wow.
2: Yeah. Somebody said to prenup your retirement exclamation points.
5: Thanks, Kim.
2: Thank you, Kim. Have a great day.
1: Thanks. You too. Bye.
6: Bye.
2: Says there's nothing worse than having nothing in old age when your hubby leaves you for a 30-year-old.
5: Oh. That would be scary, too. Once you start getting like your 60s and 70s with your mate and then they want to divorce you or something.
2: Gray divorce. It's called gray divorce. We got to bring that up. Gray divorce.
5: Oh, yeah.
2: Lottie's going to be here on Wednesday. Maybe we'll talk about his parents. His parents divorced at 75.
3: Oh, wow.
5: That is so weird.
2: Yeah.
5: You figure at that point, you're just like, we've done it this long.
6: Right,
5: just,
6: exactly. You do your thing, I'll do my
5: thing.
2: At this point,
5: you're
2: just like each other's helpers.
6: Friends do on the first.
5: Yeah, see you later.
2: Each other's helpers. Y'all go to the listener line and give us your comments on that. Maybe this has happened to you where you have to have the prenup conversation, or you are engaged right now and you're openly having it. No awkwardness, no cringe. I'd love to hear from you guys on that. We're running out of time now. We can't take calls if you're calling about that because now we got to switch gears.
5: Yep.
2: Because I can't guarantee the call, the phones that are ringing are about prenups. So here's what we want to switch gears on. This is for the single crowd that uses all the dating apps. Because all of us in here are married. And the apps were not present when we were with our mates. That's not how we met our mates.
5: I've never looked at one in my whole life.
2: Didn't we sign you up for Tinder so we could see how it works?
5: Nope. I would never do it. I would not even look at it. Like OnlyFans, I would love to see what OnlyFans is about, but
2: he's not going there.
5: I'm not getting to that.
2: So singles,
3: you don't got to pay for that. It's free on Twitter.
5: Really?
2: Singles. Yep. Between Bumble, Plenty of Fish, Match, if eHarmony Source, whatever it is, which app do you like and which app don't you like? Because Bumble is getting rid of something in favor of AI. And a lot of people are not happy about it.
5: Really?
2: So kind of want to take like a little,
5: single survey.
2: Single personal survey. 833-390-5723. Which app have you had good luck with or your friends have had great luck with? And which apps you're like, no.
5: Stay away.
2: I just have bad luck on that one. We'll talk to you next on The Rula Show with Eric.
8: Good morning from the Bell Furniture, Unbeatable Prices Traffic Desk. Delays continue on U.S. 90 eastbound. You're shut down between Chimney Rock and South Post Oak. Police are investigating a fatal crash. It could take an hour and 25 minutes to get through from Fondren. And just know that Fort Bend Toll Road northbound is also shut down between Orem and U.S. 90. There's a 25-minute slowdown. I'm Becca Parker with your KRBE traffic check.
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1: So we want to know, which one do you feel like works? You've seen it work for your friends. You've had some success finding some decent people on there. Or which ones just do not? Because Bumble has announced what they're getting rid of in favor of AI. What's changing on Bumble?
2: I want to hear some success stories. Come on.
1: 833-390-KRBE. There's got to be some. I mean, Hinge I always hear good things about. But is it just very few and far between? We just think it's a good one? I don't know. You tell us. After Olivia Dean, we'll talk about it on The Rula Show with Eric and KRBE.

0: fall in love with me, Olivia Dean. I know.
1: Song.
0: That's what everyone hopes for, right? It's The Rula Show with Eric and KRBE, and we're asking you to call us at 833-90-KRBE. That's how Alex Warren says it. Which, by the way, Alex Warren tickets between 9 and 5 today. When you hear him tell you to call that number like that, be caller 104. You'll score tickets for him. So we just want to know the success stories and maybe the bad stories, but maybe success? I don't know. Whatever we get. 833-390-KRBE. Who met on what app and how did it go? Because Bumble is getting rid of swiping in favor of AI matching. What?
1: Yeah, I don't want
0: on
1: that.
0: Bumble, from what I understand, it's where the girl has the ball in her court. She makes the first move. The CEO of Bumble said people are burned out with dating apps. So instead, they're going to go lean heavily into AI. The company has been testing an AI assistant called Bee. You get the Bumblebee? Which recommends matches based on personality, communication style, and relationship goals.
2: That means you have to fill out a lot of information and put it into the AI so that they can discern what's going to work best for you and someone else. That's a lot of work.
1: You got to trust that a computer can match you.
2: Yeah.
0: Well, I mean, that's what computer dating was in the 70s and 80s. It was a computerized
1: love
0: system
1: connection.
0: Where you put in your personality traits and it would pop out some names. Also, the CEO of Bumble said they're also changing what Bumble originally started as, where the girl has the ball in her court.
3: Uh-huh. Yeah.
0: Now with the new flip over with AI, they say.

0: we will not force one gender over another to do something first.
1: Hmm.
0: They're going to roll it out later this year.
1: And the other thing is, maybe they're trying to match you up with similar interests, but, you know, like Paula Abdul said, opposites attract. So, you know, Booster and I are opposite. And what if, you know, I tried it on a Bumble app or something like that, then it would have matched me up with someone who's also possibly an extrovert. And then we'd be butting heads, you know.
2: Extrovert or pervert?
0: Destiny is up first on the phones at 833-390-KRVE. Hi, Destiny. Good morning.
3: Good morning.
0: Hi.
2: Hello.
0: Is this a story about your success on a dating app or somebody you know?
3: This is my best friend's story success.
0: Okay.
3: Ooh. She actually met her baby daddy on Bumble, and within 6 weeks, they were engaged and talking about getting married. They have now been married for 6 years with two little ones, and they are, I mean, beautiful family. I personally have never, ever used any app. It freaks me out too much because serial killers, but her success is just beautiful.
0: I mean, that could happen when you meet a serial killer in a bar.
4: Yeah, but you don't realize they're a serial killer. If I was the Bayou Butcher, I would be on there for sure because it's easy pickings.
0: You and the Bayou Butcher.
3: Yeah,
4: you're right, though. Okay, someone texted and said they work.
3: Exactly that.
4: Someone earlier texted that they work in law enforcement, and when they go on there, they see a lot of their former people they've arrested or something.
0: Oh, God. So, Bumble worked, Destiny, nice, Bumble worked for your best friend, but it didn't push you to try it, too, since you saw the proof?
3: No.
0: No.
3: Okay. No, yeah, I love their love story, and I think it's beautiful, but personally, I like the meet cute moments. I like to, if I'm in the grocery store and somebody approaches me, I think that's cute. I don't want a love story in 50 years about how I met my person on an app and fell in love. I just don't like that. I don't know. Personally, here,
0: let me show
3: preference.
0: You this, though. In 50 that's years, cool. Destiny, if you do meet somebody on an app now, and your story will be like, you know, I met a human on this app called Bumble. 50 years from now, everyone's going to be dating cyborgs.
4: Oh, yeah, that's the idea. They'll be fighting for...
3: Exactly, robots.
4: Yep.
0: Rise of the
4: marriage,
0: machines.
4: They'll be fighting the Supreme Court about if you can marry robots.
0: I met a real human with a heartbeat.
4: We are going to be out of... Like, we're going to run out of people.
0: It's going to be crazy, y'all.
4: Because men are just going to get robots.
0: Cyborgs. Destiny, you have a great day. Good luck on your love matching.
3: You too.
0: Let us know.
3: Thank you.
4: Take care.
3: Yes, ma'am.
0: Thanks. Bye. Okay, we're going to the phones at 833-390-KRBE. Cheryl is up next. How did you meet your mate? What's worked for you? What's not worked for you? Hi, Cheryl. Good morning.
5: Hi. Good morning. How are you?
4: Hi, Cheryl. Hey. Awesome.
0: What's the one you used?
5: Hi. So we met on Facebook dating. I did use Bumble and Hinge, but the lucky one was Facebook dating.
4: I didn't know they had one.
0: Yeah, how does that work out? Is it like a separate app for Facebook dating, or is it within Facebook?
5: It's in Facebook. Oh, so there's
4: is that Marketplace?
1: Well, that's, because I'm always hitting the Marketplace app button. I'm like, what's this one over here?
4: That guy's cute. Wait, I mean,
0: so next to Marketplace, it says dating?
1: Yeah, look.
4: I've never looked at that.
5: And you have to go through it and make like your own profile and stuff. But it is nice because, you know, you can see their actual Facebook, know they're legit, you know, hopefully, really cool. Or, you know, check them out. How long have you been on Facebook? You know, pictures, different thing versus
1: It's not at the bottom there. It's actually, you have to push the top left button.
5: The three bars.
1: Immediately you see it says the word dating underneath Marketplace.
0: So, Cheryl, are you currently with someone that you met on Facebook dating?
5: Yes, we just got married on April 29th.
0: Oh, wow. Congratulations. Whoa. You guys are newlyweds.
5: We've been together almost 3 years.
4: We actually
5: met August of 2023, got engaged February 2025, and just got married and blended family, 5 kiddos. I have 3. He has 2. We're in our 40s and with our exes for 20 years, and now this is our new beginning.
0: Okay,
5: so
0: wait.
5: It is possible.
0: Hold up. Regarding what we just talked about, did y'all get a prenup because to protect your kids? Is that a weird question to ask you live on the radio? But that's what we just talked about.
4: She just got married. Oh,
0: people in second marriages, they should consider that to protect their kids and the property.
4: Did you think about that?
5: I mean, you know, I own... We're good on all that. Yes, we have worked everything out.
0: All right, make sure your kids get your pool table.
4: Yep. Take care of your kids.
0: Let your kids have your pool table.
4: Yeah. Screw over like
0: Cheryl, congratulations, honey. Thanks so much for sharing your story. Have a great day.
5: Much.
4: Take care.
5: All right, thank you. You too.
0: Bye-bye.
5: Thank you.
0: Bye. Thanks. Bye. Sam's up next, but not our Sam. Another Sam.
6: Right.
0: Hi, Sam. Good morning.
7: Hey. Good morning, everyone.
0: Hi. Hey. We're great. We're trying to get like a little single survey here in the Houston area of what apps work and what don't when it comes to dating, because Bumble just announced they're taking it away from the women having the power. They're letting whatever gender wants to make the first move later this year, and they're going to put an AI match tool in there instead of swiping. So what do
3: you
0: like?
3: Which I think that's good for Bumble. I think that's good for Bumble. As a user of dating apps back in the day in my 20s, you know, there's so many women that get like nervous to make the first move. So I think like Bumble being able to match like based off of the women is good, but then they don't, they want the chivalry. You know what I mean? The men need to make that first move. So that'll be good for Bumble.
0: Okay.
3: But I met my husband on Tinder.
4: Okay.
3: And
0: how long have you been married?
3: So we've been married 2 years, but been together 7.
0: Oh, okay.
3: So COVID kind of threw a wrench in the marriage plans a little bit, but we've got one 5-year-old and another baby on the way.
4: Oh, congratulations.
0: The reason I ask how long ago y'all met on Tinder, because I feel like Tinder was one of the first apps that popped up, and then it was getting a bad reputation because everyone's like, oh, Tinder's just for hookups. You can't meet a real person on there that's going to mean anything. But you met your mate, and I have a friend that met his wife on Tinder. I mean, it does work.
3: Yep.
0: Mm-hmm. It can
3: my
0: work.
3: Brothers, both of my brothers are married from dating apps.
0: Which ones?
3: My older brother is I think my older brother might have been Tinder or Plenty of Fish, maybe even Plenty of Fish.
0: Plenty of Fish, okay.
3: Because that was popular whenever we were like in the 2010s.
4: Mm-hmm. When you're on the site, do you pick the location area that you want to find people? Like, you don't just say Houston.
3: Definitely.
4: You say like
3: because you're
4: Pearland.
3: Bored, right? You're bored. You want to like go out and meet people. That was my motivation. Like, okay, you know, I'm not doing anything tonight. Let's see what's going on and who wants to hang out or hang out this weekend. Mm-hmm. So, yeah, you're looking for local.
4: You ever have a guy not pay for anything? Like, you go to dinner?
3: You know what? I had a rule that we did 50-50 anyways. No obligations.
4: But did he pay? Because that'd be a
6: nice
4: test.
6: That's nice of you.
4: I'd say that, but if he didn't.
3: I pay for my own stuff.
4: Yeah. I'd still be mad if the guy didn't pay.
1: One person said words
4: the guy
1: with
4: had
1: friends.
4: To pay for you.
0: Words with friends? Really?
1: Where they met their...
4: Words with friends. Did you ever do that one, Sam?
0: Because you can chat in there.
3: If it got deep, that was always nice. But, you know, in this economy,
0: yeah.
3: You know, 50-50 is kind of the way to go.
4: Especially driving.
0: And we learned, Sam, that just to even have the dinner date, like you graduate to a dinner date because of how expensive it gets or what the time investment on a date. People like to start something like an easy drink or a coffee, something light and cheap. You know, inexpensive.
6: Yeah.
0: 833-390-KRB. The phones are full. We're going to just keep going.
4: Yeah, keep
0: going.
4: We
0: want to hear everybody's stories.
4: Yep.
0: About which apps are working for you and which ones are not.
4: I didn't know there was a dating app for Muslims.
0: I know. That's what we have Mo on the line to tell us about. Hi, Mo. Good morning.
7: Hey, good morning.
4: Hey, Mo.
7: Good
4: morning.
0: What app did you use to find your mate?
7: So, I did not use the app, but I was always on there. I have a lot of friends who use it as Muslims. We got an app called Muzmatch. That's when you have the blessing of the parents, and they let you create a profile, and you guys can meet and talk, but you skip the dating part, and you go straight to marriage.
4: That sounds...
0: Okay,
4: How's that work?
0: Kind of like a modern-day arrangement situation with an app.
7: Exactly, yeah.
0: Yeah,
7: it just arranged. Back in the day, it was, okay, this is who you're marrying. It's like, oh, okay, just get to know each other, you know, meet around. I mean, they have conferences everywhere.
4: How do you meet? Do you like, hey, my family does this, we do this, like that stuff?
7: Well, I mean, it's more about you personally, but the fact that a girl meeting a guy is kind of considered, special in Muslim world.
4: Okay.
7: But in this way, the girl can open up since the parents know that she has her biodata on the app. Or there's a conference and they're meeting up, and you know if she likes the guy over there to talk, they got games to play with, to know each other. And then of course, I mean, if they want, they can see each other for 6 months, 10 months, depending on the parents.
1: Are the parents also in the conversation on the app? Are they monitoring?
7: Well, no,
0: what y'all are talking about?
7: No. But they're aware of everything that's happening.
1: Okay.
0: And I understand the reason. Isn't this totally makes sense? And actually, it's a good idea if you are Muslim, because we had a coworker who was Muslim, Mo, and he absolutely acknowledged the double standard. He said, as a male, he could date whoever he wanted.
4: Yeah.
0: But his sister, absolutely not.
4: No.
0: So this would work for his sister to have the family approval and all the things. Mm-hmm. Okay, I see how that works.
7: Exactly.
0: Okay, got it.
7: We have that double standard, but this Muzmatch. is that we have different conferences. People fly out from different parts of the cities, different, you know, different backgrounds. But
4: so, Mo, does
7: they have the black things, and, you know, it goes smooth.
4: Would you go to this app, though? So you're getting all over the world, basically? Or are you just, like, Houston?
7: No, especially for the U.S. So they have conferences in different cities, like bigger, like big metropolises, like Houston, Dallas.
0: Yeah.
7: It can be California. Just every year they have a big event.
4: That's
7: where
4: our friend Alvina.
7: Sign up.
4: Mm-hmm. Our friends did that. They're Iraqi, and they had
0: conventions.
4: Conventions.
0: That's
4: and stuff.
0: What Greeks have conventions. Lebanese have conventions.
4: Yeah.
0: You dance and you drink and you party and you dress up and you meet people.
4: Yep.
0: That's how you meet each other.
1: We have that too. It's called circuit parties.
0: What's that?
1: It's just a big dance party.
0: Okay, we're going to continue on because a lot of you want to tell us your successes and your fails on dating apps. So we'll continue the conversation 833-390-KRBE next on The Rula Show with Eric.
6: 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U.S. 90 eastbound, you're still shut down between Chimney Rock and South Post Oak. Police are investigating a fatal crash. There's a 45-minute delay from Fondren. Fort Bend Toll Road northbound, you're also shut down due to this accident between Orem and U.S. 90. There's a 55-minute slowdown. 59 southbound between Quitman and Shepherd. There's a half-hour delay. I'm Becca Parker with your KRBE traffic check.
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0: All right, we're continuing our conversation at 833-390-KRBE about the dating apps. The dating apps, what's good and what's bad about them. Which ones work, which ones don't. Facebook dating so far got a good review. Tinder has gotten some good reviews. Plenty of Fish got a thumbs up.
4: Yep.
0: Bumble, there's some yays or nays on Bumble.
4: Zoosk, I never heard of that one.
0: Zoosk, remember? Z-O-O-S-K. Z-O-O-S-K, that was a big cartoon. Like an animated cartoon. They had a hard push online. Hi, Roman. Good morning.
26: Hey, how's it going?
4: Good.
0: How many years ago did you use Zoosk? Is it still around?
26: 15 years ago.
0: Yes.
4: Okay, so it was a big deal.
0: There was a huge push for that. I remember we even talked about it because it was very like aesthetic, right, Roman? Like it was kind of like emoji, like Bitmojis before those existed.
4: And you found...
26: Yeah, it was a lot of that. And the biggest thing was the icebreaker questions. That's actually how I got like my wife and I kind of like how I attracted her on the website. She loved my answer to one of her icebreaker questions.
4: Well, do you remember that question or the answer? Both?
26: Yeah, it was what is your definition of cheating? And my definition of cheating is anything you can't do in front of your significant other with another person.
27: Yeah, that's good.
26: And it was different than any other answer that she had. Then next thing you know, we started talking, and 2 weeks later, we went out. She thought she was being catfished, though, because she thought I was Hispanic, and I told her I was Filipino, and she said I sounded white on the phone, so she brought a friend, and now it's a great story. We've been married for 13 years.
0: That's hilarious. Awesome. Wow.
4: You're like, what did you expect me to sound like? I just sound like a person.
0: But that's actually kind of funny because, look, a lot of Filipino last names do sound Hispanic, right? Is that why she was thrown off?
26: That and my appearance. And while we were in Hawaii, she's from Hawaii originally, and I was stationed out there when I met her.
0: Okay.
26: So she kind of went by the profile image, and then she found out. She's like, okay, these aren't adding up. I'm bringing a friend just in case. I've heard some of the stories.
0: Our safety.
4: Quick, because I know we have a lot of calls. Was the friend on the date with you, or did like she go to the bar and like watch you guys, or was she part of the date?
26: Oh, she was on the date with us, and then when my wife finally realized I am who I was, she was trying to kick her friend out. Like she's like, "No, I want alone time with him now."
0: That's good. Awesome. Well, that's great. What's her name? Give her a shout out. What's her name?
26: Darsh.
0: Barsh? B with a B? Like a B before?
26: D-A-R-C, Darsh.
4: Darsh.
0: Darsh. Well, that's so great.
4: And you get to go back to Hawaii a lot, I bet, to see family.
26: No, well, we just moved here, actually, a year ago from Hawaii. We got kind of priced out, so.
0: Now, are either one of you from here originally or have a tie here? Why'd y'all pick Houston? I'm so curious. I'd love to know this.
26: We picked Conroe area, honestly, just because I'm a veteran. We looked at all different areas of Texas. We're like, okay, we're above the hurricane area. We're below the tornado area. And we're further away from the tarantulas and rattlesnakes. So this is the area of Texas we chose.
27: That's awesome.
0: Hilarious.
27: That's funny. You guys did your research.
1: That is a sweet spot. Yeah, who would have known? Conroe.
4: That should be their model.
1: The sweet spot.
0: Conroe. So thank you so much, Roman. Selena's up next. Tell us where you met your love match, Selena. What worked for you?
2: So we met on eHarmony, and we've been married. We'll be married 17 years in November.
4: Nice. Now, is it true when you get married, the guy from eHarmony shows up to the wedding? I've heard that.
2: No, that's not true. Well, not in our case, but I did see commercials where they used to do that, but no, not in our case.
4: Oh, man.
0: Right, that was probably a gimmick when it first started. Yeah. Like, I'll even come to your wedding.
4: Hey, right. Look at me. I'm a creepy old man.
0: What I remember, the eHarmony questionnaires were pretty intense, right? Selena, like how many pages of questions?
2: It was like a paid subscription that you would do. And what the funny thing was is I was on it, and after about 6 months, I was like, I'm not doing this anymore because I was meeting a bunch of weirdos. So I finally stopped, and then all of a sudden I got, like, it was a free weekend, and my current husband now was messaging me on there. And so, like, we moved really fast within, like, 48 hours because I basically told him, here's my number because I'm not paying again. So if you want to call me, call me. And here we are 17 years later.
0: Awesome.
2: I have a 4-year-old son. Yeah.
0: That's awesome. Congratulations.
4: I know we got a cool song we got to play here coming up, but I know we got a lot of Facebook dating and eHarmony.
0: Yeah, eHarmony, 11 years for Sean. Patty, Match.com, married 4 years now. Keto, Facebook dating.
4: I never even heard of Facebook dating until today.
0: Yeah, y'all can call the listener line at 713-278-VENT. Usually we do Scoop here brought to you by Taquerias Arandas, but because the Michael Jackson biopic. It has made $577 million worldwide.
4: Damn.
0: In 3 weeks, $577 million. And guess what we're playing? Billie Jean.
4: It's coming back.
0: Right now. It's like 1985 right now.
4: I know.
0: 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This is so crazy.

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0: 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I mean, I'm sure KRBE played that millions of times when it was actually new. But because the movie Michael has now made $577 million in 3 weeks globally, it is now second in biopics. How do you say it? Which word is it? Biopic? It's a biopic.
1: I've never heard biopics.
0: Okay,
1: before,
0: that's just me saying the wrong word.
1: Maybe.
0: Biopics. Bohemian Rhapsody is number one in that slot.
1: For now.
0: Bohemian Rhapsody made $910.8 million overall. Michael Jackson's movie took in $95 million again this weekend at the box office. Jafar Jackson turns basically into Michael. He had never acted or danced before. He worked for years to play his Uncle Michael.
1: And he's Colombian?
0: I think his mother is Colombian, but I don't know his whole background.
1: My trainer's Colombian, so he's like, oh, yeah, he's Colombian, yeah. I'm like, oh, I
0: believe
1: not know
0: that, then. Because, you know, Colombians will know who a Colombian is. Like a Greek will know who a Greek. You know they're half Greek.
1: Yeah.
0: You know, we claim them. Like, Italians, you know they're Italian. So if your Colombian trainer said he's Colombian, I believe him.
1: I believe him, I guess.
0: So, yeah, the Michael pick still going strong in the movie theaters. So is Devil Wears Prada 2. A lot of movie watching stuff.
1: You know who's doing probably at KRB at that time playing Michael Jackson was Glenn Beck.
0: Yeah, which is people didn't realize Glenn Beck was a radio DJ before he was a political talk guy.
1: Yeah, isn't
0: but
1: that
0: he
1: weird?
0: Was here at KRBE in the studio next door. That was the main room. And he was
1: so strange.
0: By playing Billie Jean. All right, what's going down in H-Town brought to you usually by Easy Fiber? Well, it's actually around H-Town because it's Pasadena. And Pasadena's Strawberry Festival is happening. And get ready for the one of the biggest and most beloved events of the year. We have got tickets for you to go to this festival full of fun, food, music, and memories for the whole family. If you are caller 10 at 833-390-KRBE, you can get tickets to the Pasadena Strawberry Festival, which I learned yesterday. Yesterday when I went to their website, that you can have a piece of the world's largest strawberry shortcake. I don't know if they're in the Guinness book yet. Maybe they're going to try every year to do it. But man, that's a lot of strawberries. That's a lot of strawberries.
1: A lot of fun.
0: So Pasadena's Strawberry Festival, your chance to go if you're caller 10 at 833-390-KRBE. Did you hear what happened on Revenge today? Oh, Nate found out Allie was messing around.
1: If you're in the real estate business, you'll want to hear this one.
0: How'd you catch a cheater? Looped in with revenge, all in one. You'll hear it next on KRBE.
2: Good morning from the Bell Furniture, Unbeta Bell Prices Traffic Desk. Delays continue on the southwest side, U.S. 90 eastbound. You're shut down between Chimney Rock and South Post Oak while police investigate a fatal crash. There is an hour and 25-minute delay from Fondren. Just avoid it or think about using Southwest Freeway or 288 instead. And know that Fort Bend Toll Road northbound, you're shut down between Orem and U.S. 90 due to that same crash. I'm Becca Parker with your KRBE traffic check.
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2: Good morning from the Bell Furniture, Unbeta Bell Prices Traffic Desk. Delays continue on the southwest side, U.S. 90 eastbound. You're shut down between Chimney Rock and South Post Oak while police investigate a fatal crash. There is an hour and 25-minute delay from Fondren. Just avoid it or think about using Southwest Freeway or 288 instead. And know that Fort Bend Toll Road northbound, you're shut down between Orem and U.S. 90 due to that same crash. I'm Becca Parker with your KRBE traffic check.
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0: We're officially in the window now for Alex Warren, where Alex Warren will be coming to Houston. We are giving you access to Alex, including tickets to the private KRBE suite anytime now, from right now until 5 p.m. When you hear Alex Warren tell you to call in, and he says it very specifically, 833-390-KRVE. 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And then you're a finalist for the grand prize, which is four tickets to see him from our private KRBE suite. After Taylor Swift's Elizabeth Taylor, you'll hear what happened on Revenge, which was like a Revengey Roses. How'd you catch a cheater? What happened there? You'll hear it next on The Rule of Show with Eric and KRBE.

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3: All right, you guys can DM us at Producer Eric, or you can go straight to KRBE.com, be part of anything that we do here on our show. You can reach out because you need some help. In this case, it is that time of the week that we find out why you got revenge on someone. Somebody messed with you. You got them back. They don't know you got them back until you get on our show and tell us about it. Nate reached out. Let's get his story. Good morning, Nate.
4: Morning.
5: Nate, welcome to the Rula Show with Eric. It's going great for us. And hopefully,
3: maybe not for you.
5: Well, hopefully it will be going great for you if this works out the way you're hoping.
3: Yeah, Nate, tell us what has brought you to revenge.
4: So, got a girlfriend, Allie. Been my lady for quite some time, 4 years. Living together. She's a big fan of the show. I don't listen that much.
5: And I'm helping you out?
4: She's a big fan of the show. You know,
3: okay.
4: This is why it's going to work, right?
3: Gotcha. Okay, yes.
4: So here's what's going on. Like, Lacey's been just kind of, you know, working late with another realtor in the office. She's kind of been acting a little funny. A lot of time on her phone.
3: Hold on, Nate. As a real estate agent, aren't they always on their phone?
5: If they're not.
3: Is there constantly getting a text like, hey, can we see the house tomorrow?
4: Yeah.
3: Hey, I found a listing.
4: Yeah, but we have boundaries. Like, when the game's on, the Rockets or Astros are playing, she'll put her phone down. She's crossing our boundaries that we had set, you know?
3: Okay. You can tell it's different kinds of phone calls, not business related. Got it, okay.
5: You think she's working too much, or you think she's cheating on you?
4: She's cheating.
3: Okay, so who's she cheating on you with, and how long do you think it's been going on?
4: Well, I mean, I've been seeing these messages like, hey, don't tell anyone this. It's another realtor. It's like, hey, last night was worth the risk. Just blatant, obvious stuff. Then I found a clearly intimate photo of the two of them. It's obvious.
5: How'd you find the photo? Did you stick on her phone or something?
4: It was on her iPad.
3: It was on the iPad.
5: People forget about that.
3: Uh-oh.
5: Really always says that.
4: It's synced to her phone. So it gets texted to her. Pops up. So
3: my heart
4: was racing when I saw this. It was just a lot.
5: Question for you, though. If I saw that, or Rula saw that, or our mates saw something like that, we'd probably confront them right then.
3: Yeah, like bring it. Like, what the heck is this?
5: Like, you have the evidence. You didn't go right into her face and go, look it.
3: Look it.
5: This.
3: Look at
5: look
3: this.
5: It. Right. You never do this with me.
3: Was she with you when you saw it on the iPad, or you had to wait till she saw you?
4: I called her out, and she denied everything, right? She's like, of course, she likes just gaslighting. Says I'm, you know, insecure. Says it's work stuff.
3: I don't think it's work stuff when you're sitting in somebody's lap.
5: No.
3: That's not work stuff.
5: When did you find this out?
4: It's been about 6 weeks.
3: All right, so 6 weeks ago, what is happening in your relationship right now?
4: Nothing. I mean, nothing physical. It's just been, you know, dry. She's obviously getting it from someone else.
5: Oh, man.
3: So she blew it off, denied the fact that your confrontation is like, no, you're crazy. And she just thinks y'all are dating is normal, although it's not normal because you're not being affectionate. You're not being intimate. And you're just kind of living with it, planning this.
5: Are you still going out together, though, on dates and that? Or are you like separate lives? Or
4: Well, we live together, but we sleep the same bed. But it's completely dry. Nothing's going on. It's miserable for all of us. Mm. Like, it's no good.
5: All right. Well, yeah. I think we know enough.
3: Allie is on hold. She has not heard what we've talked about.
5: She knows this is revenge.
3: She does know it's revenge.
5: She's a fan of the show. That's why it wasn't hard to get her on. That's why I told her. She was,
3: then she should be
5: what
3: so
5: time
3: nervous.
5: Do you want these? Oh, she's nervous.
3: Okay, now hold on. Let me get her on then, Nate, because I don't want her hanging up.
5: She has no idea that Nate's on the phone, though. She just knows somebody wants to get revenge on her.
3: Okay, well, Nate, hold on. Let me get her on the phone. Allie, welcome to the Rula Show with Eric on 104.1 KRBE.
6: Hi.
3: Hi.
5: Allie.
3: Don't be nervous. Big fan of our show, Allie.
6: I am. I love your guys' show. Like, it just cracks me up every time I hear someone getting revenge on somebody, especially when they deserve it.
3: Well, the crazy thing is, you know, on for revenge. Eric told you.
5: Do you think you deserve
3: somebody
5: it?
3: Somebody has gotten it on you. Are you too nervous?
6: I mean, I am nervous, but, like, I haven't done anything to anybody.
3: Okay, let's see what you think about it, because the person is conferenced in, and that's your boyfriend, Nate. Nate, say hi to Allie.
4: Yeah. Hey, Allie.
5: Allie, what do you think about this? It's your boyfriend, Nate. What do you think? Shocking?
6: Shocking, yes. But also childish, because he has no reason to have me on this show.
3: Okay. Well, Nate told us a little story about you guys.
5: Yeah?
3: Hold on a second, Nate.
5: Oh, no.
3: Nate told us a little story about you and a co-worker in the real estate office.
5: Go ahead, Nate.
4: Yeah, we've been together for years, living together, building a relationship. We're talking about doing things long-term, and all of a sudden, You're acting weird. I see the pictures from your iPad. You try to paint it like I'm gaslighting you. And we're sitting here in the same household, and it's freezing cold, dry. I'm sick of this. So it's time for some revenge. I'm calling you out. That's why we're here.
3: He said you cheated on him.
6: We had this whole discussion before, and I told him, I'm just at work. I'm really busy. You know, things are looking up for me, and so I got to put in more work than I usually did before.
3: Okay, so you're going to stand by the story that you are not cheating on Nate, even though Nate has seen things on your phone that was mirrored into the iPad that tells him for certain you are messing around behind his back. How do you explain the lack of intimacy between the two of y'all or the cold relationship you guys are having right now?
6: Okay, let me be honest with you guys. Nate is a bit delusional, and sometimes he goes and looks for things, and then he thinks he saw something and didn't really see anything. What could you possibly need to get revenge on me for?
4: First of all, if I'm delusional, describe how delusional I can be when I've seen everything. The text, the pictures, everything.
6: Nate, I told you my sister's phone is also connected to my iPad. I told you her text messages come through. So if you saw anything in regards to somebody having another relationship, it's not me.
3: But if Allie, it's your profile on the text thread, yeah. Allie, that's your phone.
5: Just, can you just be honest with them?
4: I know what you look like, Allie. I really know every part of your body.
3: You can't deny that that's you in pictures. Okay, look, we can debate this all day, Allie. Let's just get to this. And Nate knows with conviction you are cheating on him. And you guys have been living together, but in a very cold space. So, Nate, what don't we know yet that Allie needs to know?
4: Oh, just the fact that I've created a multiple burner accounts and left multiple reviews on your real estate pages, I should say. Yeah.
5: Like what?
4: Nothing big. Just, would you trust someone in business who cheats? Or, hey, reputation matters. Just saying. You know, some people aren't who they present themselves to be.
3: Oh,
4: that's right.
6: Nate, are you freaking kidding me? I literally was talking to you, venting to you about this troll, and it's you? It's you? Like, be for real. Like, we're not in high school anymore. We could have just talked about this.
3: Sounds like you tried, but you just shut him down.
5: You kept denying and lying.
4: Several times I tried, guys. And listen, I'm not proud of it, but I had to do it.
3: So he's been trolling you on your real estate agent reviews, saying that you are not trustworthy, and why would you trust someone in business who cheats?
6: Nate, you have literally ruined my life. Like, this has been going around my office all week, for many weeks, actually. Like, this is not just the first occurrence of me finding out about this stuff. I have coworkers spreading rumors about it and just spreading it around the office. Even my broker called me into the office to ask me what was going on. Like, why would you do this? Like, you could have found something better to do instead of this, but now you want to play games? I'm glad you know. I'm going to do you a favor. I'm going to stop denying it. I'm glad you know. Because you want to know something? This exactly proves the point that you are not as good of a man as the one I am cheating on you with.
3: Oh, God.
6: He actually does the work at our job and in the bedroom. Oh. Maybe you can learn something.
5: Damn.
3: Wow, there it is.
5: Now you told the truth, Allie.
3: She's mad.
5: Oh, damn.
3: Well, hey, you got the truth.
5: Wow, she's gone.
3: And you got your revenge. Did she really? Oh, my God, Nate. You dragged a confession right out of her.
4: You know what? Listen, after all this, she can say anything she wants. It feels good. Sweet revenge. And bon voyage.
5: Yeah, man. Are you going to keep writing stuff on her realtor page?
3: I would say just let it go.
4: I might.
3: Once y'all get out of each other's space,
5: yeah,
3: I'd say, you know, move on and just take the higher road. You did what you did already. Don't keep poking that bear.
5: I say you go on his page.
3: Stop, Eric. Stop.
5: She told you he's a better lover. That's the worst.
3: Stop stirring the storm, Eric. Don't listen to him.
5: That's about as bad as saying that. You got a teeny weeny.
4: I got my revenge. Yep. I'm just put this all behind me.
3: Nate, we appreciate listening to our show. Oh, actually, I was going to say, no, you don't listen to our show. She does. But maybe now you will.
5: Yeah, come on, buddy. Because we know she won't.
3: So we're trading y'all out.
4: You're the fan, guys.
5: Yeah, it's a train.
3: Okay. Because we're losing her. We got to gain you. Somebody's got to get replaced.
5: Yep.
3: Okay. So, Nate, we'll make sure that we always know that Nate's listening now to the Ruler Show with Eric on KRBE.
4: Sounds good.
5: Thanks.
3: All right. Take care, man.
4: Bye.
5: There he goes.
3: So if you find yourself in a position like that happened after 7 o'clock today, that's when we do revenge, you can reach out to Eric at Producer Eric. You can also reach out through KRBE.com. But for a quicker response, Eric's mostly on his phone in his hand with
5: TikTok
3: and Instagram open.
5: I got some good ones, too, for a bit I wanted to do. We've been working on for a while, called Confrontation.
3: Confrontation.
5: And if you're out there and you want to confront somebody, could be a coworker, could be a family member, anybody. Want to confront one of us?
3: It's true.
5: Go for it. DM me. You want to confront
3: Kevin's
5: Kevin?
3: Like, no. Too many people have been pranked by me.
7: Here comes Elon.
3: Oh, no. Yes, y'all can DM Eric at Producer Eric.
5: I'd love to put you on the show.
3: Because closure is one thing. You know, somebody ghosted you and you want to find out why. And then, you know, we do revenge. Then we do roses. We do all the group therapies. Confrontation is you want to confront somebody for making you mad or what they did. You want them to explain themselves. Explain yourself.
5: I got a guy right now. He's mad at his co-worker, but he's about to leave his job, so that's why he wants to come on.
3: Oh,
5: like,
3: cool.
5: Okay. He's like, I'm going to burn that bridge. I don't care. So I'm like,
3: let's go.
5: Burn it with us.
3: Okay, coming up next, we need to discuss, if you're going to try and go out this weekend, it's going to be extra busy this weekend in restaurants. Probably starting Thursday.
5: Huh.
3: But why is that? What's going to be happening that's going to make restaurants get a little bump?
5: Okay, let's
3: starting
5: see.
3: Thursday through the weekend.
5: Memorial Day is the week after, right?
3: Correct. Wait, no, even more than
7: oh,
3: that.
7: Oh, yes.
3: Memorial Day is like the 23rd
5: or 4th or something.
3: That weekend. So we'll explain. Huh. I'll explain. You can guess, but you're probably going to be wrong. Well, it's going to be a little extra busy for the restaurants in Houston this weekend. You'll find out next on KRBE.
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5: There's so many reasons to love going to Island Grill. The number one is awesome food. That's right. And the number two is so many choices. On Sunday, a few days ago, my wife and I went to Island Grill around like 1 o'clock. So I was hungry for lunch and she still wanted breakfast, which worked out perfectly for us because Island Grill has their awesome breakfast and their very delicious lunch. Mediterranean food or American classics. So I had a nice big old hamburger and fries while she had her eggs and toast and bacon and potatoes. So it was a win-win, and it could be like that for you. 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
19: Okay, I just want to remind you guys again, we are in the window for Alex Warren tickets. It's access to Alex. It is

0: tickets to the KRB private suite if you're the grand prize winner. 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
1: You're going to wake up the next day, your jaw hurts because you've been smiling from laughing and from
0: riding
1: the rides.
0: And then you're all sore, your muscles are all sore from all the rides that you tried and you hadn't worked out before. You're like, that was really fun, but I'm sore today. So you got to do some stretches. All right, this weekend, starting on Thursday probably, it'll be a little busier in the restaurants than you would have accounted for. Why is that? What is happening this weekend that would make the restaurants have a little bit of a pump?
1: Someone said restaurant week.
0: No, that starts in August. August is Houston Restaurant Weeks. It is the mulligan for bad Mother's Days. Last weekend was Mother's Day. And people that did not make brunch or lunch or dinner reservations early enough to get into a spot for mom, and the moms were disappointed, or they were disappointed that they didn't do their best for the moms in their life, are taking them out this weekend for the mulligans.
1: Ooh. I thought maybe graduations or something.
0: That's another one, too. That's a big deal. College graduation, high school graduations. My niece is having her prom this weekend, and then she has graduation the next weekend. Oh, is that normal to have it so close?
2: Yeah.
0: You do prom and then graduation?
1: I thought prom was usually like March and April.
3: No. Our prom was always in May. Yeah, of course, we went to school through June, though.
4: We went to school forever.
1: My kids have finals next week.
0: Yeah, my niece, Evie, told me that her last official school day as a senior in high school is tomorrow. Like, that's it. That's her last official school day.
4: Woo!
0: Until she graduates, because of the way her finals are shaking
4: that's
0: out.
4: That's awesome.
0: And I'm like, oh, my God.
4: That's really exciting.
0: You're our baby. Now, this is kind of funny, because in my family dynamic, for those that don't know, my oldest brother has two boys and a daughter. When he got married to his wife, Mia, they had three. Evie is 8 years younger than the second one. So, and she was the first granddaughter in our family. So it was all more stepped up, because when there's an age gap like that, and hey, we were just excited when the boys graduate and stuff. But because the nature of how I've lived with this child, unfortunately, her mama passed away from brain cancer. Our sweet Mia passed away from brain cancer. And when Evie was eight. So that then changed the dynamic. And we have all, as a village, raised her. So that's why it's so close. If you follow me at Radio Rula, I did a Boomer Sooner post, because she's going to go to OU. And everyone's like, I didn't know that. Oh my God, your oldest already graduated? She's like our family child. Everybody claims her as their own, you know? And so that's how I've been following the senior path for the moms and the dads. And although it hasn't happened to me yet, Eric, personally, like, your Ari is going to be a senior next year.
1: Yep.
0: And your son, who lives in Illinois, it's not the same when he graduated high school for you to have those sad days, because he didn't live with you already 24/7.
1: Exactly. We go to college, we're like, all right.
0: I feel like you and Negi are going to go through it next year.
1: Oh, yeah. I'm already thinking about that. Like, we got one more year with her in our house.
0: Yeah.
1: And she wants to go out of state.
0: Oh, man.
1: I'm like, come on. Why would you want to leave?
0: Well, out of state is October, is Oklahoma, Arkansas. They do Texas-friendly tuition.
1: Yeah.
0: For a lot. But I'm very hyper aware of the parents right now that are not in our wheelhouse in this room, because we're not those parents yet, but I'm seeing that side of it through our Evie, because you know, their babies are leaving. They're going to go to college. And people are like, I'm unwell. I've cried.
1: I want my daughter to go like to one of those school 2-week camp. So at the schools, where you do
3: fish camp.
1: Just so you can make sure you like it. Because, you know what I mean? Like, she's never been away from us for more than a week. You know what I mean?
3: Okay. So this fish camp is where you already signed up for the school, and you're going.
1: You can do like an internship, or you can go to that college and do like a science.
3: No, that's a great idea.
1: Just to get out there and see, see if you really like it. Do you like this lifestyle?
3: Everyone
1: talks a big game until they get there.
3: I wish I kind of did that with, but I ended up coming down here to A&M. You know, praise A&M Galveston.
1: Did you ever fly back? Or you couldn't.
0: Or how often did you go? Yeah.
1: To Delaware.
3: When I started going to school here, I would only go back home for holidays. And on the summertime, you had to do summer at sea. So, you know, you couldn't even go home then. You just had to get on a ship.
1: And did you study on the ship, or did you guys have buildings?
3: No, we had class on the ship as well. So you would do three different things.
1: I don't know if I get classes to learn.
4: Yeah, gotta come on the ship for your.
3: Yeah,
0: I
3: mean, no, really, seriously.
0: I know there's like classrooms so on land, and then
4: know.
0: You're on the ship.
1: That's what I never thought about that
4: both.
1: Until now.
4: That's why it's funny.
1: Both. It's weird.
3: So when you go out to sea, you're doing three things. You're either piloting the ship and learning how to do that. Or if you're in the engine room, then you do that. Then you have class days, and then you have maintenance days.
0: Okay, class day was where?
3: Class day was on, like, deck number 5 in this little...
0: On the ship.
3: On the ship, yeah.
0: Not, like, a building somewhere on the island.
3: No, well, when the ship... During the school year, the ship was docked there at A&M, and you would just go to regular classrooms in the in buildings. Oh. But then you'd also have to do maintenance on the ship as well. So
1: okay. When did you take it out? Like... Mm-hmm. Every weekend you could take you guys all got on the ship and took it out or
3: no?
1: Because you're always cleaning. You're like, I'm just cleaning it. It's not going anywhere.
3: That's a huge undertaking, because when you take a ship of that size out, you need to get a pilot, and that costs money too.
0: How big is it? I don't know what size it is. How many people sleep there?
3: On the ship, there was 217 of us.
1: Okay. But you gotta have cooks in that too, right?
3: Yeah, and they were good. And you know what?
1: Are you guys the cooks, or is it
3: It was actually the ladies from the cafeteria at Texas A&M Galveston. They would hire them to go out to sea with us.
1: No way.
4: That's
3: so
4: cool.
3: Yeah, you already knew the lunch lady. One of the things they did was the lunch ladies saved all the stuff that they put through the garbage disposal in a trash can. And then when we crossed the equator, they poured that trash can into like a horse trough.
0: Okay.
3: And they would haze you. You'd have to crawl through this. We saved it for 3 weeks.
1: Oh, damn.
3: Yeah, and you had to crawl through it.
0: Disgusting.
3: You're telling
1: like
3: me.
1: Army crawl? Like,
3: yes.
4: That is foul.
3: Yes, yes.
0: And what is the reason for this?
3: Because when you cross the equator on a ship, you become a shellback. All you guys are polywogs. I'm a shellback.
0: Okay.
3: Because you guys have not crossed the equator on a ship. And when you do that in a military environment, it's kind of like hazing. But it was fun.
1: That's funny.
3: Where the first thing they did was they shoved our head in the toilet and made us eat the worms out of it.
0: Stop it!
3: It was spaghetti.
1: Spaghetti.
3: We were blindfolded.
1: What's your thought?
3: Yes. And then when you came out of the toilet,
0: Lord.
3: Then you crawled through that goop. And then when you came out of the goop, they hit you with a fire hose to wash you off. And then you had to go kiss the baby, which was the fattest man on our ship, had put pancake batter on his belly, and you had to go kiss the baby.
0: What is happening right now?
3: Yes.
1: Are you sure this isn't some club?
3: I have pictures. I have pictures of all of this. It was so much fun.
1: So you have to find a fat guy?
0: Somebody right now is cringing. Kevin, shut up. No one's supposed to know about all these
1: things
0: you're saying. That's our secret.
3: We took pictures of it, and we put, we showed everyone. It was fun.
1: The Panama Canal, is that down by the equator?
3: The Panama Canal is, right before...
1: Because my wife went there. I mean, she's a
3: No, I think Panama Canal is like right above... I want to say it's right above the equator. Oh, God, I should know this. I remember it was around the Panama Canal time, but also the Panama Canal thing, you become a ditch digger when you go through the Panama Canal. I have this big plaque that says I'm a ditch digger and that I am a shellback.
0: Wow. But shellback only if it's a military nautical... Vessel.
3: Yeah, I don't know if they do that on commercial ships. I doubt it. That'd probably be against HR.
1: Yeah.
3: They're like,
0: no, I'm talking about... Well, okay, the hazing, of course, yes. Yeah. I'm just saying...
1: Carnival Cruise,
0: you only get the title because you got hazed, you're saying.
4: Oh, my.
3: Yeah. If you did not go through all that, you did not become a shellback.
0: Okay,
3: there was one kid who wouldn't do it. He was being a big old baby.
1: Oh,
3: and
1: yeah, do it.
3: He was kind of weird anyway. We actually put him off, I think, in Chile. Like, he got on the plane and went home.
1: Wow.
0: You guys are terrible. That poor kid's I'm not going to go through the garbage.
3: Everyone was doing it. It was a camaraderie thing. Yeah. It wasn't bad.
1: It's like that lady we had today.
3: Did you die?
0: Oh, yeah. You want to pay for the family for the office lunch?
3: So let me give some love to Texas A&M Galveston. It was one of the coolest programs I think you could do if you are into maritime, because you could be both an engine cadet or a deck cadet, where you either drive it or...
0: How long is it, 2 years?
3: No, it is a 4-year... You get an actual degree. You get a bachelor's degree.
1: Make
3: and then you have
1: too.
3: To take... Yes, make really good money. And you have to take a test for the Coast Guard to become an officer as well.
0: You did how long there?
3: I did 2 years, and...
1: You're like, that's enough for me.
0: You just moved along.
3: Oh,
0: look at that. We're out of time.
4: We're out of time.
3: I did leave. I came once they found out that I was a queer boy. Things became difficult for me. But that was a long, long time ago, and I understand things have changed.
1: But you guys, I'm Michelle back. Come on,
0: guys, I'm Michelle back. But now you're Coug. That's how you graduated from University of Houston.
3: I did. I switched up to University of Houston. Did my 6-year bachelor and finally got a degree.
1: You're about to be
0: graduating 30.
3: I have a lot of minors.
0: Nice. Okay, guys. If there's anything you missed on our show today, and you missed a lot, go to KRBE.com or download the podcast wherever you consume your podcasts. Sam's going to be on until 12. She's in that window where you could win Alex Warren tickets. Who knows?
1: She's a wog.
0: She's a wog.
3: Pollywog. Sam the Pollywog.
0: And we'll be back to do it again 6 o'clock Wednesday on The Rula Show with Eric and KRBE.
1: 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Bye.
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21: I'm Jennifer Reyna, your morning traffic anchor for KHOU 11. 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

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I'm sitting, I'm relaxing, I'm enjoying my coffee during this hour of non-stop music on 104.1 KRBE.

I totally get that this is first world problems and just a girl problem in general, but why does it always happen in the morning when you're getting your coffee, you pop open that coffee lid and your nail cracks? Like, way to start off my morning. Before I could even finish my coffee, I got a broken nail, y'all. I'm just going to sit over here and cry now. It's Kirby.

0: Good morning.
1: Good morning to you. It's Sam hanging out with you here on 104.1 in KRVE. Any fun plans for today?
0: Well, this is my off day. So before I get started anything, I always listen to KRV.
1: Mm-hmm.
0: And so later on today, I have a doctor's appointment.
1: Okay, so nothing crazy. Well, I love that. Thanks so much for hanging out with KRVE during this hour of nonstop hit music. You have a great morning.
0: Thank you. Bye-bye. I was a

soon as you hear an Alex Warren song, you want to call. But do not call right now. It's when Alex tells you to be caller 104. Then give me a call because we want to hook you up with tickets to see him Toyota Center May 27th and become a finalist for the grand prize of 4 suite tickets in KRBE Suite.

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That's relief that adds up to more than $450 a year.

I'm all here for stupid purchases, and I may have to buy this hat because I feel like there's numerous times I can wear this. Perfect example. Every single Tuesday, Dollar Dog Night at Dykin Park for the Astros. And 4th of July, I can wear the hat. I want a hot dog real bad, right? I need this hat in my life is what I'm coming to the conclusion. It's Carrie.

0: It's the Rula Show with Eric, 8:20 Wednesday morning. We're going to spill the tea with Sam. Have you ever been the other woman and you didn't know it? We'll hear from you on 104.1 KRBE.
1: I

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It aired at 7 this morning on The Rilla Show with Eric. And if you missed it, don't worry. You can catch up on our podcast because it was like a roses, a revenge, a closure, like everything. 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

FIFA World Cup is set to begin in 1 month, and there will be 3 opening ceremonies to be held in Canada, Mexico, and the U.S. You're looking at Michael Bublé, Alanis Morissette, and Alessia Cara to be formed, which is going to be awesome. I can't wait to see this. It's Kate Irby.

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1: Now, you're probably wondering why I'm talking about this for Sam Spotlight. Only because I have deep-dived this so hard. I didn't know this was even a thing. I have been living under a rock. And what I'm referring to by living under a rock is because why have we not been talking about this? NFL is coming back, okay? The official league-wide schedule release date will be this Thursday, May 14th at 7 p.m. And you're probably thinking this isn't a big deal. This happens every single year. I totally get that. The thing that totally caught me off guard is the Kansas City Chiefs. Obviously, Taylor Swift, Travis Kelce. We don't know when they're getting married, but nobody can stop talking about them. Everybody's obsessed. Taylor Swift is also obsessed with making bread. So, the Kansas City Chiefs have decided to do a sourdough bread thread. So the whole joke is the Kansas City Chiefs are going to have Taylor Swift tease their 2026 opponents before the schedule release with different types of sourdough bread. If you haven't seen it, you can go down that rabbit hole, look at the picture. It's just silly. I was not expecting this to be such a popular thing right now. And for some reason, it is on my time frame.
0: As you go through the day trying to figure out if the videos and voices you hear are real or AI, rest assured, KRBE is pure Houston, pure human.
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0: It's Sam on 104.1 KRBE. What's up?
1: Oh, hi. I think I called the wrong number.
0: That's okay. Yeah, you're calling a radio station. Who are you looking for?
1: Well, I was trying to call you guys earlier today, and it didn't go through, so all good.
0: Now it went through, and now you got me. I'm so sorry.
1: No, you're fine. I was trying to call my HOA, so what a time to be alive.
0: Love it. Okay, you try them back. If not, you can just call me back, and I'll just hang out with you.
1: Sounds great. All right, thank you.

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That's relief that adds up to more than $450 a year.

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1: Hi.
0: Serena. You had to be caller 104. And guess what, girl? You are.
1: Ooh.
0: You get to go see Alex Warren. And now you qualify to hang out in KRVE suite with three other friends.
1: Oh, that's so sweet.
0: I know. I hope you win this. Good luck to you. But keep hanging out. KRVE has more chances for you today. As soon as you hear Alex Warren tell you to be caller 104, give us a call.

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0: Tuesday, May 12th, and today is National Nutty Fudge Day. 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
1: They say the holy water's watered down, and this town's lost its faith. Our colors will fade eventually, so if our time is running out, day after day, we'll make the mundane a masterpiece. Oh my, oh my love, I take one look at you.

If you love cheap thrills or you just love free things, then you definitely want to win access to Alex. Caravae is hooking you up with tickets to go see him Toyota Center May 27th. And you could win 4 tickets to the show from Caravae's private suite. Just listen for Alex. He'll tell you when to call. It's been your girl, Sam. I will chat with you tomorrow during this hour of nonstop hit music.

Welcome Tuesday. How you doing, love? It's 104.1 KRBE. Audrey Rose checking in with you, of course. And you know I'm rolling an hour nonstop. 1 hour just for you for our lunch break. So let's start it. There's

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That's relief that adds up to more than $450 a year.

laughing together. We call it The Last Laugh. It's our very first official comedy show. What's up, love? It's 104.1 KRVE, Audrey Rose. We are putting this thing on at Typhoon, Texas to celebrate the end of the school year, May 30th. That's a Saturday. But we can't have fun without you. We're going to have local comedians, and you got to be there. Get your tickets, a four-pack.

0: on KRVE, Audrey Rowe. So Shannon, can I tell you, love, that if you ever decide to break into the media business, I think you'd have a bright future ahead of you.
1: Thank you.
0: Steal my job. 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

0: Hi, I'm Ryan Tedder with One Republic, and this is our new song, Need Your Love. It's your music, plus.
1: Here's One Republic's Ryan Tedder on his must-have carry-on items when he's traveling.
0: Must-haves. I travel, I don't know, I was probably in 30 countries this year, or last year. Carry-on. Everyone's like, oh, socks and underwear. Obviously socks and underwear, but you can buy that anywhere, so that's crazy. Travel with stuff you can't get outside of the U.S. Like, every singer's worst nightmare is heartburn or acid reflux, so I have, like, the really nice-tasting gummy Tums that taste like candy. I always have Tums on me and Pepcid, a sleep mask, any pharmaceuticals that are, like, prescription that you need. So for me, it's like, if I need steroids, I have to travel with them in case I don't want to cancel a show and I'm, like, almost able to sing but not quite. That's when you, unfortunately, might need a steroid. Sometimes you need sleeping pills, but you have to be careful with all that stuff and just, like, chill. I like to use over-the-counter Walgreens generic stuff if I need to sleep, like melatonin and, you know, the safe, non-toxic stuff. And then headphones, for sure, and then backup headphones, and then chargers. Those are the absolute musts.

0: 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Need Your Love. 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

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We're even going to get you qualified to maybe see it from the KRBE suite. All right. Next time he tells you to call. For now,

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tell my feelings about this because nobody asked for this and yet it's happening. 104.1 KRBE, what's up? It's Audrey Rose. Did you hear that Vin Diesel just announced that they're working on a Fast and Furious TV series? It's supposed to be on Peacock, and of course he's executive producing it. Just, can't this just go away already? No.

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1: Like I'm on my own and I could probably own a building. 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

0: Just for you, love. 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
0: Amazing Audrey. Don't let me mess around and let me go tell my boss to make me new sweepers. Amazing Audrey is back again.

So I know you want to get outside. We're trying to get you into as many summer concerts as we can, right? So how about seeing Post Malone and Jelly Roll? They're going on the big-ass stadium tour. And we want to send you to the city of your choosing, okay? All you need is the keyword. We got the flights, the hotel, the tickets, love. I got you with the keyword going down 245 today. It's 104.5 KRBE.

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Now, you know I'm a big fan of trash TV. I do love The Housewives. It's 104.1 KRBC, Audrey Rose. So that's why I was excited that Bravo just announced that they're doing a Texas version of The Real Housewives. They're calling it The Texas Wives, and it's getting filmed in the Hill Country. And I love the tagline here, The Secrets, Lies of Texas Wives. You think I can audition? Think I might have a shot? I mean, come on, man. We could be in there. It's KRBE.

is at the end of the month this month, May 30th. Mark that on your calendar. We want the whole fam bam out there because I got some of the best comedians in H-Town coming, along with Kevin Quinn and myself. We're going to have some fun, and we can't do it without you, love. So if you head over to KRB.com, we have $104 tickets for a family of four. 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

0: Can you cook? You know your way around the kitchen. 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Why? Because NASA is hoping that you do so you can help them out with their astronauts. They call this thing Mars to Table. And it's basically like an international competition that they're doing to help feed their astronauts when they go off into space. They're asking for like a 2-week meal plan to feed an underdetermined number of people. So, you know, a group of people while they are away from like U.S. soil or just away from the planet in general. You got to do it in space. Okay, the competition is called Mars to Table, and it's evoking the foodie phrase, like from farm to table. And they want participants to design a system of growing and producing food on the red planet. So you gotta do a little science with it and a little creativity. But I mean, if you can make it work, you can walk away with $750,000. You have me at the money, honey. You see this economy? Who knows? You know that we could create. I might go back home and mess around and make something in my garden. Who knows? But I'll just let you know this, love. You can get in on it. If we can team up together, maybe do something, you and me, we can probably make this work. Can you cook? I'll come up with the ideas. It's KRBE.
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34: 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Yeah.

0: Lauren tickets. 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Never heard of them. No, you're early, love. So here's the deal. It's when he tells you to call in that you want to call.
1: Oh, okay. Thank you so much.
0: You're so welcome, love. Bye.
1: Okay. Bye.

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That's relief that adds up to more than $450 a year.

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1: Oh my God, no way.
0: Oh my goodness, who is this?
1: This is Lucy.
0: Lucy? You're calling 104.
1: No way.
0: Yeah, girl.
1: Oh my God. Oh my God. Yes, yes. Oh my gosh. How exciting.
0: Yes.
1: OMG.
0: Yes. Lucy, listen, love, I got a pair of tickets for you to go check out Alex Warren May 27th at the Toyota Center. And you are officially in the running for 4 tickets to see the show from the KRBE. Sweet, girl.
1: Oh, my goodness. How exciting.
0: Now, as far as the suite, we're going to get a grand prize winner for that a little later on. So it might be you, my love. Okay. I'm going to send you all the good juju and all the good vibes.
1: Fingers crossed.
0: But for now, my love, what station is hooking you up?
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2: 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We're going to spill the tea with Sam. Have you ever been the other woman and you didn't know it? We'll hear from you.

0: if you're looking for a little pick-me-up, I think Bluebell has it. They just announced that they're actually rolling through town for the next couple weeks and giving out free ice cream. So, you know, Bluebell.com, you got to hit them up. I may have to get some ice cream after work today. We'll see. It's Kirby E.
1: Swim, waterfall in love your skin. Swim.

0: Is this thing on?
1: Is it you?
0: It's KRBE!
1: Ah, is it Kevin Quinn?
0: Kevin Quinn, Audrey Rose.
1: Is he back? Is it you? Is it really you?
0: I'm here.
1: Yay! Well, welcome back. You've been missed.
0: Have I?
1: Yeah, you have.
0: Well, thank you for saying that.
1: I'm doing the show alone. Yeah.
0: Look at that million-dollar smile on your face.
1: Oh, stop it. Really,
0: you
1: stop it.
0: You look happy.
1: I've been drinking my water. Thank you.
0: I can't tell, Audrey, if you are just beaming with joy because you don't have to do all the work to run the show, or if you're actually pleased that I have returned from the other side.
1: No, I'm actually really happy you're back. Like, behind the scenes, guys, I've been watching Kevin's dogs and whatnot for the last, like, week.
0: You did.
1: Let me tell you, man, those tornadoes, they are really a tornado in themselves, okay?
0: I have not once on this show exaggerated how much of a pain in the ass those dogs are.
1: I thought you were exaggerating, and then I watched them this week, and I was like, oh, no, he was really serious. Like,
0: they're nuts.
1: Wrangling them around in your house, running around in the kitchen, man.
0: Did you share with the Kevin and Audrey family how one of them has broken his crate, and you had to zip tie him into the cage?
1: Oh, my gosh, yes. Okay, Bennett, your cute little one, the young one. I kept trying to, like, leave because Kevin's like, okay, you have this crate. This is what you're going to need to do whenever you feed the dogs and you're done playing with them. So I get ready to leave. And then next, you know, all you hear in the background is, and then bam. And I'm like, what in the world? Like, that dog, he's not little, man. That dog is like a lion or something like that.
0: That dog. It managed to bust the latch on his crate.
1: Yes.
0: And so Audrey, she's like, I went out in your garage and I found some zip ties so I could zip tie the dog into his crate.
1: Yeah, every single time he would bust it open, man. He's a smart dog. Look, he was like, I'm trying to be free. Forget this. I want to play some more.
0: Well, you know what I got to say, Audrey?
1: Huh?
0: You outsmarted my dog.
1: Outsmart Bennett?
0: Yes.
1: Let me tell you, he did try, though. He still tried.
0: Yeah.
1: But no, I'm glad that you're back, and it was fun to hang out at Casa Quinn. But you know, we back to work, baby. It's time to get this stuff back in.
0: Mm-hmm.
1: And, you know, in case you forgot, we got a little comedy show that we're doing.
0: I'm excited about that. Kevin and Audrey's Last Laugh coming up at the end of this month. We are less than what?
1: Like 2 weeks away.
0: Yeah, just a little over 2 weeks away.
1: Yeah, yeah.
0: It's happening as we kick off the summer at Typhoon Texas in Katy.
1: It is. And I brought that up because, you know, we got tickets.
0: Okay.
1: We got to give out these tickets.
0: So we're giving away 4 tickets to Typhoon Texas. It's we're looking for your jokes with, of course, our car line comedy.
1: Yes.
0: As you're sitting in the car line, think of your joke. We're going to pick somebody's joke today to get awarded the tickets. It's all happening.
1: And remember, whoever wins for best joke today, you also are in the running to get an upgrade for a cabana.
0: That's right.
1: Yeah.
0: This is really going to be a fun event for the Kevin and Audrey family. I cannot wait to be up on stage, cracking up, having fun.
1: Have you been working on your material? Have you been working on your jokes?
0: I've been working on trying to stay, you know, like, keep my brain from freaking out. But
1: I just realized, like, man, we might bomb on stage because I haven't worked on my jokes yet.
0: Well, you know what?
1: I gotta
0: we're going to wing it, Audrey.
1: What we do best. Hopefully nobody boos us off the stage. We'll be there.
0: All right, let's get this show underway. Carline Comedy, and I'm going to try to do some jokes today. I might be a little rusty because it's my first time on the radio in over a week.
1: Oh, no.
0: But we'll see.
1: See if I can eat them.
0: We'll see.
1: Mama's hungry.
0: We'll do it. It's next with Kevin and Audrey and KRBE.
2: Hi, good afternoon from the Bell Furniture Unbeatable Prices Traffic Desk. 59 East Tex Freeway, southbound at Hopper. There's a wreck in 2 right lanes. It's got you stop and go from East Mount Houston. 59 southbound at Franklin Street. A stalled semi is blocking the right lane. It's got things backed up from I-10. Katy Freeway westbound at 290. An accident did clear. There's still some heavy stop and go from Washington Avenue. I'm Becca Parker with your KRBE traffic check.
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1: Grab an easy tag, put it on your windshield, and go.
2: Ah, so today is your day, Kevin. You feel a little nervous?
1: I do not feel nervous.
2: You don't feel, oh, okay.
1: I feel very confident in my jokes.
2: Oh, okay then. Let's go then. What do you got?
1: I got some very good jokes. Are you ready? Joke number one. Why did the guy quit playing the triangle in the reggae band? This is the reason.
2: Because he wanted the rectangle?
1: No.
2: Why?
1: Because it was the same ting over and over.
2: Whatever.
1: The same ting. That's why he quit, man.
2: That's actually pretty good. Darn it.
1: What do you get when a telescope runs into a microscope?
2: Telescope into a microscope.
1: Yeah.
2: A big scope? What?
1: A kaleidoscope!
2: Darn it!
1: Kaleidoscope!
2: Darn it! I know I've heard that joke before, too. I should have ate that. Darn it!
1: So, you know, I was out of town. I was in Florida because I had that follow-up for my surgery.
2: Uh-huh.
1: The doctor told me I have to stop drinking wine. I was devastated. I asked him why, and he said, it's because I'm trying to do an exam.
2: So you can't keep whining. Stop whining.
1: Yeah. Stop drinking wine. It's the middle of an exam. Also, while I was out of town last week, I got a brand new car for my wife.
2: You did not.
1: Yeah. It was the best swap I ever made.
2: Ah.
1: Aha!
2: He's just rad. He's
1: brand
2: like,
1: new car
2: like I never
1: for
2: left.
1: My wife.
2: Darn it.
1: The great swap. What do you call a person who has an awesome job but never shows up?
2: Fired? Awesome job and never shows up?
1: Kevin Quinn!
2: PPQ!
1: Yeah!
2: Did,
1: I knew you were going to love the punchline of that joke.
2: Did John give you that? That had to be a John joke.
1: I wrote that joke.
2: Did you write that?
1: I wrote that joke just for you.
2: PTQ strikes. You know what? Those are solid jokes.
1: Part two of Carline.

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3: There you go. You look like you're struggling for a second.
2: What?
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4: Welcome back, Kevin. It's Paul.
2: Paul! Hey, buddy. How you doing?
4: Yeah, good, good. I'm glad you're back just in time for Hump Day Eve.
2: Thanks,
3: yeah,
2: man.
3: Paul.
2: Thanks for reminding me.
4: No problem. But I hope you have room in your garage next to that Tesla for the new Tesla electric lawnmower.
2: Oh, tell us more about the Tesla electric lawnmower, Paul.
3: Yeah.
4: It's called an Elon.
2: An Elon. An Elon.
3: I told Paul to save that for you for today. I thought you'd like it. Good job, Paul.
4: Thank you all.
3: Bye. Yep.
2: It's Kevin and Audrey. Give us your name. Give us your joke.
5: Hi, my name is Yasmin.
2: Yasmin. What's your joke?
5: Okay, my joke is, what did the melon say when his grass was too dry? I guess it's time to water my lawn.
3: I guess it's time to water her lawn. Oh, Yasmin.
5: Like watermelon? Like a watermelon?
2: Watermelon.
3: Not best joke today.
2: It's Kevin and Audrey. Give us your name. Give us your joke.
6: Hi, this is Jenny.
2: Jenny, what's your joke?
6: Why are ghosts bad liars?
2: Oh,
3: because you can see right through them.
6: Because they're totally see-through.
3: Yeah. I was right there.
2: Thanks, Jenny. It's Kevin and Audrey. Give us your name. Give us your joke.
7: Ariana.
2: What's your joke?
7: What did one plate say to the other?
3: Lunch is on me?
7: No. What's up?
3: Dinner's on me?
7: Yeah.
2: Dinner's on me.
3: Sorry, Ariana.
2: Yeah.
3: I was hungry, girl.
2: Audrey got the wrong... Yeah. You ate it eventually, Audrey.
3: Well, I mean, it's closer to lunchtime right now than dinner. Sorry.
2: Let's get one more. It's Kevin and Audrey. Give us your name. Give us your joke.
8: It's John.
2: John! What's your joke, buddy?
8: What do you call a guy who crosses the road twice? A double crosser.
3: Now, that was a good one, John.
2: Thanks, John. Yeah, that's exactly right. A double crosser. It's Kevin and Audrey. Give us your name. Give us your joke.
9: Yes?
3: Hey, what's your joke?
9: Okay, so I used to work for this calendar factory, and I got fired. Do you know why?
3: Because you took too many days off? Are you missing some dates?
2: Audrey's been eating all these jokes, but I like yours the best.
3: What?
2: I like yours the best.
3: We're giving her best joke. I ate that baby up. What?
2: Yeah.
9: I took a day off.
2: You took a day off. You know what? We're going to give you the tickets today to Kevin and Audrey's Last Laugh so you can laugh with us at the end of May. So you got to take a day off work. You know what? Unless you work on Saturdays, you won't have to take a day off. We're going to see you out there.
9: No, I got fired, so I'm good.
2: You got fired.
3: Well, then just come back out here and tell more jokes.
2: Exactly. We're going to see you out at Kevin and Audrey's Last Laugh. 4 tickets for you to Typhoon, Texas, to take the whole family out there, and you're qualified for a big upgrade to hang out in the cabana while we celebrate. So we'll see you out there, okay?
9: Oh, my God. Thank you so much. That's awesome.
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10: 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What they can expect is for me to go 110% every single night and sing my ass off to a point where it doesn't even make sense. And every night, I literally feel like I'm going to collapse at the end of every show. I go all out like it's the last show I'm ever going to do, because you never know.

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1: 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Katy Freeway westbound at 290. An accident did clear. Things are unwinding from Washington Avenue. 59 southbound at Franklin Street. A stalled vehicle was just cleared away. You're still a bit slow from I-10. West Sam Houston Tollway southbound at Westview. It was a quick problem. It's out of the way. There's still some stop and go from Kempwood. I'm Becca Parker with your KRBE traffic check.
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0: On KRBE with Kevin Quinn and Audrey Rose, hanging out with you in the afternoon. We appreciate you spending your time with your best friends while you make your way home every day. You can tell your smart speaker to play KRBE when you get out of your car, and we can continue hanging out. We would love to do that.
1: We would.
0: All right, so our daily debate is a ridiculous thing that we argue about every afternoon. We get you involved, you give us your opinion, and today's daily debate has to do with your preference for television.
1: Yeah.
0: We always unplug and unwind, usually in the afternoons, maybe in the evenings after work, maybe in the mornings before work. What is a TV show, though, that you refuse to watch no matter who recommends it?
1: I know a lot of people are going to come for me for this. I know you are, but for me, it's Friends.
0: I can't believe that.
1: What do you mean you can't believe?
0: Friends is like one of the classic sitcoms of all times. You don't watch Friends?
1: No, I don't.
0: We've
1: watch
0: talked
1: Friends.
0: About this before. I remember you saying that.
1: It's my husband's hands down favorite show, and I've tried to like watch it with
0: him. Which one does he love? Is it Jennifer Aniston?
1: I mean, yeah, he likes Jennifer Aniston.
0: Or Courtney Cox.
1: He's a Jennifer Aniston fan. But he loves the show all the way around. He'll watch it from the beginning and just like blast through and watch it again. I'm like, Friends, I'll be in the bedroom. Never mind.
0: Right. you're not interested.
1: No.
0: I will tell you this. It is kind of a show of its time. Friends, it didn't age well, I don't think.
1: Really?
0: Like, you can't go back and really watch it now unless you grew up watching it and appreciate it. Like, you know, like five white people in a huge apartment in Manhattan, like just living their best life, not really doing anything.
1: And just being best friends.
0: Right.
1: Yeah.
0: It doesn't really hold up.
1: It's not relatable. I just,
0: it was a great show for its time.
1: Besides doing that. I just never got into the show. I've tried to watch it. I've tried to start at the beginning and watch it again. And I can't get into the characters and stuff. I'm like, oh, okay.
0: Yeah.
1: And I do know, like, Ross and Rachel could never get their stuff together. So I know, like, enough of it. And you know, the other reason I think I can't watch it is because it's a show now where it's such a pop culture show that when you're trying to watch it as a newbie, everybody else ruins it for you.
0: Right.
1: Because they quote it. They expose everything that's happening. It's just not,
0: the expectation is that you're going to love it. And so the bar is set too high.
1: Yeah.
0: I understand that.
1: Pretty much.
0: Okay. Anything Housewives, forget it. I can't do it. You know what? I pretty much hate all trash TV. Most reality TV. Although I can stomach some of it. I'll sit through some of it, but you put Housewives anything,
1: I
0: am out. I am so out.
1: I am here.
0: I have never watched anything Housewives. I won't do it. I will not do it.
1: You've never. Okay, wait a minute. You don't like. I love to revel and watch other people's drama, and I love to watch these catty women go back and forth.
0: Give I won't
1: a good
0: do
1: little
0: it.
1: Clap back. It's so funny to me.
0: No. I won't even give it a chance.
1: You're missing out.
0: Well, I will continue. I will miss out then.
1: I like to watch them feel better about my life.
0: I'd rather gnaw my arm off. I would rather like actually live through.
1: Hold on.
0: A scenario in Saw than watch an episode of Housewives.
1: Oh, we're going all the way to Jigsaw. You'd rather just be stuck with that?
0: I'd rather have to cut my arm off with, than.
1: What about the Kardashians? Could you do that?
0: Kardashians are a little more
1: Housewives. Could you do
0: Kardashians
1: that?
0: Are slightly more appealing, but also pretty hard to stomach. What is a TV show you refuse to watch no matter who recommends it? We want to hear from you at 833-390-5723. Uh-huh. That is today's daily debate. It's Kevin and Audrey on 104.1 KRBE. What is that show you just won't do?

0: Kevin and Audrey, 104.1 KRBE, the show that you refuse to watch, no matter who recommends it. What show is that for you?
1: Game of Thrones.
2: Oh, wow. This is one that Audrey and I are both fans of.
3: So
2: you got to defend your reasoning.
1: I think it's my personal thing with medieval times. I don't really care for it.
2: Okay, so you're just not into anything like
3: medieval
2: certain, or
3: laity and certain of the realm. You're not into any of that.
1: I got through one season of Vikings, but Game of Thrones, 5 seconds, I turned it off.
2: Okay.
1: I couldn't.
3: After 5 seconds?
2: Dragons and knights and people in armor and swords and horseback and all that stuff just completely bores you.
1: Yeah, as soon as I saw that man leave the castle on the horse, I just turned it off.
2: Yeah.
3: Okay, wait a minute. Well, what's your favorite show to watch?
1: So I like quirky crime shows like Monk and Psych, which is polar opposite of Game of Thrones.
2: See, I love those shows too. I think those shows are great. I also like Game of Thrones.
3: Yeah, nah, I'm judging her. Monk.
2: What do you think about the Lord of the Rings movies?
1: Never watched them.
2: Yeah, I knew it.
1: Yeah.
3: She's like, I couldn't do it, guys.
1: Yeah.

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0: It's Alex Warren on 104.1 KRBE with Kevin Quinn and Audrey Rose. And I was out all last week, so when I heard, I stepped into the studio, I heard that KRBE was doing Access to Alex. I naturally thought that we were giving away access to our market manager, Alex C.
1: Wait a minute.
0: Yeah, I thought that this was a big contest.
1: You thought that people were like, hey, you have a chance to meet our boss?
0: It's hard to get a meeting with the guy. He's a very important, media VIP.
1: So you thought he was just like, you know what? Forget my staff. I want to give all of Houston access to me.
0: Alex.
1: You guys, though. Not you guys.
0: So that's what I thought. And Audrey brought me up to speed. No, we are not giving away access to KRBE market manager Alex C.
1: No, we are giving you access to Alex Warren.
0: Alex Warren. Yes. Alex W.
1: Yes.
0: So I was totally, completely confused
1: and out of the
0: befuddled, bothered, and bewitched.
1: Now, we give you access to Alex every day, Monday through Friday from 9 to 5. You're listening for Alex to tell you to be caller 104.
0: Not our market manager.
1: Not the market
0: Alex
1: manager.
0: Alex Warren.
1: Yes.
0: Our boss.
1: When he tells you to call, you want to be caller 104, and we're going to hook you up with tickets instantly to see him at the end of this month.
0: Right.
1: At the Toyota Center.
0: Just to be clear.
1: Yeah.
0: You're not listening for Alex, our market manager, a guy in a suit, to get on the radio and tell you, call now. To meet me, market manager of KRBE. No, you're listening for Alex Warren.
1: To tell you to call.
0: To tell you to call.
1: You also, if you're an instant winner, you're going to get qualified to possibly see the show from the KRBE suite.
0: Even better.
1: Yeah.
0: Will Alex, our market manager, be there in the suite?
1: Okay, see, no, I cannot say he will. I cannot confirm that he will or will not be in the suite.
0: See, there you go. You might actually get Alex access to our market manager,
1: Don't you promise that.
0: I'm saying it's a possibility.

0: If you are one of the single people who listens to the Kevin and Audrey show every day, and you're on the you're on any of the dating apps,
1: yeah,
0: you definitely want to keep listening for the next few minutes because there is something big, a seismic shift that is about to happen. And once one of these apps does this, I think all of them are going to follow suit.
1: Really?
0: Very soon.
1: Really?
0: Yes.
1: Okay. If I could probably see it, you're right.
0: Major shift in the way that you connect with your matches happening really soon. The dating world in online dating is about to change.
1: Forever.
0: Yes. We'll talk about it next. Kevin and Audrey, KRBE. I could be

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That's relief that adds up to more than $450 a year.

0: AI invading your dating life. It's Kevin and Audrey, 104.1 KRBE. Yeah, if you've got Bumble, get ready to change the way you match with people. Oh. Swiping is about to die, Audrey.
1: I feel like my girlfriends are about to be really mad, especially my single girlfriends. They use Bumble all the time. Yeah, my best friend is always on Bumble. I mean, she's available. She's single. She's out here.
0: Swiping has worked for a long time. It's been the number one way we connect with people, and we swipe left, we swipe right. That's how we've done it for over a decade. Yeah. And now Bumble says, we have decided to change that around. The CEO of Bumble said people are burned out with dating apps.
1: Facts.
0: And now they're going to lean into AI and an AI assistant called Bee, which may like Bumblebee. It's going to recommend matches based on personality, communication style, and relationship goals. So no more swiping. Now you're going to get an AI assistant that will match you with compatible people, and you won't even have to do any swiping anymore. Your desires aren't going to factor into this anymore.
1: This makes me nervous.
0: An algorithm is going to match you with people.
1: Makes me nervous because, like, swipe

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0: Hi, good afternoon from the Bell Furniture Unbeatable Prices Traffic Desk. 610 East Loop southbound at Turning Basin. There's a stalled semi in the right lane. I-45 Gulf Freeway southbound at the 610 South Loop. Watch for a crash in the HOV lane. 59 Southwest Freeway northbound at McGowan Street. There's a stalled semi in the right lane. It's costing you an extra 15 minutes from Shepherd. I'm Becca Parker with your KRBE traffic check.
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0: 104.1 KRVE. It's Kevin Quinn and Audrey Rose. We appreciate you doing that. All right. Our daily debate where we argue over something ridiculous today is all about those shows you refuse to watch no matter who recommends them. What is that show for you?
1: Gilmore Girls or Grey's Anatomy?
0: Okay. Yeah. Two really good answers. Audrey loves Grey's Anatomy.
2: Yeah, I do.
0: She feels, honestly, Audrey feels like she's got a an honorary medical degree from watching Grey's Anatomy.
2: Oh my God. Shut up. Kevin always says that, but I just really love the show, okay? I really get into all the medical drama. Everybody's in love with everybody.
0: Who needs to go to medical school when you could just watch 18 seasons of Grey's Anatomy and, boom.
2: You know, to do it, though, it's like a marathon. I have done it before where I watched it from the very beginning all the way up until now. It took me about, 6 months. There's so many episodes, Kevin. So I get it. I get why, once you're on the train, I get why you don't want to hop on it. It's a lot to catch up with.
1: I feel like they're just all over, everyone watches it, and then also they have so many clips on social media to where I feel like I've already seen the show.
2: Oh, okay. Can I ask you this? Do you watch, what's that new one that's on HBO that everybody likes right now? The Pit? You watch that?
1: No, but I've been wanting to watch it because I heard it was good and it won an Emmy, I think. Mm-hmm. So, okay. I think I need to watch it.
0: There
2: you go.
0: Maybe
2: you could trade Grey's for The Pit.
0: Yeah.
2: Same concept.
0: Audrey just loves her procedural, medical dramas.
2: Thanks for the call. When I was young, I fell in love.

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0: I want you to think back on all the relationships you've been in over the course of your life, Audrey.
1: Okay.
0: Have you ever been the other woman and not known it until it was too late?
1: Well, obviously. Okay, that's where Trifling Andre comes to effect.
0: Trifling Andre! I think it's happened. I think it's more common than you think. I think it's happened to a lot of y'all.
1: Yeah, I've been burned. I've been burned.
0: Oh, boy. Okay, so in Spill the Tea with Sam on the Ruler Show with Eric tomorrow morning, 8:20, that whole topic is coming up, and y'all get to vent about it. Y'all get to talk about it, commiserate.
1: Ooh. Should I call in tomorrow and talk about Trifling Andre?
0: Oh, yeah.
1: Maybe I'll call in.

0: Audrey, did you see the big article on the Cron that Whataburger is shutting down after 58 years in business?
1: It is not.
0: Yeah.
1: It is not.
0: It's an article on the Cron.
1: Whataburger is not shutting down.
0: Whataburger officially closing their doors after decades in business. Not the restaurant chain that we love here in Texas.
1: Okay.
0: This is actually another restaurant named Whataburger, spelled Whatta-burger.
1: Are they shutting down because Whataburger is finally suing them?
0: No. They're a little mom and pop burger restaurant in Russellville, Arkansas.
1: Russellville.
0: It's one location only. It's been open for 58 years, and they just posted on their social media that May 8th was their final day in business.
1: What?
0: After 58 years of countless burgers, late nights, laughs, memories, and familiar faces walking through our doors, this is the hardest thing we've ever had to write. It's Feltner's Whataburger. Yeah.
1: 58 years. So,
0: by the way,
1: pretty much they came and stole the recipe.
0: By the way, Whataburger that started here in Corpus Christi in 1950 started 20 years earlier than this place. So Bob Feltner, probably it was just a coincidence that he started.
1: Really?
0: Yeah.
1: You think that? A coincidence.
0: Coincidence.
1: What a coinky dink. Really?
0: That 20 years later, Bob Feltner started his restaurant called Whataburger.
1: In 20 years.
0: I guess they never sued him, or they never came after him.
1: I don't know. I feel like there might be some behind the scenes stuff going on with that, Kevin. They never never sued them.
0: I don't know if they never did, but they stayed in operation all this time, and I guess they just couldn't.
1: They couldn't hang.
0: Finally, I guess it was gas prices that did them in. It was the war in Iran. You know, the Strait of Hormuz.
1: Well, I'll tell you this.
0: And the cost of cheese.
1: As long as Whataburger's not closing here, then all is good in the world.
0: Everything's okay for
1: you. Everything's good for us.
0: Right?
1: Yeah. As long as they're staying open over here.
0: Yeah. Hey, I'm more of an In-N-Out guy, but, you know. I knew
1: that. Turn your microphone off right now. Turn it off.
2: Hi, good afternoon from the Bell Furniture, Unbeatable Prices Traffic Desk. In downtown, I-45 southbound at Jefferson, there's a crash in two middle lanes. You're jammed up for about 20 minutes from Quitman. 610 East Loop southbound at Turning Basin. Watch for a stalled semi in the right lane. North Sam Houston Parkway eastbound at Mesa Drive, there's a car fire in the right lane. It's got you backed up from Lee Road. I'm Becca Parker with your KRBE traffic check.
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0: It's Kevin Quinn and Audrey Rose. In today's Daily Debate, we want to hear from you at 833-390-5723. What is that TV show you refuse to watch, no matter who recommends it?
1: So, I don't have an unpopular opinion, so don't come for me. But Bridgerton. Power, Empire, I'm not watching any of it.
2: Wait, you are not here for Lady Whistledown?
1: I don't even know who that is.
2: Lady Whistledown.
0: Listen, honestly,
2: she's the gossip
0: queen. I watched the first season of that and begrudgingly got into it. But I will tell you that it is like it is a period piece, but it's just a soap opera is all it is.
2: Oh, Kevin Quinn,
1: I'm not doing it.
2: Wait a minute. Don't let Kevin fool you over there, because the show that he loves watching, which is another period piece during that time, what's the one that comes on HBO that you're always so excited about? The Gilded Age.
0: The Gilded Age.
2: Yeah. Don't let him fool you. He's all about this period. It's Bridgerton set in the United States. Exactly. Yeah. Don't let him fool you. Listen, I've never watched that either.
0: All right, I know I'm losing my man card for admitting that I love The Gilded Age.
2: He loves it. Yeah. That is one of his favorite shows.
0: All right.
2: The Gilded Age.
0: All right.
1: I love that for you.

0: my favorite part of the show. It's when I let Audrey Rose take over with what's clogging our feed. And Audrey's got all the info on what we should be paying attention to, what's stopping her scroll.
1: Yeah.
0: What do you got going on? What should we be focused on today, Audrey?
1: Well, Kevin, America has chosen, and it looks like we've all unanimously agreed of who is actually cool in our society. And I have to tell you, it's not me or you.
0: Wait a minute, I have my hand in the air. Of course it's me.
1: It's not me or you.
0: I'm a cool dude in a loose mood.
1: No. We are not the coolest, at least according to half of America. But I'll let you know who is the coolest when it comes to some of our favorite celebrities and just what we're seeing in pop culture.
0: Okay.
1: I think the list is pretty funny, so we got to get into it here in a second.
0: List of the coolest celebrities.
1: Yeah. Who do you think is the coolest celebrity? Like, if you had to guess somebody.
0: Until he made that HBO TV show, I would have said The Weeknd would probably be a high up on the list. Then he did that stupid show and taught us all.
1: The Idol?
0: His acting is bunk and he really has bad taste.
1: This person's going to throw you off this.
0: George Clooney?
1: No.
0: Pretty cool. He's got a tequila brand. He's like, he's a zaddy.
1: No.
0: George Clooney. Pretty cool.
1: He's not even at the top of the list.
0: What?
1: To be honest with you. That's what I'm saying. We got to get into this list. We got to get into it.
0: Clooney's an icon.
1: It's not Clooney. So we're going to get into that here just a little bit, too. Also, if you're looking for a freebie, you know my mantra. If it's free, it's for me. Well, your favorite ice cream is rolling through town giving you freebies for the next couple weeks. I'll let you know how you can get some.
0: All right. We'll get to that next. What's clogging our feed? Hang with us. It's Kevin and Audrey, KRBE. There's nothing.

0: 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That's relief that adds up to more than $450 a year.
1: Walks the way he wants.
2: That is true.
1: Yeah.
2: Doesn't he hold a record for how many times he's like MF-ered in movies?
1: The F-word, yeah.
2: Yeah. He's at the top of the list. Other honorable mentions, though. Willie Nelson's on here.
1: Okay.
2: Clint Eastwood.
1: Okay.
2: Michael Jordan.
1: Uh-huh.
2: And then Dwayne The Rock Johnson.
1: I agree.
2: As like the top cool celebrities.
1: I concur with all these things, but
2: you like
1: I gotta say, I concur with all these men effortlessly cool. All of these men effortlessly cool. But you're leaving out a big glaring hole on this list, George Clooney, who, by the way, I'm not saying I have a man crush on this guy, but like I'm making a case for how cool this guy is. He's always dressed to the nines.
2: True.
1: He's got a tequila brand.
2: He's smooth. You know what it is? Is George Clooney used to have, like, when he was like the elusive bachelor.
1: Yeah.
2: He got married, then he settled down and had kids and stuff, and he's still
1: holding it down.
2: No, I'm
1: he's
2: just
1: still
2: saying,
1: so cool.
2: He became more obtainable. He used to be the guy that's unobtainable because he was this elusive bachelor. Now he became obtainable.
1: Now all of us married men are looking at him going, damn, you're still rocking it, dude. You're still so cool. And his wife's smoking hot. Dang, Clooney's still cool.
2: I'm just saying.
1: He's still got it.
2: He's not on the list. Now, you know it's like countdown until the Late Show with Stephen Colbert officially goes off the air, right? I believe it goes off the air on May 21st. Well, did you see that some of the other late shows are actually going to be running reruns of their shows in solidarity of his show so people don't get distracted and get to watch his show for the last time?
1: So you think that because they're in rerun, they'll siphon off some of their audience so that they can go watch the last episode of Colbert?
2: That's what their hope is. According to Jimmy Fallon and Jimmy Kimmel, both of them said that it was their way of trying to show their respect to Stephen Colbert. I think that's pretty cool that they did this.
1: Yeah, that is cool.
2: Yeah, so they just announced that they'll be doing that. And then last but not least, we're getting into summertime and something tells me you need like ice cream. You want some ice cream?
1: You know what? I've had a very sweet tooth lately. I do not need to hear this.
2: Well, guess what? Bluebell is handing out free hand-dipped ice cream, frozen snacks, and giveaways for like the next couple weeks. They're doing this big ice cream tour. Scoop tour is what they call
1: scoop
2: it. The
1: tour.
2: Lone Star Scoop Tour.
1: How old-timey and nostalgic.
2: Well, it's rolling into town this week. And so Bluebell's going to just be popping up throughout the city in some of your neighborhoods. No strings attached, no nothing. Just giving out ice cream.
1: Just like the good old days. Bluebell ice cream brings back the memories of the front porch and rocking with Grandpa.
2: You jerk. They say it's their way of celebrating communities that have supported them for the last 100 years. So get your free ice cream on.
1: 100 years of rocking on the front porch and enjoying delicious Bluebell ice cream.
2: You are such a jerk. Bluebell's never going to advertise with us now. They're
1: it's
2: never going to
1: just like
2: us
1: the good
2: anything.
1: Old days, Audrey.
2: Clogging our feet.
3: Hi, good afternoon from the Bell Furniture, Unbeat a Bell Prices Traffic Desk. In downtown, I-45 southbound at Jefferson, there's a crash in two middle lanes. You are stopped from Quitman. 249 Tomball Parkway southbound at Chasewood Park, there's a crash in two right lanes. Luetta is where you get slow. 610 East Loop southbound at Turning Basin, watch for a stalled semi in the right lane. It's got you backed up from Market. I'm Becca Parker with your KRBE traffic check.
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0: Kevin and Audrey with our daily debate today. We're arguing over what show do you refuse to watch no matter who recommends it. 833-390-5723. You can weigh in on the debate by texting us to 37530 or jumping in on Facebook and Instagram. What is that show for you?
1: The Big Bang Theory.
0: What is it about that show that you don't like?
1: It's just supremely annoying. I get irrationally angry when I think about it.
0: Irrationally angry, you say?
2: You don't like Sheldon?
1: Well, yeah. And this one's for Kara. How about Frasier?
0: Okay.
2: I don't have anything against Frasier.
0: Yeah. I mean, I've got a soft spot in my heart for Frasier because it was a spinoff of Cheers, and I always like Cheers. But also, Frasier, you know, a lot of the action takes place at a radio station because he's a psychiatrist, right? But he's also a radio, he's like a radio therapist. I'm listening, Chicago, or whatever. Isn't he on the radio in Chicago? Oh, Seattle.
2: Yeah.
0: Seattle.
2: Yeah.
0: In Seattle.
1: Well, to hell with Seattle.
0: That's not everybody's cup of tea. I get it. Yeah.
2: That's
0: yeah.
2: So bad.
0: No, it's good. You must also, like, if you hate Big Bang Theory, you probably also hate Two and a Half Men because it was the same Chuck Lorre mind behind Two and a Half Men. And I don't like Big Bang Theory, but I also hated Two and a Half Men because it was the
2: you
0: same.
2: You hated Two and a Half
0: yeah,
2: Men?
0: Yeah, it's the same bullcrap, stupid humor. Oh, stop it. No, terrible.

0: 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Wednesday morning at 7:20. We want to talk to you if you have gone through a gray divorce. You are the adult child and your parents decided to divorce in their 70s. We'll hear from you on 104.1 KRBE.
1: They say the holy water's watered down, and this town's lost.

0: That is Alex Warren, and by the way, we get you access to Alex all this week on KRBE. Can you explain this, Alex?
1: Yes!
0: I mean, Audrey.
1: Alex, I was like... Okay, so 9 to 5.
0: Access to Audrey. Can you explain this, Alex?
1: No. 9 to 5 today. Yeah. Today and tomorrow and the rest of this week, you're going to have a chance to check out Alex Warren when he comes at the end of this month, when you hear him tell you to call. It has to be between that window, 9 a.m. to 5 p.m., and we're going to hook you up with tickets instantly.
0: Alex Warren will get on the radio and tell you to call us up, and that's when you dial us up at 833-390-5723. Yeah. You didn't hear him just now, so hold your call. People are calling right now.
1: Yeah, don't
0: hold your calls.
1: It's not his song. It's when he tells you to call.
0: It's when he tells you to call. Then you get access to Alex, and you're qualified for a chance to go see him in the KRBE suite.
1: Yes.
0: Which is pretty...
1: sweet.
0: Yeah, you got
1: it. Is that where you're going?
0: I said, is that where you're going? I pitched you right down.
1: Sweet?
0: I pitched you a strike, and you hit it out of the park.
1: Yay!
0: It's great.

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0: episode, and it's just not my cup of tea.
1: Michael Scott, the best boss in the world. Are you kidding me?
2: So I've always wondered, if you haven't seen it, how do you know that it's not for you?
0: I've seen, the memes and everything. It's just not me.
2: Yeah. Yeah, you're like, this doesn't seem like it would be something I'd be interested in.
1: I think it's fair, but yeah. I will say, she should just give it just one watch. Just only one episode.
2: Audrey, try changing anybody's mind here.
1: My bad, I forgot. I respect your difference. We listen and we don't judge. I'm sorry.
2: We listen and we don't judge.
1: Thanks for the call.
0: Yeah, no problem. You guys have a great day.
1: You too. Bye.

0: It's Kevin and Audrey. The final word coming up in just a few minutes about the show you refuse to watch, no matter who recommends it. 833-390-5723. We're going to line three. What is that show for you?
1: The Office.
0: Really?
1: Yes.
2: Why?
3: Have you seen a single episode, or you just realized
1: I have not seen a single episode.

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1: Here's the final word with Kevin and Audrey.
2: All right, we're wrapping up the daily debate right now with one more call, Audrey Rose. 833-390-5723. The show you refuse to watch, no matter who recommends it.
3: Ooh, can I pick the line? Can I pick?
2: Yeah, choose.
3: Okay, let's go with line number two.
2: Line two. All right, what show is that for you?
4: I'll have to say Hoarders. Can't do it.
2: That's a good
4: Can't
2: answer.
4: Can't do it.
2: That's a good answer.
3: Why?
4: I don't know. It feels like it makes me want to clean up my house.
2: Yeah.
4: Even though my house is clean.
2: Your house is clean, but you do have a lot of collections.
4: Yes.
3: So it's hitting too close to home for him.
2: I didn't think that's where this call was going to go.
3: Yeah. Not that we're judging or anything, Chris.
2: Yeah.
5: Hi, good afternoon from the Bell Furniture, Unbeta Bell Prices Traffic Desk. 249 Tomball Parkway, southbound at Chasewood. An accident was cleared. Things are still stopped from Louetta. I-45 southbound at Jefferson. An accident was moved out of the way. There's still some stop and go from Quitman. Good news on North Sam Houston Parkway, eastbound at Mesa Drive. That car fire was cleared away. You're unwinding from Lee Road. I'm Becca Parker with your KRBE traffic check.
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0: You know, it's hard to believe that it's almost vacation season again, Audrey Rose. I mean, we are almost into
1: summer.
0: Yeah.
1: Countdown to summertime, too. I'm excited.
0: Yeah, and when I saw this pop up, I wanted to talk about it here in the show because the cities that people go to for vacations that they instantly regret is bubbling up. It's one of these viral stories. The American cities that people regret traveling to for vacation. The number one city... See if you can guess what the number one American city that people go to on vacation and regret the most.
1: Regret the most.
0: Yeah.
1: Is it Disney? Is it Orlando?
0: It's actually Orlando's on the list, but not the number one.
1: Ah, darn.
0: The number one. That's a good guess, though. The number one city that travelers most regret visiting is Las Vegas.
1: What?
0: Yeah.
1: Sin City?
0: Mm-hmm. I could see why, too, because it's gotten so expensive lately. Crowds, smoke... Casinos everywhere. If you're not a gambler, you know, even if you are, it's fatiguing.
1: There's so much stuff to do there, though. You can go check out shows and do a bunch of other things.
0: You
1: don't have to, like, necessarily do the gambling thing and still enjoy
0: You're
1: Vegas.
0: Right. There's a lot to do. There's great restaurants.
1: Yep.
0: There's great shows.
1: Yep. You go visit Area 51.
0: There's strip clubs.
1: Well, yeah. Well, we are.
0: It's really kind of a late night party atmosphere, though. There's a lot of drinking and a lot. It's not, I mean, and also it is super expensive these days.
1: True.
0: It's not a family vacation destination that's cheap anymore, like it used to be. New York City came in at number two. Miami.
1: Oh, I'll agree with that.
0: And Orlando.
1: Miami.
0: Cancun rounded out the top five. So these
1: Cancun's
0: are all.
1: Cancun's on here?
0: Cancun.
1: Wow.
0: Yeah. Which technically, I don't think Cancun is a U.S. city. U.S. city.
1: Yeah.
0: But, yeah.
1: I'm surprised by the Cancun thing.
0: Orlando makes sense. It's you know.
1: I just figured it was getting too expensive as far
0: expensive.
1: As, like, the theme parks there.
0: Right.
1: You know?
0: But. Miami, 100%. That's my number one city.
1: Why do you hate Miami so much? I've never been.
0: Okay.
1: Why do you hate it so much?
0: I'm from Florida. And I'm going to tell you something about Miami. Miami is full of flashy people who, like, absolutely, like, it's so fake. And you go to Miami and, like, all the restaurants and nightclubs charge a service charge, like a service fee.
1: A service fee?
0: Yes.
1: Plus, like, your regular fee?
0: It's absolutely outrageous.
1: What?
0: I hate Miami.
1: I've never seen you more passionate about it. I hate Miami.
0: 98% of Florida. Miami could fall off or flood, and I would not mind.
1: Kevin!
0: I'm sorry.
1: I know one person on our staff will be so sad to hear that.
0: I'm sorry if you love Miami.
1: I'm
0: sorry if you love Miami and you think
1: Diego's
0: it's beautiful.
1: Diego's going to be sad to hear that. He loves going to Miami, too. He's
0: going
1: to be sad.
0: Oh, no. And listen, like, just up the street, Fort Lauderdale is beautiful. Like,
1: is Miami not beautiful,
0: South
1: too?
0: South Florida in general is great. Miami sucks.
1: Kevin.
0: All right, so tomorrow on our daily debate, I want to talk about this. The cities you went to or the vacations you went to that you totally regret.
1: That you're most disappointed.
0: That's what we're going to talk about.
1: Okay.
0: We're going to talk about the vacations that you regret the most and why on tomorrow's daily debate.

0: You know, it's been a while since we've mentioned Kevin and Audrey's last laugh, Audrey Rose. Can we talk about this?
1: Can we? Our very first comedy show?
0: We are so proud of this, so excited. We got Shinadu, we got other amazing comedians that are going to be part of this thing.
1: Yep.
0: It is a comedy show, it is a day of fun, it is a summer kickoff party for all of our listeners, for everybody that makes our show what it is. It's a love letter to you.
1: Pretty much, and we're doing it at Typhoon Texas May 30th. Yeah. So if you want to get your tickets, all you have to do is go to caribee.com because we got a deal for you.
0: It is huge because you can get 4 tickets for your whole family, right? Your whole crew, whoever you want to go with, for just $104.
1: Mm-hmm.
0: Not only that, but you can also win your tickets if that's not in the budget. Jump on caribee.com and learn everything you want to know about this event.
1: Yeah.
0: But listen to Kevin and Audrey every afternoon starting at 3 p.m. because all you need to do is tell the best joke of the day during Carline Comedy. We'll give you 4 tickets for free.
1: Yes, we reward it. And you'll also be in the running to get upgraded to a cabana.
0: Yes.
1: Yeah.
0: It is our biggest event of the year, bar none. I'm going to already call it our big summer kickoff party.
1: It's huge. This is the biggest.
0: Kevin and Audrey's last laugh. We want you there.

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1: Hi, I'm Ryan Tedder with OneRepublic, and this is our new song, Need Your Love. It's your music plus.
0: Here's OneRepublic's Ryan Tedder on the themes of the new album.
1: This new album, we are exploring emotion. Since COVID, a lot of the OneRepublic songs that have connected around the world, like I Ain't Worried, Rescue Me, Sunshine, us and David Guetta last year with I Don't Want to Wait, they've all been very high-tempo, energetic, dopamine, you know, shotguns, basically. Since COVID, we kind of flipped to just feel-good music. Honestly, we were bummed out like everybody else. It was a depressing time. It was a dark time. So from, call it 2022 or 23, until the last 3 years, mostly what we've put out is, honestly, feel-good music. We've been touring in the summers in Europe and all around the world and keeping it up-tempo. And I've been longing for stuff that feels more emotionally resonant, if that makes sense. I feel like we have enough songs. We made enough spin class playlists and, you know, jogging playlists for a minute, and it's time to tap back into some deeper emotion.

0: 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Need Your Love. 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
7: Hey, it's Rula from The Rula Show with Eric. 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

0: Dracula. Is the name of that song. It's Kevin and Audrey on KRBE, and that's the show Tuesday in the books, girl.
1: We wrapped up Taco Tuesday, and I'm just glad. Can we skip to the show highlights?
0: What was your highlight? What was the best moment from the last 4 hours for you?
1: That you're officially back doing the show.
0: Yeah!
1: Got my partner in crime back.
0: You stole my highlight.
1: No!
0: That was my, you know what, being back for the first time in over a week after going back to Florida to do a follow-up with my shoulder surgeon.
1: Yeah.
0: You know, dealing with all the pain and the misery of, you know, all this post-surgery trauma.
1: Let me tell you, as much as we give you a bunch of crap, and I love making fun of you on this show, the show is not the same when you're not here. It's not the same vibe, not the same energy.
0: I appreciate you saying that, just completely from a selfish point of view, that I really enjoy the salary that I earn. From being a part of this.
1: I'm glad you came back to your job. Really, mm-hmm. I'm glad you came back and did a band at your job. But more importantly, I'm glad you came back to the show, and I'm glad you're like, you're feeling a little bit better and you're back on track.
0: And I'm the one pushing the buttons so you can sit there and relax over on the other side of the board.
1: You know, that's nice too. I get to sit here and look pretty.
0: It does.
1: It's a hard job to do, but somebody's got to do it.
0: Yeah.
1: Yeah. You said I've been glowing, so it's because I've been drinking my water.
0: You're pitching me strikes, and I'm just going to be nice.
1: You better be nice today.
0: You know I love you. You're one of my besties. All right, Audrey Rose. Laura is in here next with H-Town Live. We'll be back tomorrow. Bye.